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0: There is Somber. We got Booker and Stryker from the Corona Beach Club Studios. It is Alt 98.7 Ellie's Alternative Rock. You got us in the midst of a commercial-free hour. 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
1: The Linkin Park documentary, Unshattered, is in theaters right now. The live album is also out, Unshattered, the documentary, directed by Johan from the band. Mm-hmm. It's about getting the band back together if they wanted to do it, how it went down, how they all felt emotionally, and I'm very excited to watch this.
0: Spoiler alert.
1: It's really, really cool. I mean, the talent, these guys are so talented.
0: They are.
1: And the person that they chose to front the band and sing her style while also fully respecting the great, late Chester Bennington.
0: In summary, Emily Armstrong is a badass.
1: That is correct, Booker. Mm-hmm. They all are. Honesty is the best policy when you're asked a question during an interview. Kate Upton, the supermodel who's married to Justin Verlander. Mm-hmm. You know, he just retired from Major League Baseball. He's going to be in the Hall of Fame. They started dating in 2012, so they've been together like 14 years. Mm-hmm. She's always at the games. Mm-hmm. From the second the first pitch happens to the very end. Mm-hmm. So she was asked, how much baseball are you going to watch now? Never again, she says, will I watch any more baseball.
0: She's a supermodel. It was funny that she was there in the first place, just out of pocket, you know, but she really supported her husband and, you know, they got a family together and his whole leaving the field the final time and his daughter running out and her being there. It's a great family moment.
1: Do you remember what he did before their first date while he was on the ball field? I don't think they had ever met in person, but he saw her in the crowd.
0: What he did?
1: Yeah. He wrote his number on the baseball.
0: Oh, he did? He did that number?
1: Rolled it up to her over the dugout because she was sitting in the front row.
0: Well, no.
1: Right?
0: I think he had met her. They filmed a commercial before that.
1: Oh.
0: And then she showed up. And the story is she showed up late. And he was, like, chastising her. But she's
1: but still,
0: like, do I have to be there for the first inning? Please, maybe she's like a Dodger fan.
1: Is writing his number, though, on the ball and giving her the ball...
0: It's a good move.
1: ...equivalent to us giving a shout-out... to our girlfriend or your wife.
0: Is it the equivalent?
1: Yes.
0: I don't think my wife would care.
1: That's a nice gesture.
0: It's a nice gesture, but I don't think she'll care.
1: Hello, bro.
0: Hello, Kelly.
1: Hello, Kelly. Booker, Trader Joe's. I know you're going to get in line today at Trader Joe's and Tarzan off the 101.
0: That's sarcasm, everybody.
1: No, it's not. He's like, Stryker, I can't wait to get the spooky season tote bag.
0: Oh, I'm such a fan of the tote bag.
1: You're going to put your dog treats in there and your AM/FM radio.
0: Do you know I have one of those like tote bags, but I just, you know, it's what I have in my car. And every time I go in with that bag, it's always like somebody like talks about it behind the counter. Oh, that's the whatever, whatever. It might even be worth something for all I know. Just in the back of my Jeep right now.
1: Guys, a conversation starter at Trader Joe's.
0: Stupid.
1: It's awesome. Curry Barker, who directed and wrote Obsession, one of the biggest films and greatest stories of the past year. He made the movie for $1 million. Mm-hmm. It pulled in 520. Anyway, his next movie, Anything But Ghosts. It's coming out in May 2027, and Aaron Paul, Breaking Bad,
0: wow.
1: Dos Hombres Tequila, Mezcal, he's in it.
0: So it sounds like they haven't filmed it yet.
1: No, they haven't.
0: So Booker and Stryker are available, is what we're saying.
1: Why don't we DM Curry Barker and say, Curry, you got these two guys here. We're available
0: to
1: be in the film.
0: The lead actor could get us in this. He's your buddy, Aaron Paul. Come on. Let's go. Get
1: Let's
0: him
1: go.
0: On the horn.
1: Let's go, man.
0: Pull the favor, Stryker.
1: Come on.
0: Pull that favor.
1: You know what? This is one where maybe we just, like, throw all our effort out there. And if
0: right.
1: it doesn't work, that's fine.
0: I'm with you.
1: L.A. Kings open their season tonight, talking about hockey against the Avalanche. The NHL is back.
0: It's back. It's
1: I can't
0: crazy.
1: Believe it.
0: We got baseball playoffs happening. Football's underway. NHL is back. Basketball's coming back any second now. This is ridiculous. There's too many sports.
1: Very, very fun. All right, I'm Stryker. That's all I
0: Thank
1: got.
0: Thank you, Stryker. Back to the commercial for music. Here's a new band called the Red Hot Chili Peppers on Alt 98.7.

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1: All right, let's get into the death penalty. There's a story that's probably in your social media feed or if you turn on the TV. Her name is Krista Pike.
0: Mm-hmm.
1: And many years ago, more than 25 years ago, she was convicted of murdering her classmate.
0: Mm-hmm.
1: With another person, they lured this poor girl out into the woods, mm-hmm. and they killed her.
0: She was 18 at the time.
1: Correct. She was 18 at the time, and the person that she murdered, Colleen, was 19.
0: Mm-hmm.
1: Today, Krista Pike, mm-hmm. the murderer, was supposed to be put to death.
0: Mm-hmm.
1: 1 hour before, it was called off for a variety of reasons.
0: Mm-hmm. Well, they wondered if there was some sort of sexual assault in her past that kind of maybe screwed her up. The whole thing coming down to the last hour, though, can you imagine the mind screw? You're sitting there, you're thinking, I'm dead in an hour. I'm dead. Then all of a sudden, I don't know if the governor or whomever like picks up the phone and is like, no, you're not dead. We're going to look at this. So now it's like an extended purgatory kind of like you're okay. Well, what's going to happen next? Am I going to get off?
1: Did she like get her last meal last night that wasn't the last meal?
0: I bet you're right about that. Yeah, because it was the day before.
1: You know, this person, but I also think about the victim's family.
0: Yeah.
1: And maybe they were looking forward to more of a closure. So I really feel for them.
0: Yeah.
1: But this person who was supposed to be put to death today tried to murder someone in jail as well in 2001.
0: Oh, you're kidding.
1: And that hasn't been talked about too much. She used her shoelace,
0: mm-hmm.
1: and tried to strangle somebody.
0: Mm-hmm. Wow. I don't know. I mean, what happens in jail or in prison? I don't know. God knows what's happening there. But to me, I feel so happy that I'm not on a trial or on a jury. You know what I mean?
1: To decide whether the person gets death or dies. Seriously.
0: Yeah. Because I just, you know, like you said, somebody died. However, she's a dumb kid. She's 18. Just a dumb kid. Not a clue.
1: Listen, we had things happen in our lives, but we weren't luring people into the woods and smashing their... By the way, Krista Pike took the person she murdered skull to school.
0: Yeah.
1: And was showing it off, and they were arrested, two of them, and maybe even three of them.
0: If you just said that sentence, I'd be like, well, let's get this person off the planet, you know? But then you insert the human element. This is a kid. She know what she was doing? Is there some sort of, you know, sexual assault in her past? Oh, it's just awful. Thank God I'm not on that jury. And by the way, what did Red do in Shawshank Redemption when he was a kid? I want to know.
1: Because he was... Oh, Red?
0: Red.
1: He killed somebody.
0: He did. He was a young man.
1: And he said he was guilty of it.
0: And
1: he's guilty of two things now. Murdering somebody and also... messing up his parole.
0: Is that what it was?
1: Yeah.
0: Violating his parole. That's what it was. Yeah. Yeah. Poor Red. Red got out, though. Spoiler alert. I don't know what to think of that case. I see it, and I go back and forth. Like I said, if you just said that sentence, what she did to somebody else, adios from planet. Adios. Bye.
1: It's just a lot to think about. No way we're going to solve it.
0: Yeah.
1: In the middle of the afternoon on our show.
0: We could try in this commercial-free hour.
1: Let's go.
0: Cranberries, Booker, Stryker, Alt 98.7.

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0: here, Stryker. Stryker, I forgot to tell you this. So they had a big promotions meeting, and I just stumbled into it. And they were talking about the giveaways that we give away here on Alt 98.7.
1: Yeah.
0: And they were like, Booker, since you're here, would you guys want to give away these Dodger tickets, these playoff tickets?
1: What?
0: Yeah.
1: And playoffs?
0: Playoffs, that's right. And I said, no, we don't need the ratings. Give them to the Woody Show to give away.
1: That is so selfless of you.
0: That's what I did.
1: Always looking out for the other human beings.
0: That's right.
1: In our building and on the streets of L.A., Orange County, Riverside.
0: They need the help. And when people need the help, damn it, Booker and Stryker, there we are.
1: I can't believe that you stumbled into a promotions meeting right at the time they're bringing up Dodgers tickets. So we don't have them. Booker led the charge on giving them to the Woody Show.
0: That's right.
1: And they have them tomorrow and Friday.
0: That's right. Us? Not any Dodger tickets.
1: No. Sorry. We've got Disneyland passes. You know nobody else has them. Oh, no. Woody has Disney.
0: They have those, too.
1: Alvarez has them.
0: That was my idea. They were like, since you didn't take the Dodger tickets, why don't you guys just do the Disney tickets, and you guys will also get the Magic Circle Pass, whatever
1: that is. The Key Inspire.
0: Yeah, that Key Inspire thing.
1: Season Pass.
0: And I said, you know what? It'd be better if you gave them to the Woody Show as well. And what the hell? Throw Nicole Alvarez a bone. And they said, damn it, Booker, you should come in here every week.
1: Did you use the three words, spread the love?
0: No, but okay. I'm going to put that on the list for the next promotions meeting that I stumble into. Yeah.
1: Before we play the next song, can you just describe where in the building this meeting was held?
0: Down the hall.
1: Okay.
0: Down the corner.
1: Right.
0: Down the stairs. There's
1: sure.
0: a left. There's a secret door. You got to kick it open. You walk in there, and that's where it happens.
1: Right between recess and lunch. Then you're going to quote Gordon Wood.
0: they have candles going. It's a beautiful meeting.

0: Booker and Stryker. It is Alt 98.7. Time to boogie, Stryker. I'm going to my dinner that I'm very underdressed for.
1: Booker, we love McDonald's. You're not going to McDonald's, though, right?
0: We're not going to McDonald's. A friend invited me to dinner, reminded me that we were going to dinner tonight, and I look like a hobo, as Stryker said. And I don't look like I should be at a restaurant. I look like a DJ right now.
1: But not a hobo like how Kurt Cobain dressed.
0: Right.
1: Like a stick with a bag on the end. Sir, we can't have you in here right now.
0: Stryker said I have Steve Jobs shoes on. And that's just so accurate because I do. I like have these big dumb tennis shoes. They're black at least, but I feel uncomfortable. I actually texted my friend and said I'd like to go home and change.
1: And what'd he say?
0: I don't give an S what you look like. We're having dinner at 6:30. So
1: your mouth right now should be salivating for the tuna you're going to have.
0: That's
1: Whatever else you have, tuna on rice and however Booker
0: crispy
1: orders.
0: Crispy rice, yeah.
1: Crispy rice. Yep. A lobster hand roll, maybe.
0: Oh, 100%. Definitely. Guys, we'll get back at this tomorrow. More Disney tickets in the 4 o'clock.

0: Congrats. You survived another SoCal summer. Now it's time for some frightful fun.
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At this, it's Alt 98.7, LA's alternative rock. It's your girl Alessandra taking over for the evening. It's cooling down out there, but don't get comfortable. It's going to be like 90,000 degrees tomorrow. Thanks for hanging out. I got those sold out tickets to Geese at Hollywood Forever Cemetery to give you 25 minutes. And I got Joyce Manor right now. If they're new to you, they're from Torrance. And this is the title track of their seventh album that we got earlier this year. I used to go to a bar. It's Alt 98.7. Powering us.

about 20 minutes, I got your very hot sold-out tickets to see Geese at Hollywood Forever Cemetery. Hang tight, it's Alt 98.7, LA's alternative rock. I'm Alessandra, and tomorrow, Cage the Elephant have a big tour support announcement for their European dates, which is cool and all, but they're just trying to rub it in, because I don't see any LA dates. I am not bitter. No, here they are. 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

Hi, it's Alt 98.7, LA's alternative rock. I'm Alessandra. There's this band called Geese. They're making a lot of noise right now. They're from Brooklyn. They were one of the most talked about sets at Coachella earlier in the year. Even Jack White couldn't stop talking them up. They've got 3 sold out shows at Hollywood Forever Cemetery next month, which is a killer venue, especially right now in October, which is tomorrow. Call me right now for these sold out tickets. 1-800-782-7987. It'd be my caller 98. Good luck.

0: 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Who's this?
1: Hi, my name is Andrea from Amstel.
0: Hey, where are you calling from? How you doing?
1: I'm from Sherman Oak. I'm doing well. How are you?
0: So well. Thanks for hanging out and listening. Something tells me you want tickets to see Geese.
1: We do.
0: Well, you got them, dude. You're caller 98. Congratulations.
1: Woohoo! Thank you.
0: You are so very welcome. They're going to be at Hollywood Forever 3 nights. You just got tickets to October 17. Have you seen these guys before?
1: We have not, no. But I'm very excited about the venue also.
0: Oh, my God. It's unreal, especially this time of year. Just be prepared to wait for a long time for a drink. That's all I'm going to say. Or bring your own beer. Actually, I don't know. Check the website. Don't listen to me. Congratulations.
1: Thank you so much. That's awesome. What a great news.
0: Have so much fun. And the rest of you got more sold out tickets to see Geese later tonight. Thanks for hanging out.
1: Yay. Thank you.

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It's Alt 98.7, LA's alternative rock. I'm Alessandra. In about 20 minutes, I got more of those sold-out tickets for you to see Geese at Hollywood Forever Cemetery. That's October 17. So keep it here. Happy Wednesday. 22987 is the text line. Let me know what you got going on. I got the new one by Evanescence for you. Who will you follow? It's Alt 98.7.

plays alternative rock. It's Alt 98.7. I'm Alessandra. And Almost Monday gave us her new record. Thank God it's Almost Monday. A little under a month ago, and their tour just started. Thank God it's Almost Monday tour. Started on Sunday. We get to see them here at the Velasco October 20. And I just found out tickets are pretty much sold out. So good luck getting those. Here's their new song, No More Regrets. It's Alt 98.7.

0: everyone. It's Alt 98.7, LA's alternative rock. I'm Alessandra, and their name is Geese. They're from Brooklyn. They actually started as a temporary band. They were supposed to break up before heading to college. Then their demos got leaked, and it started a bidding war between labels. Fast forward to now, they've got 3 albums out and 3 sold-out shows at Hollywood Forever in a couple of weeks. I'm trying to get you in to the October 17 show. Be my caller 98 right now, 1-800-782-7987, to go see Geese. Good luck.
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1: My name is David. I'm calling for Bassett. I was just listening, wondering if I'm caller number 98 or not.
0: Right to business, David. Yes, you are my caller 98.
1: Wow, fantastic.
0: Congratulations. You're going to go see Geese October 17 at Hollywood Forever Cemetery. You ever seen him before?
1: No, I haven't.
0: Ooh, who's your plus one?
1: My sister doesn't know about it yet, but I can't imagine she'll be busy.
0: Well, you and your sister are going to have a great time at Hollywood Forever, especially this time of year. It really adds to the experience of the concert, which, by the way, Geese is unreal. You're going to love them. They're theatrical, super dramatic, just like the venue. So have an incredible time, David.
1: Oh, this is fantastic. It'll really be a show.
0: Can you say, what's your favorite scary movie?
1: My favorite scary movie
0: would
1: have to be Silence of the Lambs.
0: That's a great one. No, I was asking if you could say it, because you kind of sound like Ghostface. Anyway, David, congrats again. More tickets for the rest of you in the next hour. It's Alt 98.7.
1: Ha, ha, ha, ha, ha, ha, ha. Fantastic.

0: 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You survived another SoCal summer. 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

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I'm Alessandra. I don't know why the NFL is traveling now, but there's a game in Munich, November 15, in Cage the Elephant, doing the halftime show, so the NFL can certainly count with 10 minutes of my viewership. 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

documentary, and Shatter is out, the soundtrack to go along with it, also out, and their pop-up at Complex LA happening now through October 4th. Bunch of exclusive stuff like merch, posters, and a $5 Fandango movie ticket, so you could go see that documentary. I'm Alessandra. 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Got those sold-out tickets for you to see Geese in about 20 minutes, less, actually. This is Royal Otis right now.

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That's Julia Wolf. This is Alt 98.7 LA's Alternative Rock. I'm Alessandra, and they are Geese, one of the most exciting bands to come out of New York lately. They're from Brooklyn, actually. They've got 3 sold-out shows at Hollywood Forever Cemetery in October, and their name comes from the bassist Emily's nickname in high school, Goose. Simple as that. They're kind of art, rock, progressive, alternative country, or y'alternative, as some are saying. If you call me right now, I'm going to get you into their October 17 show. These are sold-out tickets. Be My Caller 98. 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Good luck.

0: is Fontaines, D.C. Alt-98.7 just brought them over to Hollywood Forever last weekend. And now we get to see Geese there the 17th of October. Hi, who's this?
1: Evelyn.
0: Great to meet you. Where are you calling from? Where are you going?
1: I'm calling from Huntington Park, going home.
0: Thanks for putting us on your drive back home. Evelyn, are you a big Geese fan?
1: Yes, really big.
0: Oh, yeah? Have you seen him before?
1: No, never. And then I heard they're going to be, what is it, Hollywood Forever?
0: That is the place full of history and drama. Honestly, perfect to see a band like Geese, who are very theatrical. And now you get to see them. Evelyn, you're my caller 98.
1: Woohoo! Oh, my gosh, thank you.
0: You are so welcome. I'm so stoked for you to see them. Have you been to Hollywood Forever before?
1: Yes, one time for a show.
0: Nice. And who's your plus one?
1: My brother.
0: Hell yeah. You guys are going to have a blast. Congrats again. And the rest of you, don't you worry. Tomorrow, 6 p.m., Danica Lopez, she's going to have more of these for you. It's Alt 98.7.

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1: 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Travis Kelce found the youth.
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Like most songs on this space-themed new album by Muse, The Wow Signal, that song right there, Cryogen, talks about Jupiter's moons. Of course, it's Alt 98.7, LA's alternative rock. I'm Alessandra, here with you till 11. You got some somber Fallout Boy, Dexter and the Moon Rocks, and more on the way after the Cardigans. Thanks for hanging out. It's Alt 98.7.

checking out Dexter and the Moon Rocks on Alt 98.7, LA's alternative rock. I'm Alessandra, and the rest of the week, you're still winning those four-pack of tickets to the happiest place on earth for the best holiday ever, Halloween time at Disneyland, The Woody Show, Nicole Alvarez, and Booker and Stryker. 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We're giving those out. 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

Who Will You Follow? Evanescence, Alt, 98.7, LA's Alternative Rock. I'm Alessandra, and 2027 could be bringing some exciting new music. Oasis, Blink-182, that's what's rumored. But The Killers, that's pretty much confirmed. Brandon Flowers went on Jimmy Fallon not too long ago, and he said that they're basically already picking album titles. So it's more than in the works. Alt, 98.7.

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I'm Alessandra, and be sure to hang out with the Woody Show the rest of the week. They've got your Dodger playoffs tickets, and they're getting you a 4-pack of tickets to the Pacific Air Show, where you actually get to hang out with them too, inside the show zone. Whatever that means. Sounds fun. 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This is Death Cab for Cutie.

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I ever meet someone and they skip that song, we are not going to get along. It's Alt 98.7, LA's alternative rock. I'm Alessandra. Thanks for hanging out with me on this Wednesday night. And Dominic Fike, he's got his second sold-out show tonight at the Wiltern. Here he is, Alt 98.7. I can't.

We are only 25 days away from seeing Weezer on the Gathering Tour, sold-out show at Crypto Arena. It's Alt 98.7, LA's alternative rock. I'm Alessandra, and I love this next song. It's by a band. You may know them. They're locals. These guys are from Torrance. They gave us a new album back in January, and this is the title track. It's simple, it's vibey, it's punchy. It's I used to go to a bar. That's what it's about. Joyce Manor, Alt 98.7.

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I'm Alessandra, and tomorrow's a busy one. 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I am so stoked. 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

your boyfriend, Royal Otis on Alt 98.7, LA's alternative rock. I'm Alessandra. Appreciate the company tonight. It's time for me to leave you with everybody's boyfriend, Alex Mack. He's nice, and he gives you a new hour of new music every single night on Emerging Alt, Temper City, Violet Girl, Linda Lindas, and more. I will catch you back here on Friday. You have a good one. 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

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What's up? It's Alex Mack, your host here on iHeartRadio's Emerging Alt. Was just checking out the Instagram of this next band, Temper City, and they have like a little performance, like lyric video for this new song, and I saw one of the hashtags they used is toxic relationships. I was like, huh, I feel like I should have been following that. Temper City right now, it's reverse psychology.

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0: All right, we're going to do a little check-in here. My name's Alex Mack, your host here on iHeartRadio's Emerging Alt, where I'm just playing you a full hour of all new music. So tell me what you thought so far. I just played you the new one from Temper City. That was Reverse Psychology. Had our girl Phoebe Bridgers on earlier, kicked off the show with Adult Leisure. So let me know what you thought, or hey, maybe if you missed a song title or something we were talking about, tour dates, releases, whatever, you can always ask me questions too, right? 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

Alt98.7. Very cool post from our friends in the Paradox, who I'm about to play for you, talking about their new EP, Proceed with Caution. It's out this Friday, and they were kind of going through how they came up with the cover art, and they were pretty loud about being like, hey, no AI here, which I love. Thank you to the Paradox. Love this new one. It's called I Kinda Like That on Emerging Alt.

Alt 98.7. What's going on? My name is Alex Mack, your host here on iHeartRadio's Emerging Alt. Now, since I do host this show, and I always try to keep to tabs, you know, see what's going on with all these bands I'm playing for you, I kind of get used to seeing bands' tour dates and stuff. This next band, the Linda Lindas, are currently on tour, and it's a massive tour. I was just double-checking it. Goes all the way through November. Like, they started at the beginning of this month, so Linda Lindas, if you're listening, I hope you're taking care of yourselves. Take a break, rest a little bit, hydrate, and in the meantime, I'm going to play you their song right now. It's called Burning Out.

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My name is Alex Mack. I'm your host here on iHeartRadio's new music show. It's Emerging Alts. And you know what? I love getting the talkbacks coming in on the free iHeartRadio app. But I do feel like when I get your DMs, like at Alex Mack Live on Instagram, I always feel like maybe you're a little bit more candid with me there for some reason. Maybe it's because you're typing and not talking, but I've gotten some feedback, people saying like, you know what, you're playing a lot of new stuff in the neighborhood, but I really like Private, and I hear you, and I agree, I love this song. This is The Neighborhood right now, it's Private.

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0: Making our way to the back half of the week. Halfway through now here on Emerging Alt. My name's Alex Mack. I love just getting to be a music nerd with you, hang out and play all this cool new stuff. Like, just played you The Neighborhood. We had Slightly Stupid and the Linda Lindas on the show with Violet Grohl and the Paradox. If you've had a favorite, let me know. Or, hey, maybe you want to introduce me to some songs, right? Like, I'm not the end-all, be-all authority on new music. I just am really into it and a big nerd about it. But if you got a band you think I should check out, a song, maybe a different song from one of the other ones that I played earlier, let me know. DM me, like I said, at Alex Mack Live, or send me a talkback on our free iHeartRadio app.
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Alt 98.7. My name's Alex Mack, your host here on Emerging Alt. I feel like you definitely know you've made it when there are like separate Instagram accounts, like just based around you, right? Like fan accounts and stuff. Steve Lacy, who I'm about to play for you, has a whole account that's like Steve Lacy updates. Now, I do like it when people do this, when they post photos of the merch available at like the merch booth on tour. It saves me a lot of like, you know, stress and decision making in line. Steve Lacy right now. This is Oh Yeah. Come on.

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0: Congrats! You survived another SoCal summer. 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
0: 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You survived another SoCal summer. 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
3: Hey, good morning, everybody.
4: Good morning.
3: Well, today is Thursday.
5: Mm-hmm. Yeah.
3: Today.

0: is here. We got Morgan, our associate producer. Vaughn, our video producer. Dumbass Tyler is here. We got Bort. We got Menji. Phones are open, 877-44-WOODY. You can send us a text over to 22987. So, yeah, the Menace birthday month wish list. Bucket list.
1: Bucket list.
0: Damn. That's good.
1: It drops.
0: It takes me about half the month to get that right.
1: Yeah.
0: And then we eventually get it right. That's coming up a little bit later on in the show.
1: Ooh.
0: Today, October 1st, besides the beginning of Menace's birthday month, today is also something very near and dear to Menace. It's World Vegetarian Day.
2: Oh, that's the best,
0: you know how much
2: right?
0: he loves vegetables.
1: I did it for a year.
0: It's World Sake Day.
1: Sake.
2: Okay.
0: Yeah, but when you were going vegetarian for that year, did you actually eat vegetables or just not meat?
1: There's no way.
0: He was the only vegetarian that never ate vegetables.
3: Donuts are vegetarian.
1: Yeah. Thank you.
0: Today's World Sake Day. It's International Music Day. Greg, International Coffee Day.
4: Worship at the altar.
0: Throwback Thursday. It's CD Player Day.
2: Nice.
0: For you compact disc fans.
2: Yep.
0: Greg Tay's Balloons Around the World Day.
2: Oh, no, thank you.
0: All right.
4: Litter.
0: Oh, it's Model T Day.
2: It's
0: National Black Dog Day, National Hair Day, National Raccoon Day, Menace.
1: Oh, hell, dude, I just bought a raccoon ashtray.
0: You did?
1: Yeah. For my house when people come over to smoke in the backyard.
0: Okay.
1: It's a little raccoon ashtray, and it has a raccoon eating a slice of pizza.
4: Adorable.
1: Right. Yeah.
0: And today is National Homemade Cookie Day.
2: What? Okay.
0: Yes, sirree. Now, I wouldn't hate it if you had like one of those birthday cookie cakes.
1: Ooh.
2: Oh, you know? Yeah.
0: Underrated. Yeah, like at the mall, they had
4: giant
0: the
4: giant cookie.
0: They had the cookie place. I always had the fresh baked chocolate chip cookies.
2: Yes. With the icing.
0: Yeah, and you get the big round, look like a pizza.
1: Mrs. Fields.
0: Yeah, Mrs. Fields.
1: Yeah.
0: Hell yeah.

0: who's 57 today. You got Randy Quaid, Cousin Eddie. Is he still in hiding?
1: Oh, is he like in Canada or something?
2: Yeah, he's doing homemade sex porno, like hotel movies.
3: Doesn't he live in a motel?
2: Yeah.
0: Yeah. I hadn't heard anything about him in quite a while.
4: Well, he fled the country.
0: Yeah. Randy Quaid, even when he did, he was still like popping up. You'd still see him from time to time.
1: Random.
0: Ranting,
1: random
0: rambling
1: videos.
0: Yeah. Randy Quaid is 76 years old today. Brie Larson, Captain Marvel. She won an Oscar for that movie Room.
1: Oh, God, that was so hard to watch.
0: 37 years old today. Mark McGwire, who broke Roger Maris' home run record in 1998. On steroids, but still broke the record.
3: Yeah.
4: Bash brother.
3: Ruled.
0: 63 years old. Today, it's Hollywood royalty, Greg.
3: Oh, who?
0: From Mary Poppins and the Sound of Music, Julie Andrews' birthday.
2: How did her and Dick Van Dyke live to be
1: 1,000?
2: Yeah.
0: Well, she's 91 today.
3: Whoa! I've never seen that movie.
1: What?
3: Sound of Music?
2: Bad Gay.
1: You know what? Not one of my favorites. As a musical lover, not one of my favorites.
3: Zero interest.
0: I don't think I've seen Mary Poppins.
1: What?
3: I don't think I have either.
1: That's crazy.
0: I haven't seen Mary Poppins or Sound of Music.
3: Yeah, they look boring.
0: Oh, you know who else has a birthday today? He was Richie's brother, Bob, in La Bamba. He was also an NYPD Blue, and he's the villain in the newest Mission Impossible movie. His name's Isai Morales.
1: Oh, yeah.
0: Have you seen this guy, Gina?
1: I have a couple times before, Good-looking guy.
0: Yeah. He's 64 today. And then your porno birthday is Sybil A., and today's birthday girl, her knees have more miles on them than Route 66. She's been in 569 fine films, including Yoga Hotties Private Climax Class. Office Romp with the Cleaning Lady, Volume 1.
3: Cool.
0: She was in Lesbian Sandwich with Zero Calories.
1: Nice.
0: Finger Banging Bliss. Also, Erogenous Anus. 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
2: Really uptight last night, made me a little nervous. I just want to make sure you are really okay. And if you were checking in on your man.

0: barely remember to open my mouth when I'm eating. Like, you think I'm going to remember to bring a canvas bag to go to the
1: store? 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
2: The Woody Show.
3: All right, so we got to try to figure out, is the item that you're telling us flammable?
1: Yeah.
3: Is it lit?
1: Yeah, because I hear that word a lot on this show. Like, oh, it's lit. And it got me thinking,
4: where
1: like...
4: Where do you hear that from? Who says that?
5: Sammy's constantly saying.
1: I just hear that things are lit a lot. So it made me think, like, is this object lit? Can it be lit? Can it not be lit? Is it flammable? I don't know. And it really had me wondering. I tested some of these at home, by the way.
3: So, by the way, just so you know, this is a little insight into Gina. Yeah. Gina gets on like Craig. She gets a really weird thought.
1: Yes. Right.
3: And then she goes deep.
1: Yes.
4: Yeah.
3: Like, she'll start looking at it. It's like what Menace does, but without the weed.
1: No, it's totally
3: like Menace
1: pure.
3: Will get a weird thought after he's completely wrecked himself with, whatever kind of edible he's done. Then I'll do the deep dive.
6: That's way more fun.
3: Yeah.
5: See, I'm a stoner that doesn't smoke pot. Mm-hmm.
1: Yeah.
3: Yeah. So Gina gets a whole thing. That's flammable?
1: Can that be flammable?
3: Yeah. And then she starts doing like a deep investigation into other things. So, okay.
5: It seems like it might be pretty easy.
3: Is it lit?
1: It might be easy. So let's start with one that I would consider very easy just to get the game going. Lit or not lit? Glass. Can it be lit on fire?
7: I think it helps to say at standard atmospheric pressure and temperature.
1: If I were to have a glass here and I had a lighter, would it be lit on fire?
3: No.
1: Okay. You are all correct.
3: Okay.
1: Yeah. So that's how you play. Is it lit or not lit?
3: Gotcha.
1: Number two, just by
3: taking a regular lighter.
1: Would you see it burst into
3: flames?
1: Would
3: it light?
1: Cocoa powder.
3: Yes.
1: Lit?
6: Yeah, because I think they use that at the bar.
7: Well, powders are highly flammable, and that's the thing you'll see in industrial areas.
6: When they're doing like a tiki bar and stuff like that, I think they use cocoa powder to make little flames and stuff.
1: Well, finely divided organic particles, like Seabass was saying, light very easily. Yes, cocoa powder
3: is
1: lit.
3: So it does.
1: It is lit.
3: So what's the thing about flour when it comes to a kitchen fire? Because isn't there like something where people will...
5: Oh, I thought that was baking soda.
1: Yeah, baking soda.
3: Yeah, but I'm saying don't use... Baking soda is fine, but people will think, oh, flour will do the same thing. And they try to throw flour
1: on
3: it.
1: Don't do that.
3: And
1: then it's a finely chopped particle.
7: Exactly correct.
3: Yeah.
7: Because you'll see these warnings in like grain silos and things around areas where there is, like she said, food dust. Because it's right up.
3: Okay.
1: Steel wool. Is it lit or not lit?
3: Oh,
5: yes.
3: I feel like I've heard something about that.
5: I kind of remember doing something in science class with it.
6: Because you put it next to a battery, I'll catch on fire.
5: So I'll say yes.
6: That's how you start.
3: Yes.
1: You guys say lit?
7: School knowledge.
3: Wow.
6: Yeah.
3: All right.
6: I watched MacGyver.
3: I guess the answer I'll go with is yes.
5: Right?
7: Okay, not actual school.
6: Yeah.
1: Steel wool is, in fact, lit because it has so much surface area, it will burst into flames.
3: So you say stuff like that? I don't even know what that means.
1: What do you mean?
3: I mean, I know like surface area, but like that's why it's flammable?
1: Yeah. It has such extremely fine fibers and so many of them that it's easy to catch on fire.
5: An iceberg has a lot of surface area.
7: not based on volume, though. Surface area per volume.
1: Right. Well, speaking of fine fibers, human hair.
6: Yeah,
1: yes.
6: For sure.
3: Mm-hmm. Well, we've all singed our... things,
5: ooh,
3: right?
5: Yeah. Maybe this is
8: I leaned over
5: question.
8: A candle once. It's flammable.
5: Maybe it
8: my
5: doesn't,
8: hair.
3: Michael Jackson, the Pepsi commercial.
6: Yeah, but he had chemicals in his hair.
7: Oh, that's true.
6: So the hair, I mean, you take a lighter to your hair, what happens?
3: I don't know. I've never tried that.
5: It disappears. It like shrinks.
6: Yeah, it shrinks.
7: Oh, yeah. People would pass out. Yes, this is the problem. You're not in a frat. You don't do things like singe each other's hair when they pass out.
6: Uh-huh.
1: So what's the answer?
5: So I don't know if it would burn, per se.
3: But I would think like fine, kind of like... almost like a bird's nest, you know,
1: kindling,
3: like a tinder bundle type of thing.
8: It burns. My hair smelt like burnt hair after it caught on the candle.
3: But is it does it light? Is it flammable?
8: Yes, I had to wave it out of my hair.
7: But Sammy, did it catch on fire?
6: Yeah, but did you have chemicals in your hair?
8: I don't think so. But
5: overall, you know I'll say yes.
3: I'll say no.
1: Oh, we have a divided room. Anybody else?
8: I mean, I'm saying yes.
3: What's the answer?
5: I'm saying yes.
1: The answer is it is not lit.
6: Yeah.
1: It will singe. It will fizzle. It will not burst into flames.
3: Yeah.
1: Human hair does not do that.
3: That's what I'm thinking. Kind of like where
5: it disappears almost.
3: The heat maybe from the flame will make it kind of, like you said, wither.
5: Yeah, it kind of just sucks
6: disappears.
5: Back.
6: Yeah,
3: right. But it's not. There's no.
8: Well, there's flame. No burst, but the flame ignition. Still sustains in the hair.
3: We're gonna try to set your
1: Jeff
3: hair on fire.
1: Lighter. Do you want a piece of my
3: one.
1: Hair?
3: What are you
6: just
3: doing?
6: Brought one here. In case you guys needed to prove a point.
1: Here's a hair of mine.
3: I'm not doing that. I'm not setting my seeing that hair on fire.
7: Human hair is marginally flammable,
1: but it won't give an aggressive open flame. Oh no, here.
7: Oh.
8: Oh well, I mean, but it'll catch fire.
1: Yeah. No, we're not talking singe. We're not talking crackle. Oh, he's setting my hair on fire.
3: Oh, that's kind of.
1: You should definitely do it from the other end.
3: She probably has stuff in there too, right? Like you said, like a some type of product or something.
7: Yeah, aggressively lit. Is that
6: LA looks?
3: Yeah. All right. What's the what's the
1: next one? Wool fabric. Is it lit or not lit? You know, that didn't light. It just singed.
3: Well, we talked about steel wool.
1: Wool fabric. Thank you for proving my point.
7: It has
1: Jeff.
7: The word wool in it.
3: Well, no, but like, is it like a, you know, it gets you thinking one way. Like, could you associate and then you go immediately, yes. But now I'm slowing down. To really,
7: I think it is so thick in most cases that it doesn't have that that high surface area to volume thing we just talked about.
3: I was thinking the same thing, surface volume, Greg.
5: And sometimes you throw a blanket on top of something to put it out the fire.
3: Yes.
5: I'm going to say no.
1: Not lit?
3: No. Wool? No.
6: I'm going to say... Yes, it can catch on fire.
3: I'll say no.
8: I'll say yes.
3: I'm going with the density argument.
5: Right. Surface area.
1: Wool fabric is not lit.
3: Ah.
1: It will char, but it will not burst into flames.
8: So steel wool, yes.
1: Yes.
8: Regular wool, no.
1: Do not confuse
3: Yeah, because that's different. One. You know,
6: right. Yeah, what kind of animal does steel wool come from?
3: Yeah.
1: A robot. Greg, you said these were all easy. I'm very curious what you think about a banana peel. Is it lit or not lit?
3: I feel like I heard this will light.
5: Really?
3: It will ignite. I don't know why.
7: A lot of sugar in there.
3: A lot of moisture in there.
5: Yeah.
7: Dampness. Well, the moisture's no good, but...
5: I'll say yes, then. Mm. Sure.
3: I'll say yes. Menace?
6: Yes.
3: Yes.
8: I'll say no.
3: No.
7: Yeah, there's a specific reason she's using this here.
3: Sammy, Seabez, are you looking these up before you give an answer?
7: No, I'm not.
3: He's over there clicking and
5: you're
3: typing.
5: Phone
7: down.
5: Yeah,
7: that's because I got...
8: He's on social media.
7: Some of us can multitask.
1: Are you swiping right?
3: Also, make sure he's not cheating.
1: Yeah,
7: on my
1: right.
7: desktop.
1: All right. Well, a banana peel is lit because of the carbohydrates and a little bit of oil. You can light that sucker on fire.
7: Sugar.
3: What's the one? Is it like Doritos? What am I thinking of?
1: Yeah. Yes.
3: Yeah. Mm-hmm.
5: Oh, yeah. Sometimes you use it for kindling when you're camping.
3: Right. Yeah. Like Doritos.
5: Right.
3: Or
5: Cheetos or whatever.
7: High carbs and powder.
1: Yep. Yeah.
3: I mean, I don't know what I'm ever going to use this information for.
1: You never know.
5: Next time you're camping.
3: Maybe there's like an open flame somewhere. I'll know to keep certain things away from it. But
5: stuck on
1: or
5: an
1: you're
5: island.
1: Trying to start an open flame.
3: All right. More Woody Show's next.
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2: 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Going to start in Hawthorne, the eastbound 105 from Crenshaw to Vermont. Every lane is currently blocked because of a major wreck. There's going to be stopped traffic from Prairie Avenue. And a big problem in Glendora. Northbound 57 connector to the westbound 210. That's closed down because of a semi crash. And also a wreck in Sebastwin Park on the westbound 10 connector to the southbound 605. That is just going to be partially blocked. And this week at Vons and Albertsons, Jenny O, 93% lean ground turkey is $3.99 per pound, sold in a 3-pound tray with digital coupon, limit 2 packages, and a 1-pound package of strawberries is $1.99 with digital coupon on Vons or Albertsons.com. 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That's your Alt 98.7 traffic.
3: All right, thank you very much, Greg Gorey.
2: You got it, Woody.
3: Well, we got Dodgers playoff tickets to give away today.
4: Yeah. Wait.
3: Two pairs, one in the 7 o'clock hour, another one in the 8 o'clock hour. It is a throwback Thursday, so rip on that.
2: Mega.
3: So the throwback band in the 7 o'clock hour that you're going to hear to win the Dodgers tickets, Rage Against the Machine. So we're going to play some song from Rage Against the Machine in the 7 o'clock hour. Hear it. Call in. Caller number 98. You're going to the game on Saturday. And then the 8 o'clock hour, another pair of tickets.
2: Yeah. Mm-hmm.
3: 8 o'clock hour, you're listening for Jane's Addiction on this throwback Thursday.
2: Rip.
3: Hear it, call in, caller number 98. You're at the Dodgers playoff game Saturday as well. We also got the Disneyland tickets, more of those. 4 packs of tickets to Disneyland. We'll be giving those away. So you can check out Halloween time there at the Disneyland Resort, plus get qualified for the Magic Key Inspire annual pass.
5: Great. Nice.
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3: And let's get a headline closer to home here in the state of California.
2: Well, there was a medevac helicopter crash right off the coast of Catalina last night. This was just before 8 o'clock, and that helicopter took off to transport a patient off the island. But right after takeoff, the copter went down near Avalon.
3: Jeez.
2: So in total, there were 5 people on board. 2 were killed, 2 were taken to a hospital, and then the 5th one, who was the patient being transported, still listed as missing.
5: Oh,
2: and the
5: God.
2: Helicopter is now under 240 feet of water. Also, a sad day at Franklin High School yesterday, where a senior fell to his death from a 4th-floor balcony on campus. Now, not a lot is known about it. The student's name hasn't been released yet, but they're saying that it happened after some kind of altercation with another student in the classroom, and then that student went running and fell. The school went into lockdown after this happened, and Franklin is going to be open today, but they're going to have additional mental health professionals at the school today, and that case is still under investigation.
5: Okay, possible stupid question / observation. My high school and every high school I've ever been in, I cannot picture them having a balcony.
2: Yeah, an access
3: balcony.
2: To an outdoor balcony.
5: Yeah, where's that? Is it a hotel?
3: Is it right next to the coffee shop?
5: Exactly.
2: Yeah, right. We had a 2-story school, but it didn't even have an outdoor area.
5: Well, you didn't even have a cafeteria.
2: That's true. Uh-huh. It had like internal hallway.
5: Right.
2: So. Also, enjoy it now before we get 6 months of devastating rain. Southern California.
3: I was waiting.
2: it's Greg over.
3: Greg has been so obsessed with all the stuff. Like, for, he goes on these like tears, right?
2: Yeah.
3: For a minute, at least every day, there's in the locale a story about taxes or something that's going to cost us money that the the state government's screwing us on.
4: Yeah.
3: And then he gets on this tear now about like the weather, because he's so obsessed with the El Nino,
2: El Nino
3: rain, high surf, all these things,
5: but
3: erosion.
5: But the funny thing about it is it's not happening right now.
3: Oh yeah,
5: like,
3: yeah.
5: It's bright,
2: but it's coming. Okay. Yeah.
3: So I knew there was going to be a story in here somewhere today about it. Yes, yes, Greg.
2: Well, today it's about the heat wave that's starting tomorrow.
5: Oh, see, there we go.
2: And they're saying it's going to be major and long lasting. Temperatures about 10 to 15 degrees above normal starting tomorrow.
3: See, so you should be happy.
2: I am happy about that.
3: Or see, like that stuff, there are people who are like really freaked out and bummed out about that.
5: Yeah, I'm kind of pissed about that.
4: We call them losers.
5: Yeah.
3: I'm saying in general, people worried about the warming.
5: Exactly.
3: And the abnormal temperatures.
4: Yeah. Bill Jarrett, Greg, while it's sunny.
3: Whereas Greg loves that.
2: Mm-hmm. I do. And they're saying this heat wave could last until mid-October.
5: Oh, no.
2: Rip. They say no real chance of rain until about November.
5: Okay, we have a while before we start freaking out.
2: And then this weekend for your Pacific Air Show in Huntington, Woody, mid to high 90s.
3: Yeah,
5: dude.
3: On the beach, it's going to be so hot.
2: Real hot. So that is what's happening.
3: What about the forecast, Sammy?
6: Well, today it's going to be sunny with a high of 90 in the valley, 85 for downtown, 85 for Orange County, and 70s along the coast.
3: Well, it is a throwback Thursday, you guys.
5: Yes.
3: If you got a good request for us for throwback Thursday, hit us up on the text over to 22987. This one for the 661. It's Prodigy. It's Breathe. It's The Woody Show.

0: I have a clip for this guy. This dude, he took to social media and he went on a rant about Hot Pockets.
1: Oh.
2: When's the last time, con?
0: When's the last time you had a Hot Pocket?
2: 20 years?
3: I'll say like probably like a month ago.
0: A month ago?
3: Yeah.
0: I mean, I think Seabass brought them in for something.
1: Oh, yes, yes.
0: Chef Seabass had Hot Pockets for something.
1: We did try them.
0: But I mean, when's the last time I went and I actually purchased a Hot Pocket? I you know.
1: You pulled it out of your own freezer.
0: I can't tell you.
2: I don't know.
0: I can't. I just remember, man, lava.
2: Yeah. Mm-hmm.
0: Hot lava that comes out of those things. Anyway, this is what the guy, he went on social media, he went on his little rant.
4: I know we're in an economic crisis right now because I just got a thing of Hot Pockets. Like, they don't even come with the pocket anymore. Just with the hot. You can't even afford the pocket. Like, you just have to raw dog it in the microwave.
0: Okay, so
2: it doesn't have that little sleeve
3: thing. Yeah, they got rid of those a while ago.
0: Yeah, the pocket he's talking about was the little crisping sleeve.
1: Yeah, I love that thing.
0: You know, that you put the hot pocket. Now, here's the thing. Does he know the pocket is the crust that's holding the filling, not the sleeve? Because we have the hot, but not the pocket.
2: Oh, yeah, yeah. Like, the whole thing is
1: he's
2: the hot
1: pocket.
0: Right. The crisping sleeve has been gone for a while.
2: I did not know that.
0: They started phasing those out in 2023. And then the following year, they even had a marketing campaign about it being retired. And they had said that they had adjusted the crust recipe so that the sleeve was no longer needed, which I would argue that never worked.
2: It didn't really do
0: a crisping sleeve. Like anything in the microwave. Yeah. I don't think I've ever taken anything out of the microwave that has been crisped.
2: No. Yeah. Never. Yeah. It's impossible.
3: Yeah.
0: I've gotten rubbery, chewy, especially any kind of bread type. Yeah, substance right. Like
3: that's
0: just
3: why
0: me.
3: I never use the microwave. I'm just not a big fan of it.
0: Yeah, the microwave is great for certain things.
2: Yeah,
0: Just like pastas
2: fine.
0: Even like reheating, meats, a chicken or something like that. That's fine. But yeah, nothing bread, nothing, no pizza.
2: Right. You can make bacon in the microwave.
0: Nothing like that. Well, yeah, the bacon's cool.
2: That works.
3: I'm on the Hot Pocket website. I didn't realize how many new products they have.
0: Yeah?
3: They also have this thing called snack breaks, which I need to investigate.
0: Okay.
3: And then they have like high protein ones, whatever, blah, blah. But the current flavors are pepperoni, ham and cheese, ranch lovers pepperoni. They have four cheese, steak and cheddar.
1: Yeah, we tried a lot of these.
0: Yeah. The steak and cheddar one, I remember not liking that much. The pepperoni, the classic
1: balls.
0: There's dessert ones.
1: They have apple cinnamon.
3: Chicken, bacon, ranch. But yeah, the snack breaks.
2: A sweet Hot Pocket?
1: Well, it's just like, it's like a knockoff. No, it's a knockoff of like the pie.
0: Like a McDonald's
1: pie. Yeah.
2: Not from Hot Pocket.
3: Nacho flavored beef.
2: It's a mental hang up that I have.
1: Okay.
0: Yeah.
2: Here's a random question. Is that somebody's full-time job working on the Hot Pocket website?
1: Oh, for sure.
2: Yeah. Really?
0: Hey, what do you do?
2: That's so weird.
0: I'm the webmaster at Hot Pockets.
2: That's so
1: I've got to have you.
3: Yeah.
2: What are we doing? That's what are we working on today?
0: I don't know, Dave.
2: Well, we got to do a little blog on
0: the new Apple
2: sleeve.
0: The Apple Pocket.
3: Ooh, they have a merch.
2: So weird.
3: They have a merch
2: section.
1: Ooh,
2: section.
1: Okay.
3: Oh, damn it. It didn't work.
2: That's a merch? Hot Pocket merch.
3: Yeah, it's our internet.
0: Yeah, but, so I don't know. I don't really think anybody's missing the crisping sleeve. I don't know that it did anything to begin with. But they also had said at that time when they got rid of that crisping sleeve that they had added 30% more pepperoni.
1: Oh, okay.
5: Ooh. Did it need more pepperoni?
1: I mean, if that was the only thing in it.
2: We always need more.
0: Some people are happy that the sleeves are gone. Quote, removing the metallic sleeves eliminated 3,500 to 5,000 tons of paper waste annually.
3: Never thought about that.
0: Never once. somehow that just
1: never
0: was a thought.
3: Oh, yeah. But
0: it's like when they're trying to use that to get people to be all cool with getting rid of the Mexican pizza at Taco Bell.
1: Yeah.
0: Remember they were talking about all the packaging? Actually, it's a lot of okay.
1: And
0: where's my Mexican pizza?
2: Right.
3: Yeah, I'm
2: figure
3: going
2: out
3: there
2: a different
3: to
2: way.
3: Eat because
0: where's
3: I'm
0: is it?
3: I'm an environmentalist.
0: Yeah, yeah. Right. I'm eating frozen, pepperoni lava.
2: Yeah.
3: Yep.
0: Pockets.
3: Yep.
0: And I'm worried about the planet.
2: Yeah.
0: It doesn't seem I'm worried about much.
3: Yeah. Later, I'm going to do beach cleanup.
0: But I needed my energy for the beach cleanup. So that's why I ate this apple cinnamon pocket.
2: Yeah, right.
1: Empanada. Mm-hmm. Right. Yeah. Has anyone ever put a Hot Pocket in the air fryer? Because they have air fryer directions on the website.
0: That could be good. Yeah. I mean,
2: that would work.
0: I mean, the thing with all those is that they're, it's such a balancing act, right? Like with that or with the pizza rolls, like the Totino's pizza rolls.
2: Oh, yeah.
0: Because, man, if you heat them even for like just 5 seconds too long, everything jizzes out the side.
1: True.
0: You know, and it's just on the plate, and then you just have an empty little, you know, pizza roll. All the stuff.
2: The exterior.
0: Shot out the side.
5: Yeah. I was obsessed with Hot Pockets. I ate them all the time. I would have 3-4 in one sitting. And I found that it said on the package to cook them for 2 minutes. Absolutely not.
0: Yeah,
5: minute, 27 seconds will cook perfect every time.
0: Just the right temperature so you're not burning the roof of your mouth.
5: Right.
0: Yeah. 877-44 Woody. How big of a fan was this guy?
1: I know.
0: Didn't even realize the sleeves had been gone. It's not a new thing, dog.
2: News to me.
0: 877-44-WOODY, text 22987. We'll be right back.
6: 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Oh, she's going right out of the mouth.
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1: Oh, yeah. Mm.
7: 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I like it. The Woody Show.
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4: 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We got three SIG alerts at the moment, so big delays in Hawthorne, eastbound 105 between Crenshaw and Vermont Avenue. Every lane is blocked because of a big wreck. There's stopped traffic from Prairie. The other one is in Glendora on the northbound 57 connector to the westbound 210. Semi went into that guardrail, so that connector is closed. And you got a crash in Boyle Heights, westbound 60 before Soto Streets. The three left lane are blocked, and you got stopped traffic from the 710. And see and buy snakes, lizards, turtles, frogs, and more at the Reptile Super Show this weekend, October 3rd and 4th at the Anaheim Convention Center. 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
4: You got it, Woody.
5: Got caught up in the whole Disneyland Dodgers playoff ticket giveaway information. 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
6: Yeah.
5: Which, that gets underway tomorrow in Huntington Beach. 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You're like, wait, what's that you said? We're giving away Dodgers playoff tickets? Oh. Mm-hmm.
4: It's true.
5: You know we are. So, Dodgers playoff tickets for Saturday. That's what's up for grabs in the 7 and the 8 o'clock hour today. 7 o'clock hour, you're listening for Rage Against the Machine. 8 o'clock hour, you're listening for Jane's Addiction. When you hear those bands in those hours, you call in, and caller number 98 will win a pair of tickets for Dodgers playoffs Saturday at Dodger Stadium.
4: Nice.
7: Yeah.
5: Have that number ready. It's the number you're going to call in to use today for the contest or to be a part of whatever else it is. 877-44-WOODY. That's 877-44-WOODY. You can also send us a text. Send those texts over to 22987. And today, October 1st, tis the season, so let's talk about it. For this one, people were asked, and I'm going to ask around the room, and you can text your answer over to 22987. Every time there's a holiday that involves decorations, when is the earliest acceptable time to put up, in this case, Halloween decorations?
4: October 1st.
6: Yep, that's same. The answer.
8: Really? Yeah. I would say September.
5: Because Greg, Greg hates all the Halloween decorations
4: for
5: anyway.
4: Halloween, never. It's so ugly.
7: Okay.
6: It's fun.
5: If you had to rank the holiday decorations you hate the most, most hated to least hated, so Christmas, Halloween.
6: Fourth of July.
8: Easter.
4: Thanksgiving.
5: Easter, yeah.
4: There's really only Christmas and Halloween that are the big decorating holidays.
5: Okay.
4: I like Thanksgiving because you can just do like.
5: Yeah, nobody really does that.
8: Fallscapes.
4: Fall stuff and whatever. But Halloween's the worst, especially the fake spider webs that like cottony candy. It looks terrible.
5: Okay, so Halloween's the worst, then Christmas.
4: Like Christmas decorations, but not in November. Early December.
5: Okay.
4: Yeah.
5: So when is the earliest acceptable time to put up the Halloween decorations? You guys said October 1st.
6: Yes.
5: Seems about the road. And that is the majority. 42% say between October 1st and the 15th. That's followed by 18% who said between October 16th and the 30th.
6: Damn. Okay.
5: 16% said between Labor Day and September 30th.
6: No. Gotta report those people to the HOA.
5: Too early. Yeah. There were 3% of people that said before Labor Day.
7: All right.
4: No.
5: What are you doing?
4: That's
5: and then 6%, Greg, said never.
4: Never. Good. Some normal.
5: And the
4: people.
5: Rest were like, somewhere between there or said, I'm not sure. So.
4: Yeah,
5: my rule with my son, who loves all the Halloween decoration stuff, is October 1st.
7: That's
9: yeah,
7: good.
9: But he starts keep working on it when? Like the summer?
5: You got to keep it in the month of October.
9: Right.
5: He's planning, but he's not putting stuff out.
7: Right.
5: Yeah. 877-44-WOODY. Let us know your answer on the text over to 22987. It is a Throwback Thursday. And if you got a request for Throwback Thursday, send that on the text as well over to 22987. It is The Woody Show.

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1: LA's alternative rock. All right. It is time to check in with Gina Grad so she can tell us all about the trending news headlines.
2: Well, remember how we were talking about waiting on Tennessee's execution of the first woman in like 200 years?
3: Oh, yeah.
2: That did not go as planned.
4: Can't stop, won't stop.
1: Dude, because they gave her like a stay, right?
3: Dramatic thing ever.
2: No. There's more. Yep. After two lethal injections, Krista Pike is still alive.
1: So wait, hold on. Wait. Everybody wait.
2: Yeah.

0: And that's the lethal dose. It's not like they're giving you a sedative and then injecting you with something else. This should have done the job.
1: Okay, well, I mean, at this point, you kind of get a pass.
2: Yeah, do you let her live now?
1: Yeah, it's like, well, like, look.
0: How many times do you? I mean, firing squad?
1: I mean, that's easy.
0: Yeah.
3: But if two didn't work, try three.
0: Yeah.
4: I know. If at first you don't succeed, try again.
0: Yeah. What a bunch of quitters.
3: Because they close the curtain that the gallery can look through, and she's still snoring, so they rush her to a hospital.
1: Why?
3: Why?
0: Yeah, well, like, she's good.
4: Look, if the curtain's closed, just put your hands around her neck
3: that's
4: and
3: what I was
4: choke her
3: too.
4: Out.
3: It's like when you catch a fish and you bonk it over the head. You know?
4: Yeah.
3: Something.
0: Yeah.
3: Something. Like pillow.
1: That's so crazy.
0: Yeah, wow, we will stay on that.
3: It was the craziest
0: story.
4: Wow, that's nuts.
0: Yeah. Well, three of the four wild card matchups are already over. The White Sox knocked out the Astros. Thank you to the Pope for that letter. I'm sure that helped. The Yankees got rid of the Red Sox and the Padres sent the Cubs home. The only series that survived is the Phillies and Braves. Philly forced a game three tonight in Atlanta. The winner will play the Dodgers on Saturday. And baseball crowds are showing up for all of this. Attendance went up for the fourth year in a row. That's the highest number since 2017. So that's good. But
4: I've been working trying to get like the games to go quicker, the clock for the pitch clock.
0: Mm-hmm.
4: I do love. I'm wondering, I know baseball purists hate it. But like how you can challenge a pitch, a call for the strike zone. Like I like that. It adds a little extra element to the game.
0: Cause a little surprise.
4: The reactions in the stadiums are fun. When they challenge it and all of a sudden it comes up on the big screen and you see.
0: Yeah.
4: Pretty great.
0: The reaction.
3: I think the pitch clock changed everything. Because I remember my first game I ever went to. I thought, how much downtime can there be?
0: Yeah, it's like 6 hours long.
4: Yeah, it's a lot of downtime.
3: You know who else needs to do this? What industry needs to figure it out? Horse racing. There's so much downtime between.
4: Yeah.
3: It would draw more people if it wasn't 15 hours between races.
4: Yeah, there's a lot of time. Well, because that's when the betting happens, and that's where they're making the money.
0: Oh, exactly. Yeah.
4: That's why there's that time.
3: Yeah. Right.
0: That makes sense.
3: They kind of rework that.
1: Yeah, but put like little dog races in between or something.
3: Yeah, do something.
0: Yeah, do like a clown show. Mm-hmm. And also, December 1st hits, the collective bargaining agreement expires, and everyone's looking for a lockout. So enjoy it while you can.
4: Yeah, I've heard a lot about the lockout. They want to have the salary cap.
0: Yeah.
4: The owners want the salary cap in there. Obviously, the players don't want the salary cap in there. And I'm like, there'll be some kind of lockout. It'll be maybe like an abbreviated season. No, they're talking about maybe no baseball next year.
0: Oh, no.
4: Like no season.
0: No America.
4: Wow. Yeah. Like there won't be baseball at all next year.
0: That would be insane.
1: Damn.
4: I mean,
1: is that crazy?
4: It's possible. Yeah.
0: How am I going to nap? That's what I put on when I'm on the couch.
1: Their heels are on the ground that hard?
4: That's
1: crazy.
0: Well, we now know the name of the captain who got stabbed at 34,000 feet. That's Captain Smit Makar. He's an Indian national who, despite being stabbed and very injured, used the last bit of his strength to unlock the cockpit door so passengers and crew could rush in and tackle this co-pilot, who, by the way, was reportedly standing over the control panel bashing it. One of the relief pilots who was on the plane helped land it in Saudi Arabia, and this Omani co-pilot is now in custody. And the official investigation still has not called this terrorism, but three Israeli officials say it looks like an attempted terror attack. And I saw that the guy who treated the stabbed pilot was a dentist. Like they had two relief pilots on. And like just a random dentist and everybody just rushed in, tied this guy up with like headphone cords and stuff.
3: Yeah, choked him out.
0: Yep.
3: Knocked him down.
0: Total heroes. Well, Greg.
4: That's a long play though, right? Like you go through training.
1: All that.
0: Yeah, pilot training.
4: You get hired, right? Yeah. And then you wait. Like that's a long play.
1: Yeah.
4: That's not like just a thing in the moment.
0: No.
4: Right? Oh, unless, I guess it could be.
0: Sleeper cell.
4: Now, I mean, I guess it could be. It could be, you were already working there, right? And then as you're working there, all of a sudden you became, radicalized.
0: Mm-hmm. Yeah. Well, Greg, you might need to investigate this. 7-Eleven and Circle K were caught with their hand in the register with 153 complaints across 17 states of shelf prices not matching the price at the register.
3: Gotta be more alert.
0: You do. A guy's cheese sticks for $3.99 rang up at $4.19. And when he asked the cashier to see the price, the cashier just said no.
3: No.
4: Greg would be calling the authorities.
0: Absolutely.
3: Weights and measures coming at you.
0: Circle K failed 82%. 1% of price accuracy inspections in a couple states, and 7-Eleven failed almost half of the price checks in a few states, including gum that was $3.99 that rang up at

0: $4.99. So just be careful when you run into these places to grab
1: pay attention to their pricing.
2: Oh, yeah. That happened. I was at the airport one time. The person in front of me was getting water, and they rang it up, and it was like $2 more than the price that said. And she pointed at the price, and she was like, "This is the price that it says, though." And the lady ringing her up goes, "No, that was before." And we're like, "Before what?
3: Sounds
2: what
3: like a Greg situation.
1: Yeah. Holy, you know that happened to Greg.
0: It doesn't
1: happens
0: matter
1: all the time.
0: It doesn't matter what the question is. If there's something I can't explain, I'm just going to say, "No, that was before," and leave it at that.
1: Yeah.
0: It doesn't matter what I'm talking about.
1: But what about your pricing policy? Yeah, we don't do that no more.
0: Yeah. That was before. Yeah.
4: That's literally what you were told, right?
1: Yep. Yeah.
0: Literally,
1: I said, look, right here, I held up my phone. Your website says if you ring it up wrong, you get it free.
4: And they said, quote,
1: "We don't do that no more.
4: We don't do that no more."
3: Yeah. Even though our website currently says it.
1: Which currently says that policy. Yeah.
4: We don't do that no more.
0: Yeah.
1: So you have a policy, but you don't follow the policy. Yep. Yeah, that's it.
0: Okay.
3: Don't do that.
0: Glad
3: no
0: we're all
3: more.
0: On the same page.
1: Okay, good.
0: Yeah.
1: Cleared up.
0: Well, finally, Sammy, you're going to be thrilled about this.
2: Okay.
0: Sean Diddy Combs, he's headed back to the hole. The prison in Fort Dix is putting him in solitary confinement while they investigate all this pampered stuff he's been getting in prison.
3: Haters.
4: Yeah, that's Sammy's hall pass, by the way.
0: Yeah.
4: Diddy.
0: Well, like we've mentioned, it all blew up after that NBC News report that claimed that Diddy was living large at Fort Dix with massages, fancy meals, contraband booze. And the report also claims he had a cell phone he was using to look at nude photos of his ex. So this isn't his first trip to the hole. Remember, he got in that fight in July and had to go to the hole. So Diddy is supposed to get released in
4: January. Well, they don't send people there for good behavior.
0: Exactly.
4: So this whole thing about getting out early on a kind of good behavior.
0: That ain't happening.
4: I mean, that's going to be a setback. And you know they're looking into, because, you know, when these things get out, which is the whole reason it got leaked, right? Because he's doing these things. He's not supposed to be. People don't want to see him getting any
0: special
4: kind of
0: treatment.
4: Special treatment. And so, I mean, what's the, is it the Department of Justice or the Department of Corrections?
0: Yeah.
4: Or, they can't just let that slide. So now they're going to be doing a big investigation about who got him the phone. Mm-hmm. How was this even allowed to happen in the first place?
0: Mm-hmm.
4: They're going to hold him super accountable and probably make an example of him.
0: Yep.
4: You know, for, you know, whatever the punishment is for getting caught with contraband.
0: Yep. And I think
4: good.
0: We're all okay with that.
4: Yeah. Yeah. Everybody's fine with that.
0: Yep. Yeah. Well, that's what's going on, Woody.
4: All right. Thank you very much, Gina Grant.
0: You got it.
4: Quick break. More Woody Show's next. Thank
5: you. The Woody Show.
1: Oh!
5: Back in a bit.
1: Ah! No!
5: Congrats. You survived another SoCal summer. Now, it's time for some frightful fun.
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2: 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This commute this morning has been terrible, especially in Hawthorne. Eastbound 105 between Crenshaw and Vermont Avenue. They have every lane closed down. Traffic's being diverted at Crenshaw. You're going to have stop traffic from Hawthorne Boulevard. That's because of an earlier motorcycle accident. Glendora, northbound 57 connector to the westbound 210. That's closed down because a semi-truck went into the guardrail. There's stop traffic there from Auto Center Drive. And Boyle Heights, big problem. Westbound 60 before Soto Street. It's a crash that has the three left lanes blocked, and it's stopped from Downey Road. And Ram owners, listen up. 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That's your Alt 98.7 traffic.
3: All right. Thank you very much, Greg Gorey.
2: Jim Woody.
3: So this hour, sometime between now and 7, we'll give you another chance to win a four-pack of tickets to the Pacific Air Show, which is happening this weekend in Huntington Beach. That is tomorrow through Sunday.
2: It's going to be so cool.
3: Looking forward to that. I'll be down there. I know DJ Tim Martinez, he's going to be down there.
4: Nice. Fun.
3: I mean, he's a very busy man. He's everywhere.
2: Right.
3: Mm-hmm. DJ Tim Martinez will join us later on this morning, 9 o'clock hour. T.O. Tim questions, followed by Up in the Club here on this Throwback Thursday. I mean, it's Dodgers postseason, so he's got that going on.
4: Oh, yeah.
3: That's just
4: better.
3: Consuming him.
2: Of course.
3: He's consumed with Dodger baseball the way that Greg is consumed with all the weather talk.
4: Yeah. That's insane.
3: Yeah.
4: That's a lot.
3: It's all I can think about. It's all I can talk about.
2: Yeah, that's true.
3: Speaking of Dodgers playoffs, we got tickets for the game on Saturday at Dodger Stadium. Still waiting to find out who they're going to play in that game, but we know that we have tickets, and we know that you can be there. Tickets for the game on Saturday, both in the 7 and 8 o'clock hour this morning. Here on the Woody Show. So win your Dodgers playoff tickets. Throwback Thursday, we're going to play Rage Against the Machine in the 7 o'clock hour. And we'll play a song from Jane's Addiction in the 8 o'clock hour.
4: Nice.
3: When you hear Rage in the 7 or Jane's Addiction in the 8, that's when you call in. Caller number 98, you'll win Dodgers playoff tickets.
2: Nice.
3: And then we're doing the same tomorrow, but that'll be for Sunday's game.
4: Okay.
3: So today is for Saturday's game, tomorrow's for Sunday's game. And then once we get through everything, not to confuse everything with, you know, bands and things like that.
2: Right.
3: So today, Rage in the 7, Jane's Addiction in the 8 to win your Dodgers playoff tickets. Of course, more Disneyland tickets today as well. 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
4: Yes.
3: It is a Throwback Thursday. 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
1: I love it. I love it. 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
0: In the news headlines, we're talking about, you know, all this stuff has come out about Diddy, and he's getting massages and got a cell phone. And
3: booze.
0: Yeah, booze and stuff like that. Lucky. And so, obviously, the people who are in charge, they can't just let that kind of thing slide. No. So now he's like in, is it solitary?
4: Yep. Yeah. He's in the hole.
0: Yeah, in the hole. Sounds kind of hot.
4: Yeah, but, favorite place to be.
0: Not what you want. I did see there was another crime story. So a nearly 30-year-old Iowa hit-and-run case has taken a major step forward because a viewer recognized a suspect while watching a rerun of America's Most Wanted.
4: Really?
3: A rerun?
0: Nice. Yeah.
5: Heck yeah.
0: Yeah.
5: Yeah, you can watch that. I think on Pluto TV you can watch all those old ones. Yeah.
0: When I was a kid, I used to love watching. I think it was like, was it Saturday night that they would run
5: America Most Wanted?
3: I think it was Friday.
0: Well, was that not the same night that In Living Color was on? Because wasn't it like Cops, America? I think the lineup was like Cops, America's Most Wanted, or is America's Most Wanted, and then Cops, and then In Living Color? Did I have that right?
4: Maybe. Oh, this says it was on Mondays, but that could have been. That might be newer.
5: Maybe you're thinking Unsolved Mysteries?
0: No. I never, I never really watched Unsolved Mysteries.
5: Oh, God, I love this.
4: It's so frustrating because it's unsolved.
6: It's showing Saturday night was Cops at 8 and then In Living Color at 9.
0: Okay, so yeah, there was like, for a while, I think they did run like Cops, America's Most Wanted, and then Living. It was it was such an awesome.
4: Triple delight.
0: Yeah, dude.
5: What about Rescue 911?
0: I loved Rescue 911. I forgot about
5: that. That hit.
3: With William Shatner?
5: Yep.
3: I loved that show so much.
0: Rescue 911.
3: Mm-hmm. Yeah, my favorites were Rescue 911, an American Gladiator.
0: Oh, American Gladiator was great.
3: I loved it.
0: Yeah. Was that on Fox? American Gladiator?
3: I think so.
0: Yeah, because, dude, also you had, that's when In Living Color was happening. Yeah. Not In Living Color, Married with Children.
3: Yeah. Right.
4: All the good stuff.
3: And then I was
0: so good.
3: Addicted to Arsenio Hall.
5: Yeah.
3: Loved that show.
5: But then in those, like, realm of shows that we were talking about earlier, like A Current Affair.
3: Oh, yeah.
5: Yeah.
3: Hard Copy.
5: Yeah. Yep. Hard Copy, yes.
3: Remember Hard Copy?
4: Of course.
0: Yeah.
5: Ruled.
3: Good.
0: Yeah. Anyway, so this case had been unresolved since 1997.
5: Damn.
0: When Leslie Ruby was struck and killed while riding his lawnmower home after cutting grass for his family.
4: Oh.
3: Whoa.
0: Right. The viewer's tip led investigators to New Jersey, where U.S. Marshals recently took a suspect into custody. Dude.
3: That's crazy.
0: Can you imagine? Okay,
3: so 30 years.
0: Yeah. Well, hey, you know what? You got 30 years where you lived your life.
4: Yeah, you're
3: just
4: lucky.
0: You know? But that's got to be weird, too. You're looking over your shoulder.
5: For 30 years.
0: Every day, every moment, you're probably thinking like, oh, is this person looking at me?
4: I'd say after 10 years, I'd stop thinking about it.
6: Right. You think you got away with it at a certain point.
4: Yeah.
0: I don't know that you, I mean.
5: I don't think so.
0: I guess if you're the kind of person knowing that you hit somebody and you ran.
4: And you're fine with it.
3: Yeah,
0: and then you're fine with it.
4: Yeah.
0: Yeah, you're probably a douchebag anyway.
4: Right. Yeah.
5: Yeah.
3: But good.
4: But like, there's this murder that they finally caught at like 90 years old, and they go, justice is finally served. Really? He had his entire life and he's 90 and he's going to die in prison? Who cares?
0: Yeah, at that point. Yeah. That's not satisfying.
4: That's that. Justice not was justice. Not served. Yeah.
0: Yeah. That's not satisfying.
4: At all.
0: What were we saying yesterday? Now people will go like, well, there's no use in ruining two.
4: Oh, yeah. Like if you murder someone or rape someone or something, their life is ruined. Well, we don't want to ruin two lives, so we should let the guy go.
0: No.
4: Can you imagine?
0: Well, not necessarily with rape, but when they're talking about like the death penalty.
4: Yeah, we don't want to ruin two lives.
0: Yeah.
3: Okay.
0: But I do love, I mean, it was years later, but I got really into that show Cold Case.
4: Oh, I love
0: it was on
4: Cold
0: CBS because it was always on after football for
4: a
0: while.
4: That's a great show.
0: Yeah, Cold Case with that blonde detective lady.
4: What's
0: I forget her name. But Cold Case ruled.
4: Yeah.
3: That was fiction, right? Or
0: Oh,
3: okay.
0: Yeah, that was a scripted drama.
3: Right.
0: Crime drama.
3: Yeah.
0: Yeah, but those shows were fun.
3: They're good.
0: Yeah.
3: I brought it up before, but when we have these stories in the news about, you had one the other day, Woody, about a guy. Oh, the kid who drove the car home from school by himself, and then they arrested the dad because they found out he had a warrant.
4: Right.
0: Yeah.
3: Don't they have a list of warrant? What? How do you, quote, find out he has a warrant? Don't you know he has a warrant? Go get him.
4: Well, I guess you can't have everybody on your radar at every second. That's why you run through the computer.
3: Have a, like a master list. Here are all the warrants. He lives at 123 Jones Road. Go get him.
5: Yeah, they'll do roundups.
3: I don't get it.
5: They'll do roundups here and there. But
2: it's not a priority,
3: right?
2: There's other priorities. Yeah.
3: I guess. I'm not getting.
5: When they have extra room, they'll do a roundup.
0: I mean, I would love to see, you know, they say they have all these, DNA samples or, rape kits,
4: backlogged.
0: That are so backlogged, years.
4: Yeah.
0: Mm-hmm. And now we have, okay, let's put AI to use for good.
4: Yes.
0: Mm-hmm. You know, for a good cause. And there's got to be a way to speed all that up where you can throw all that stuff into,
3: Yeah.
4: Yes.
0: Like just throw it all into some kind of automated thing, let it go through, anything flags, then you have the, humans go through and start, following up and double checking and things like that, right?
3: I kind of blame celebrities because when there's a high profile celebrity death, you get that medical examiner report so fast.
0: Oh, yeah.
3: They cover it 24/7. They're working on it 24/7. Meanwhile, for, Jane Doe, John Doe, it takes forever.
6: Yeah. And with all the rape kits and stuff, it's the funding issues. So with celebrities, maybe if there's a funding issue and they just go, here's the money, get it done now, they get it done.
0: Mm-hmm. Huh.
3: Strange world.
0: I'm looking at the text over to 22987. Somebody said, "Yeah, you're right. It was right after Cops on Saturday night."
5: Sweet,
4: that's the point.
0: Dude, I forgot about Rescue 911.
5: Yeah,
0: 100%. I forgot about that show.
5: Yeah.
0: That was a great show.
3: So good.
0: 877-44 Woody. You can send your text over to 22987. We'll come back, and then after the break, the Biggest Loser picks for Week 4.
5: Ooh.
0: All right, so Menace, 2 weeks in a row, has been the winner.
5: Yes.
3: Reigning champion.
0: He's the reigning champion. And we'll find out who he's going up against this week, and then they'll make their Biggest Loser picks. Again, it's the Week 4 NFL schedule. You got to pick the team that you think will lose by the most amount of points. Who will be the biggest loser for Week 4? There's been a lot of surprises already so far this season. So many people's – I wonder what percentage of people are still in Survivor.
5: There has to be so many people knocked out.
0: Oh,
2: 25% maybe.
0: Even that high?
2: Yeah.
0: With what's happened so far?
2: I would say 25%.
0: Wow.
2: Yeah, there's been some shockers.
0: That still seems high based on some of these upsets.
2: I'll go run it right now and I'll give you the answer when we come back.
0: Yeah. But yeah, who's going to be the biggest loser in Week 4? So we'll find out who Menace is going up against. We'll get the picks. That'll be coming up next. And some other stuff to get to here on The Woody Show right after the break. Hang on.
7: I'm going to say,
8: I will rule you.
5: Nice.
7: And
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1: Oh, I don't like the smell.
0: It's back.
2: All right, welcome. Welcome in. We've got the Dodgers playoff tickets. Yeah, Jeff just corrected me. By the way, we buy these tickets. It's not like the Dodgers are like, oh, here you go.
3: Yeah,
4: I've had them.
2: They have gold. They know everybody wants them.
1: Yeah.
2: And then we've got gold to exchange exchange for those tickets. So we went out and we bought these tickets for you. We have so many for Saturday, right? And then some for Sunday?
4: Yeah, correct. Three out of the four pairs that we're giving away the next couple of days are for Saturday, and then we have one for Sunday.
2: All right.
4: Yeah.
2: Yeah, so if you can find some time in your schedule if you win Dodgers tickets to be able to go.
3: That's, free up both days in case.
2: So 7 o'clock hour, Rise Against. That's where you're... I'm sorry, not Rise Against. Rage Against the Machine, and it was an R band. 7 o'clock hour, Rage Against the Machine. 8 o'clock hour, Jane's Addiction this morning. When you hear those bands in those hours, you call in, and then you win your Dodgers playoff tickets.
3: Awesome.
2: We also got the Pacific Air Show. 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
2: And let's get another headline closer to home here in the state of California.
3: Well, starting with some criminal news, a grand jury has indicted Ivana Lizette Ortiz with 14 counts, including attempted murder, for firing shots from an assault rifle at Rihanna's house in Beverly Crest. This was back on March 8th. Ivana pleaded not guilty. So on that day in March, she fired about 20 rounds at Rihanna's house. While Rihanna and her family were there at home, she is still behind bars on over $2.6 million bail. She's scheduled to be back in court for a pretrial hearing on October 29th. Seems pretty cut and dry to me.
1: Yeah.
3: If you're firing 20 rounds from a rifle, I don't think you're trying to just ruin the stucco of the house.
2: Yeah.
3: Also, California has a couple of new laws in effect as of today, starting with getting married. You have to be 18 now to get married in California.
1: Noted.
3: So previously, minors could get married or enter into a domestic partnership if they got permission from their parents. But now that's out the window. The minimum age to marry in California is now 18.
2: Also, it should be anyway. You know what? Here's the thing.
3: So strange and old-timey.
2: In a fantasy world, if I'm in charge, nobody can get married till they're 30.
1: I totally support that.
2: You are so much better off.
1: Yep.
2: I learned the hard way. Mm. I made the mistake. This is why I'm telling you. Like, I think this is why I think it's a good idea.
1: So many do.
2: You get married too young, and you think it's because you're dumb, and you marry young, thinking like, oh, this is what I'm supposed to do.
5: Yeah, or like, love, bro.
2: Yeah, right.
5: I love her, man.
2: Right. Yeah. It would save so many people so much time, so much heartbreak.
1: Yep.
2: And then, oh, we got married, so there we got married. Even though we're married too young, and we did it for, you know, we thought this, we thought that.
1: We're going to beat the odds.
2: And so, well, now that we're married, we're supposed to have kids. And so now you have kids, and then it doesn't work out. Now you're dealing with a divorce situation.
1: Yep.
4: Oh, I know.
2: Dude, I'm telling you, we'd save so much heartbreak, much trouble.
1: I like your policy.
2: Yes, 30.
3: If that was the case, I would have been married at 15.
2: You're
3: convinced at that age, this is forever.
2: Oh yeah, dude.
3: And then you don't even talk to them ever.
1: Oh, I was totally ready to marry my college boyfriend.
3: Right?
1: I don't know where he is.
3: Exactly. Don't even talk to these people anymore. Also, starting today, buying a new car in California is going to have some new consumer protections. The new CARS Act requires dealers to clearly show the total price of a car up front, and they are banned from using any misleading or unnecessary add-ons. And if you buy or lease a car that costs $50,000 or less, you will automatically get a 3-day cancellation period.
1: Oh,
3: so
1: that's
3: you can
1: cool.
3: change your mind. There are some limits.
2: Do those exist?
4: The cancellation thing?
2: Cars for $50,000 or less.
3: Or less.
2: I'm saying new cars.
3: Brand new?
1: Yeah.
3: But
6: definitely. Pretty standard, I think, is like $40,000 now.
2: I know that there are, but there was some...
4: Like a period
2: new,
4: of time.
2: No, there was some new number, and I think the average new car hovers somewhere around $50,000.
1: Wow.
2: On average.
3: Wow.
2: I just saw something recently. I'm like, damn.
3: Wow.
2: Because I remember, man, I really wanted...
1: Yeah.
2: At the time, this is a billion years ago, I'm like, man, that'd be cool to have an Explorer, right?
4: Yeah.
2: And I was pricing them out, and they were like, $30,000. I'm like, $30,000? That's what SUV money was at that time. Like, SUVs were like 30. You can get, you know, coupes and cars and things like that, you know, way less. You know, it was like 20,000, you know. But, man, if you wanted that SUV, it was $30,000. Now it's like... You get like a sedan for $50,000.
3: Right.
1: Well, you're right. It's according to Kelley Blue Book, it's about $50,000.
2: There you go. I knew I just saw something about it.
3: I went with my dad once to buy a station wagon, dork.
2: Those were cool at the time.
3: It was $11,000, and it was only me. My mom didn't go. My brother didn't go, and I went home, and I told my brother, Dad just bought a car for $11,000. I thought we were trillionaires.
2: Yeah.
3: This is crazy.
2: Yeah.
3: That three-day cancellation period, there were some limits, though, based on mileage and vehicle condition. And then finally, starting today as well, it's what voters wanted. The L.A. County sales tax goes up from 9.75% to 10.25%.
1: How are we supposed to survive this?
4: I've been waiting for this day.
3: I know. We voted for this.
4: Yay.
3: And then sales tax is going to go as high as 11% in some cities like Santa Monica, Pasadena, and West Hollywood.
1: Oh, joy.
3: Cool. Wow. Congrats on getting what you wanted. So that's what's going on, Wood.
2: Text says here, Woody, I told both my sons the exact same thing. Wait till you're 30. That's when a woman actually knows what she wants. And if she's still with you, it's you.
1: Yep.
2: And they both listened. And by the way, that goes for the dudes too, man. Like, you don't know. I was such a different person. By the time my first wife and I got divorced, I was a different person. She was a different person. Mm-hmm. No drama really. When other than we just kind of became different people and wanted different things.
1: Why is it so hard to convince like kids in their like late teens, early 20s that they don't know everything?
2: Well, ask yourself that same question.
1: I was going to marry this dude.
2: Yeah. So, like, as adults, we'll sit here and go, I don't know why kids. Yes, you do, because you were a kid.
1: But
2: and
1: I still don't know
2: and
1: why.
2: You remember feeling that way.
1: Yeah, it just is.
3: If you had to do a book report, it was the end of the world.
2: Like, we were no better.
6: No.
1: I know, but why? What is it about us that's so stupid?
6: Because you have to go through it yourself. Yeah. You have to.
2: Because your brain's not done cooking yet, man. Yep. You put the toothpick in, it still comes out dirty.
6: Yeah but your
1: prefrontal cortex.
6: You're still learning. Like, that's how you learn, is by making the mistakes yourself. So it's nice to say, just don't do it. But then they might still be making those mistakes in their 30s because they didn't make them when they were younger.
2: All right, what about the forecast today, Sammy?
6: Sunny today, high of 90 in the valley, 85 for downtown, 85 for Orange County, and 70s along the coast.
2: Well, it is a throwback Thursday. And we got a request here for Bloodhound Gang.
1: Oh, nice.
2: This is Fire, Water, Burn. We are the Woody Show. Alt 9.

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0: Well, the shirt has been officially sacrificed. To give you guys an update, I brought the shirt that we tried the dry cleaning spray thing on yesterday. Yeah, I got it home. I put that Oxy stuff on.
4: OxyClean,
0: that
4: yeah.
0: we like. Because I figured, oh, maybe it is the tomato sauce part of it that was being the problem. You can still see it.
5: What the hell?
0: Yeah, so,
5: I feel like I'm not done with it, though.
0: I'm not either. I'll try it. Somebody had said when they went to Italy, they were at a restaurant, and I guess their son had dripped like 5 or 6 little spots on his shirt, and then the manager of the restaurant came out with that stuff and sprayed it on there, and then they just brushed it off. They said it was the coolest thing they've ever seen.
5: Wow.
0: So I guess there are situations where it works. Maybe it's just my wife's cooking.
5: Impervious to cleaning.
0: I was talking about this spray. You might have seen it on Instagram where, you know, the...
5: the Albachem stain lifter.
0: Yeah, PCR2, whatever it's, whatever it's called.
5: PSR2.
0: And they sprayed the stuff on there, and they took like a high pressure air hose and just blew the stuff off there because it becomes a powder. And then the oil marks and stains were gone.
6: Yep, it's like, a miracle.
0: Wow. So I bought some, and we tried it out yesterday for is it worth an ish?
6: Yeah.
0: And it did get some, but like I brought it home, threw it through the wash, sprayed it with the other stuff, still didn't come out. I still think it's worth trying. Next time, it's just maybe the tomato sauce thing, if it's just like a drip of oil or what. But it says oil, grease,
4: maybe
0: all these different things.
4: If it's still wet, because if that happened at the restaurant for that kid and they sprayed it right away, it probably hadn't dried yet. Yours dried overnight.
6: Oh, that's a good point. So
0: I also want to try with the baby powder. Like people were texting over about that. I'll try that. Somebody said that to get the grease out, you shout advanced. They said it's never failed me getting grease stains out. All right. I mean, worth trying all these things because I have ruined so many shirts. So fat. Can't eat without getting, you know, stuff.
6: You just got to wear a bib now, you know.
0: Right?
6: Yeah.
0: Yeah. I kind of get it. All right. So Biggest Loser picks.
7: Yes.
0: For week 4. You know what's nuts? After this week, the season's a quarter over.
5: Already?
7: I know. Yeah. I can't believe it's week 4 already. It's a month of football.
0: The NFL season, I mean, they're 17, right? But I mean, like, you know, as far as the schedule goes, like, let's just call it 25% over.
6: Yep.
5: That's crazy.
0: It sucks. It's incredibly fast. Wow. All right. So Menace won the last 2 weeks. So he is still the Biggest Loser champion. And so the thing here is to make a pick. You pick a team that you think will lose by the largest margin on the schedule this week, all right?
6: Mm-hmm.
0: And then, you know, we have the points that you would guess, and then that will be the tiebreaker, which is how Menace won this last week. He guessed it by exactly 14 points.
6: Rain Man.
0: Yeah. And I think during the Craigslist Price is Right, his bid was exact, $50.
6: What is happening?
0: I don't know what's happening over there.
7: I know.
0: Yeah. All right, so Menace is going up against who, Jeff?
7: Menace is going up against Greg this week.
0: All right, so Greg Gorey.
6: Yes.
0: All right, so you go head-to-head. You pick who you think the Biggest Loser in the NFL will be. All right, so this week, Menace takes on Greg. We'll start with Greg.
6: Okay.
0: Give me the team that you think will be the Biggest Loser. How many points will they lose by?
6: Well, nothing really jumped out at me this week. I do think the Bills are going to beat the Patriots, but I don't know. I just didn't get a gut feeling from any of them. So I am going to go with a pick that I think will make Woody very mad. The Titans losing to the Ravens.
0: It's not going to make me mad.
6: I picked
0: the same team.
6: With Baltimore, though.
0: Yeah, because the Titans, they stink so bad.
6: Exactly. Yeah.
0: And the Ravens' offense is, you know, they're good.
6: Right.
0: I mean, they put points on the board.
6: They're definitely favored to win. Now, the Titans suck. They just lost to the Giants. Now, granted, the Ravens also lost to Dallas, but only by 3. And I like to go bold, like I like to triple yester in the DUIQ. I like to just get crazy. So I'm going to say that the Titans lose by 17.
5: Okay.
0: By 17. All right, so Titans by 17. What's the line on that game? I think it was like 11 points.
7: 11
0: right?
7: and a half.
0: 11 and a half. All right, Menace, your pick.
7: Well, I do see a lot of interesting games. I first looked at Bills over Patriots because the Patriots just lost so hard last week. But that's not a completely safe bet. Also, Vikings over Dolphins, but still not a safe bet. So I was going with the safest one, which I agree is Titans losing to the Ravens, but I'm only going to go by 14 points.
6: Okay.
0: By 14, which is exactly how many points I picked.
7: Yeah.
0: I said 14. Jeff, what do you like?
8: You know what? I'm going to go different. I do like that game. I think that's probably going to be the one. But I'm going to go with the Dolphins and Vikings. Vikings are home at home. They always do really well there. We know what the Dolphins are, just crap.
0: Garbage.
8: Yeah. Basura. So we're going to go ahead and go with the Vikings. I say it'll be 13 point.
7: What do you think about
0: it? So actually, you're picking the Dolphins to be the biggest loser.
8: Yes, picking the Dolphins.
0: Dolphins, and they'll lose by 13.
7: Yeah. What do you think about Giants over Cardinals? I mean, Cardinals look kind of good at that game against the 49ers, though.
8: Giants aren't very good, dude. Jameis Winston has not checked in as quarterback yet. So mentally, he's not there.
0: Yeah, so but what about they got J.J. McCarthy, yeah?
8: Yeah, but that's how much better is that?
0: It's not much better, but...
7: So do you think Cardinals are going to take that game?
8: I do think Cardinals will win that game.
0: You do?
8: Yeah. I don't know if I have... I think it'll be close.
0: Yeah. Hey, what was the deal with, why cut Odell Beckham Jr.?
8: I don't know. Maybe he just doesn't have it anymore.
0: I mean, he barely got an opportunity. They really didn't give him any balls.
7: Well. Yeah, but too, like...
0: They didn't.
8: I
0: mean,
8: no, I know.
0: They gave him, like, really no opportunity.
7: He's been going team to team for years now, though.
0: He has. I mean, he's in that part of his career, for sure.
8: I mean, he's washed, I think. Yeah. And they probably just took him three games to figure out he's washed.
7: Yeah.
0: Dude, Joey Porter Jr. going to the Cowboys. I like that guy a lot. He's a good player. But, dude, all the faking of injuries... You know what I mean? Like, and the Steelers have been really good about, you know, whether it's Antonio Brown or Le'Veon Bell or, you know, any of these guys who end up being like, you know, nut jobs, you know, George Pickens.
8: Yeah, they cut him right away.
0: They do. And, you know, they move on. And a lot of these guys, I mean, you know, George Pickens has been okay with Dallas, but not like a superstar. Everybody else is kind of flamed out.
8: Yeah.
0: You know?
8: Yep.
0: But, man, that bums me out. I wanted him to stick around. I mean, look, his dad was nuts, too, but he was our guy.
4: Right, yeah. Our nut.
0: Yeah, he was our guy.
8: You got to tell him that story about that gift.
0: Oh, yeah. So I got a gift from the Steelers. I got home one day, and there was a FedEx from the Steelers.
4: Nice.
0: This is like back in like April.
6: Right.
0: Okay. Yeah, April. And I got home like, what the hell is this? I opened it up, and inside is an autographed Joey Porter Jr. jersey. Oh, wow. I'm like, rip! And now he's like, dude, every time, I tell you, man.
7: You get behind somebody.
0: It's true. That's why. It's really why I've stopped buying jerseys.
7: Yeah.
0: I used to get a new jersey every once in a while.
6: And you would spend so much time figuring out who to buy.
0: Yeah, right. And yeah. So it was the kiss of death. It was the Madden cover curse. Yeah.
8: Yes.
0: Every time I'd get a jersey, they're out. Yeah. And so I'm like, oh, wow, it's so nice. And I, you know, sent the, oh, thank you so much for sending it. It's so nice. Thank you. I really appreciate it. Whatever. And now he's already off the team.
7: Well, wow.
0: Some bitch.
7: You never got behind Pickett, though, so.
0: Kenny Pickett?
7: Yeah.
0: Never.
7: Yeah, so you have that.
0: Well, never.
8: You know what you got to do is you buy yourself a Lamar Jackson jersey so you curse him.
0: And then
8: that helps
0: never.
8: Your hate for the Ravens.
7: Then he ends up on the Steelers.
0: I don't like the color purple. I won't even order crab cakes.
7: Yeah.
0: I hate that friggin' team so much. All right, we're going to take a quick break. More Woody Show's next. Hang on.
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2: 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Taking a start in Hawthorne. There was an earlier fatal motorcycle accident eastbound 105. So from Crenshaw to Vermont Avenue, that's where every lane is going to be closed down. There's stop traffic currently from the 405. All that eastbound traffic is being diverted off at Crenshaw. Glendora, you got the northbound 57 connector to the westbound 210 shut down because a semi-truck went into the guardrail. There's stopped traffic from Auto Center Drive, and Boyle Heights is the other problem spot. Westbound 60 right before Soto, it's a crash with the three left lanes taken out. There's stopped traffic from Atlantic Boulevard. And save on hearty beef at Whole Foods Market. 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
3: All right. Thank you very much, Greg Gorey.
2: Gio Woody.
3: Congratulations to Jesper. Did I get that name right, Sammy?
4: That's what I have. Yeah, Jesper.
3: Jesper. I've not heard that name before. That's
5: never
3: a new one.
5: I like that.
3: In all my years of getting winners and
5: yeah, no
3: names.
5: Jesper.
4: Maybe
5: yeah.
4: Jasper?
3: No, I think it's Jesper. It's spelled J-E-S-F-E-R.
4: Yeah. God
3: Jesper.
4: Bless.
3: Jesper and Covina.
4: Love it.
2: All right.
5: Nice.
3: Number one in Covina.
6: You know!
3: Just won tickets for the 10th annual Pacific Air Show, which is happening this weekend, starting tomorrow there in Huntington Beach. Congrats, and keep listening. We got more chances to win your air show tickets. We've got the Disney tickets, 4-pack of tickets to the Disneyland Resort. You can win those from us this morning, and then also get qualified to win that Magic Key Inspire annual pass.
4: I want it.
3: We'll have the Disney tickets for you in the 8 o'clock hour, and then both in the 7 and the 8 o'clock hours. So as we get into the 7 o'clock hour here, your first chance to win Dodgers playoff tickets.
4: Yep. Yes.
3: So the games are Saturday and Sunday here in this first round, the divisional series. We don't know who they're playing yet, but
4: no.
3: We know we have tickets.
4: We know the Dodgers
3: and that
4: will
3: you
4: be
3: can,
4: there.
3: Yeah, and that you can win them.
4: Yeah.
3: 7 o'clock hour here. You're listening for Rage Against the Machine. Sometime here in the 7 o'clock hour, we're going to play Rage Against the Machine. When you hear that band, you call in, you win your Dodgers playoff tickets by being caller number 98. Cool?
2: Very.
4: Love it.
3: Cool. Dodgers tickets. The next hour will be Jane's Addiction you're listening for. It is Throwback

0: all the way through 7 p.m. that you win the tickets and get qualified for that annual pass. So Dodgers, 7 o'clock and 8 o'clock both today and tomorrow. Today, Rage Against the Machine here in the 7 o'clock hour. And then Jane's Addiction in the 8 o'clock hour. Those are the songs for Dodgers tickets today.
1: Okay.
0: Hear them. 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
2: Hello, how y'all doing? Hi, Sammy. Your friend Seabass is telling me that you have gained a lot of weight. And even your new boyfriend, if he tried to take your mac and cheese away, you yell at him.
3: Only 3 meals a day? I don't know how I'll do it.
4: The Woody Show.
0: I gotta love Dr. Now.
5: Yeah, that was the best.
1: Okay. Super worried about you.
6: Yeah. A lot of weight.
7: Yeah. You'll get one, you'll take mac and cheese.
8: You're screaming.
0: Woody, Greg Menace.
9: What up?
0: Gina Grad. Yeah. Phones open 877-44. Woody, send us a text over to 22987. All right, so divorce lawyers were asked a question, and some of what they said was really interesting, man. Like, people are wilding out there, man. What are some of the wildest stuff couples did to or have kept from one another?
1: Oh, boy.
0: You gotta believe, man.
1: I gotta see this.
0: They've heard so much stuff.
1: Oh, yeah.
5: What secrets they've been keeping?
0: So, like, divorce lawyers, mm-hmm. you know, mm-hmm. always dealing with people, right? And some of the crazy stuff. Oh, well, she or he, blah, blah, blah, blah, blah. What are some of the wildest stuff that couples either did to or have kept from one another that came out in the process of the divorce?
1: Oh, I got to hear this. Uh-huh.
0: Maybe that led to the divorce stuff.
1: Uh-huh.
9: Secret families, for sure.
0: Oh, it's in there.
9: Yeah.
0: It's in there. Yeah, this is the couple split because the wife had been having an affair throughout her last 3 marriages.
5: Oh.
0: The affair was with her first boyfriend, and that same guy was also her stepbrother.
1: Oh, because I was going to say, just marry him. Right.
5: Totally.
0: Uh-huh.
5: Oh, my God.
1: I guess you could.
0: This other divorce lawyer, the husband went back into the house to grab his things before moving out while the wife was at work. And before he left, he super glued everything she owned, the remote to the table, the phone to its cradle, the vacuum to the carpet, like everything.
1: Okay, but as somebody who loves petty, you have to think that's kind of funny.
0: It's pretty great.
5: I don't like that.
1: Like, he didn't steal it. He didn't break any super.
0: Well, it depends on what she did.
5: Super I guess, but still.
0: What if she's the woman we just heard about, the last 3 marriages, been having the affairs with the stepbrothers?
1: Yeah, she should be so lucky they just super glued a remote to the coffee table.
0: Yeah. This one, what's some of the wildest stuff that couples did to or have kept from one another? The husband was not only cheating on his wife, but had an entire second family and had hidden $14 million in a secret, separate bank account.
5: Whoa.
1: Okay.
9: Wow. Now that's cool.
1: Okay, which one would you end up being more pissed about?
5: The money.
1: There you go. Well, but...
5: Like, wait, you were a multimillionaire this whole time?
10: They probably already were, though, right?
1: No,
10: like,
1: but
10: if
1: let's
10: he
1: say
10: can hide
1: $14
10: million, they already have
1: let's
10: millions.
1: Just say you were a normal family. Would you be more pissed about the second family or the $14 million that he wasn't going to share with you?
9: I mean, if you're if he's, like, having you buy everything, then, yeah, I'd be kind of upset.
10: Yeah.
9: Whatever.
1: Over a second family.
10: Yeah, if I'm cutting coupons on my Sunday and he has $14 million.
5: Because you're going to split up with him anyway, so you might as well be more pissed about the money at that point.
1: True.
5: Like, hey, secret family, now that's your problem.
1: Yeah, exactly.
0: Hey, man, like, I got a friend. Both of his parents were, when they were working, school teachers.
1: Mm-hmm. Mm-hmm.
0: And they squirreled away a bunch of money. And then they had good investments, and they took those. They squirreled that money away that the investments were making. And so they ended up retiring, and they're multimillionaires. Mm-hmm. They give away hundreds of thousands of dollars a year.
1: What?
0: Yeah, in like charity stuff, like back to school and teacher-related causes and things like that. So you don't know. You can't necessarily, like, oh, well, they were teachers. You wouldn't think that they would have that kind of money. So,
1: and they stole the pension.
0: You don't know. So maybe they weren't living like multimillionaires. Maybe this person,
5: it away.
0: Maybe the husband just had this kind of going on the side, and it just kept, I mean, I don't know how long they were married. It just kept compounding. And
9: maybe he bought Bitcoin at 10 cents or something, you know?
0: Maybe, yeah. No idea. All right, so divorce lawyers were asked, what's some of the wildest stuff that couples did to or have kept from one another? The husband worked as a physician. The wife was a hairstylist. They split because the husband lied about having a long-term disease to the wife and her family and forced her to take on multiple jobs while he quit his.
5: Oh.
1: Ew.
0: Yeah.
5: He didn't want to work.
0: The couple had two kids.

0: kids with one belonging to the wife from a previous relationship. Turns out she was going to make the husband pay child support while secretly collecting child support from her ex.
1: Wow.
0: And he never knew about
2: it. That's a scam.
0: Child support. Yeah, never knew about it.
3: That's pretty good.
2: That's mean.
4: Wow, I think some victim shaming is in order for people whose spouse has a secret family. Do not question where they are or what they're doing.
3: Yeah, like,
4: or
3: like, yeah. How do you not I don't juggle know. That?
2: I'm away on business. Yeah.
0: I don't know how you pull that off.
4: I just can't fathom.
0: Hey, what do they think you are all the time?
4: Exactly. I mean, I guess if you have a job that requires lots of travel, but even then, you don't get a phone call. And then the secret family themselves, do they know that they're married?
2: I always assume like, the secret family knows there's another family.
3: Yeah.
2: That's
3: so,
2: my feeling.
3: At least in the situations that I know of, who I have friends.
2: Plural? How many secret
4: families? All those
2: families?
4: Secret families, you know?
3: I probably know, I would say, 2 to 3 people. The third person kind of doesn't admit it, but they have another family in Mexico, and the family in Mexico knows that there's another family in America.
4: See, that would make it easier because at least they know, don't call.
2: Yeah, exactly.
4: See,
3: but it doesn't go the other way around.
0: That's what I was going to say. Like, one of the families knows.
3: Yeah.
0: You know, like the...
4: They would have to.
0: Like the, well, maybe not the kids from the second family, but...
2: The mom's in cahoots.
0: Yeah, like the other woman knows that this dude has his other family who doesn't know about them.
2: Yes.
0: And so she's able to go along with that, but also to tell the kids, like, you know, oh, you know, your dad and I aren't, like, together, even though they kind of are.
2: Yeah.
0: Or your dad is got a job, he's on the road all the time. Like, something like
2: she's
0: that.
2: She's got to help finesse the lie.
0: Right. Like, somebody has to know, because there's no way...
2: Oh, you'd go insane.
0: Yeah, there's no way you can balance both.
4: Right.
2: I'm sure it's been done.
0: Yeah. Let's see. This one says, the couple that split had 2 dogs. The husband got one of them and wanted the other one, but the wife said that she should get it because he already had the one, so they, you know, split it equally. Mm-hmm. He reluctantly agreed, so she got the dog, only to put it down the next day just so she could hurt her now ex-husband.
2: Oh, my God. That's so evil. Oh, okay. It's so funny, too. Like, that's what we react to, but it's true. That's horrible.
0: Divorce lawyers. Divorce lawyers ask, what are some of the wildest stuff the couple's either done to or have kept from one another? The husband gambled away $70,000 of their savings. The wife didn't know until she filed for divorce. She ended up hitting him in the head with a hammer and was arrested.
2: At first, God. I felt really sorry for her, and then it took a turn.
0: And here, I'll give you one more. The husband had a hardcore porn addiction.
3: Sweet.
0: Pretty normal until they found out it was specifically goat porn.
2: Oh, that's a genre?
4: That's a genre?
0: Yeah, that's weird.
5: On the dark web.
4: Yeah.
0: That's weird.
3: That's it for goat adventures.
0: Yeah. No more goat adventures.
4: Good God.
0: By the way, the jobs with the highest divorce rate. Number one, healthcare practitioners. Well, I've seen Grey's Anatomy.
4: Yeah.
0: And it seems like everybody's hooking up.
4: They're insatiable.
3: It was pretty much a documentary.
0: Number two, telemarketers.
2: Huh.
0: What? I mean, you can't trust them.
2: Yeah, sure.
0: They massage therapists. That makes sense. Bus drivers.
2: What?
3: Bus drivers.
0: Press machine operators.
3: What?
0: Care service supervisors. Mm-hmm. Correctional supervisors. Like working at jails and prisons, right. I guess, right? Ambulance drivers and attendants. Right back to the medical stuff.
2: I had none of these on my list.
0: Psychiatric aides and then practical nurses.
2: Wow.
0: Yeah.
3: The ambulance drivers thing, though. Yeah. The EMT.
0: I guess you're hanging around, you know, waiting for calls, right? Yeah. Is that
3: EMT? They get down, man.
0: Do they?
3: Yeah. Huh. I think they just kind of like
0: give each other mouth to mouth
3: because they're so numb to everything. You know, they see like crazy stuff.
0: Well, you're spending all this time together. Yeah, you're having these big like traumatic emotional, you know, experiences together.
4: There's a bed right behind you.
2: Right.
3: Uh-huh.
0: Yeah.
2: I always assumed it's like pilots or somebody who's always on the road.
5: Yeah. Traveling.
0: Well, these are, keep in mind, these are the highest divorce rates, not necessarily cheating.
2: Right.
0: I always read that as cheating, but. Mm-hmm. You know, there are other reasons that people get divorced.
4: Of course.
5: Yes.
0: It's not just cheating. All right, 877-44-WOODY. You can send us a text. We'd like that. Over to 22987. We'll take a quick break. More Woody Shows next. Hang on.
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1: 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There's a little bit of improvement in Hawthorne, eastbound 105 at Crenshaw. They have reopened the left lane. You saw the three right lanes blocked because of an earlier crash. There's currently stopped traffic from Hawthorne Boulevard, but at least you can get by. Glendora, you saw the northbound 57 connector to the westbound 210 closed down because of a semi-truck crash. There's stopped traffic from Auto Center Drive. And that Boyle Heights situation, three left lanes are still closed. Westbound 16 before Soto Street, there's stopped traffic there from Atlantic Boulevard. And Fiji Airways is celebrating 75 years of connecting travelers to paradise. There's never been a better time to travel with the world's happiest airline. Fly direct from LAX to Fiji. 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
2: Wouldn't you love to win Dodgers playoff tickets?
3: Yes.
2: You can. This hour and next hour. This hour, you're listening for Rage Against the Machine. Next hour, Jane's Addiction. When you hear Rage, sometime between now and 8, you'll call in. Caller number 98, you're going to win Dodgers playoff tickets. Here on The Woody Show, it's a throwback Thursday. Flock of Seagulls, Space Age Love Song.

0: Throwback Thursday. Songs just have to be 10 years or older. That one certainly is. We have to have it. We have to agree it doesn't suck the root. What a great song from Flock of Seagulls. Space Age love song here on The Woody Show. The Woody Show. Well, we're officially into the month of October. A lot of people excited about Halloween. That's a thing. Fall, just in general. Although Greg says if you're a person who's excited about fall, you had better have a vagina. Because yeah. It says that's for girls.
1: It's for girls.
0: That's for girls.
1: Fall excitement is very girly.
0: For okay. girls.
1: Don't
0: and,
1: you agree?
0: He said for girls and for gays.
1: And for gay guys.
0: Yeah, and for gay guys. Yeah.
2: But well, Greg, would you agree with this? My gay friends always say there's only two seasons, pool party and scarf.
1: I would totally disagree.
2: Oh, really?
1: My fantasy is year-round summer.
2: True.
1: Fall, because what do you get excited about? Boots, scarves, hair.
0: Yeah. And you know what else is October?
3: Yes.
0: Menace's birthday month.
4: Hey!
5: It's October. And you know what that means. It's Menace's birthday month. The countdown is on.
0: Yep. Menace is the only dude I have ever known to be this excited about his birthday, where it's not even the birthday. It's not a birthday weekend. Or some people even do, it's my birthday week.
2: Yeah, the week of my birthday. Stretching it.
0: No, dude, he does an entire month. He wants a whole month of celebration of over his birth.
3: It's a bucket list. You knock things out, you know, as you
6: that
3: get
6: makes
3: older.
6: It different.
3: Yeah.
6: Thank you.
0: Yeah, I mean, you know, you get these girls... You know, that we look up in, during the porno birthdays, like Seabass will go and see what's on their Amazon wish list or, you know, whatever.
3: Yeah.
0: It's basically kind of the same thing, right?
3: I don't think so.
0: No?
3: No, you check, like, you check things off.
0: I ask my kids, like, all right, what do you want for your birthday? It's their wish list.
3: Yeah.
2: Right.
0: This is what you want for your birthday.
3: Yeah, but it's more of a milestone.
0: Did I get a
3: bucket
0: copy
3: list?
0: I have the copy
3: for you right here.
0: Oh, thank you.
6: He has to keep, it's like the Oscars announcements. He has to keep them very undercover.
2: Yeah. Somebody's guarding
1: it's under
2: the briefcase.
1: It's in a briefcase.
0: Yeah, it's handcuffed to someone's wrist.
2: Uh-huh.
0: All right, well, here we go. Right. Now, keep in mind, for anybody listening, if anybody out there has any kind of inside...
3: Contacts,
0: any way to maybe help Menace check some of these things off of his bucket list...
3: Yes.
0: Not to be confused with the wish list.
3: Mm-hmm.
0: Let us know. You can hit us up either on the text over to 22987. Or send us an email at thewoodyshow.com. All right, Menace, number one on the birthday month list for this year.
3: Well, let's just come in hot on the first one. I want to do an extreme weekend trip to Raising Cane's in London. Now, if no one will fund this, I will fund for one listener to go, coach, to London. I will go with them. We'll leave.
0: You'll
3: on
0: fly coach too.
3: Yeah, I'll fly coach too as well.
0: All right, see, you've lost me. I'm out.
3: Okay.
0: I like the extreme weekend trip.
6: I would accompany on this trip. This sounds awesome.
3: Yeah. So we will leave on a Friday evening. We'll land Saturday afternoon in London. We'll go to Raising Cane's. We'll probably get to London around 3 p.m. We'll hit up Raising Cane's. We'll probably hit up Oxford Street. And then if, you know, Wembley has a concert or a
6: O2, perhaps?
3: R2 or anything going
6: O2
3: on.
6: Arena.
2: O2.
3: We'll go hit that up. And then we'll leave by 3 p.m. on Sunday and be back home by 7 p.m.
0: So there's a one-night stay in there?
3: Yeah. So one-night stay, okay. I will cover the one-night stay.
6: Okay. London isn't that far.
3: Yeah. Okay.
6: It's not Dubai.
3: Yeah.
0: Right. Okay.
3: So, yeah, it'll be fine.
0: All right.
3: All right, number two.
0: All right, so extreme weekend trip to the Raising Cane's in London.
3: Yeah, and that's going to be opening pretty soon. So we'll give it away this month, and then we'll figure out the date later. All right, number two, stay the night at the Incredibles house. Now, Disney has built the Incredibles house. You can't rent it currently, but they are letting people stay in it. I have seen people do it online. So if anybody knows anybody at Cotino, where this house is located.
0: What is it? Cotino?
3: Cotino. It's a Story Living by Disney. Now, it's a community that Disney is putting together.
2: Hell yeah.
0: Yeah. I know what you're talking about.
3: So the house is done. It's there. It's sitting. I've stood in front of the house before, but I've not been able to go inside it. So if you know anybody that can get me inside, that would be great.
0: Okay.
3: Now, number three. I go to LAX airport quite often. I fly in and out of there. And there's always a plane parked out there that I see and I would like to go on this plane. I'd like to get a ride on it, and I wherever it's going, I'll go with it, and then I can find my way back. It's fine. Now, SpaceX has a 737. Have you seen this, Woody?
4: No.
3: Yeah, they have a 737 parked out there all the time. You can see the SpaceX logo on it, and it's an employee plane, so I'm assuming they maybe go to Austin, back and forth, whatever. I'm willing to go on the plane if somebody can get me on.
1: He's willing to.
2: He'll do you that favor.
3: Yeah.
6: Perhaps right, Elon, so hello?
4: It doesn't matter where it's going.
3: It doesn't matter where it's going.
4: Just the one way.
3: Just a one way.
4: Okay.
3: That'd be fun.
4: All right.
3: All right. Now, number four is I would like to learn how to surf. I've tried before in Hawaii, and I wasn't really that great at it. And then I tried to do it in other places. The water was way too cold, and I was a puss, so I got out. There's this new place called Desert Surf where you can learn to surf, like kind of like those surf ranches.
4: Yeah.
3: It's a surf lagoon.
4: Ooh.
3: And they just kind of opened it up to the public, so it's not quite where you can just like go and do it. But I would like to go and learn how to surf, and I would like to take a listener with me that would like to learn how to surf. So if anybody knows anybody at Desert Surf, I would like to go do that.
4: All right, this is Menace's birthday month. He calls it a bucket list, but yes, it's a wish list. These are things he's wanting to do.
3: And, okay, number five is going to sound kind of weird, but this is going to benefit all the listeners, I'm telling you. So there's this guy named Zach and a girl named Kate that works at Cash App HQ, okay? These guys are the ones that run everything that involves their events. Cash App is at every single event, listeners, I'm telling you, that you want to be at.
6: Dude, I saw them at my farmer's market. They were there.
3: Yeah, dude. So they're at WWE events. They're at the Super Bowl. They're having events there as well. They, of course, are at F1. I see them there all the time. They have like these really cool pop-ups where they do a thing called Greenhouse where they teach kids about education and finance.
6: That's what I saw.
3: Yeah, they're doing all these cool things. I would like to meet these people so maybe we can do cool things together.
4: That right, so rule. Meet Zach and Kate. Kate.
6: Are they a couple? Do we know?
3: Or no, they're not. Zach,
4: if it is Kate, it was Cat.
3: Cat.
4: Okay, yeah. I was going to say, otherwise there's a typo on here.
3: Yeah.
4: Okay.
3: Cat. Zach and Cat.
4: Okay.
3: At Cash App HQ. If anybody knows them, tell them to hit us up. All right, number six. A lot of people hit me up when they knew I was putting this list together. They want to go to the George Lucas Museum, and I would love for us to like do maybe a field trip together. That'd be great.
4: Is that hard to get access to?
3: It's not, but maybe a large group it might be, because I know that they
4: just a museum, right? It's not an invite only thing.
1: It's
4: right?
1: A museum.
2: No, it's
3: yeah,
2: not.
3: But they limit the
1: number of art.
3: They limit the number of the passes you can get, so I don't know how big of a group.
4: Well, I ask because I know that there's the Lucas Ranch, and that's like an invite thing, right?
2: Skywalker Grill. Yes.
4: I'm talking about something else, like in Northern California.
3: Yeah, the ranch.
2: There's Skywalker Ranch.
4: There's a Lucas Ranch or something like that.
3: Yeah, I've been to the ranch a couple times.
4: But that's like you got to know somebody or got to be invited, right? Okay, that's what I'm... Okay.
1: Yeah, that's a private residence. Yeah.
3: I'm talking about the museum.
6: Perhaps with some buffet.
3: A buffet. All right, number eight. Now, I want to have a screening with listeners of the new Street Fighter movie. That'd be cool, right?
1: That'd be fun.
3: Yeah, so we just need to find a movie theater.
4: You skip one because you went from six to eight.
2: This would be seven.
3: Oh, number seven, sorry.
6: He gets excited.
3: Yeah. Number seven, this is a big one. I would like to take a ride on the Goodyear blimp.
4: Okay.
2: I could probably be done.
4: All right, that's cool. I would do that.
3: Yeah, heck yeah. Let's do it. Number nine, I would like to go to two F1 races this month. Now, there's one in Malaysia, there's one in Singapore, Austin, and Mexico City. So I got to figure that out. Number 10, I would like to have a listener party at K1 Speed Indoor.
2: Oh, it's
3: car
2: so
3: track.
2: Fun. Yeah. Oh, I've done it. It's so fun.
3: They have over 107 locations.
2: Yeah.
3: So if there's one location that will let us have a party at one, that would be pretty cool. Number 11. I would like to give away not one, but two 98-inch televisions this time.
4: Ooh,
3: so I would like to do one at an event in person and then one on our Instagram, at The Woody Show on Instagram. So make sure you follow us on Instagram, at The Woody Show right now.
4: Menace's birthday month wish list for 2026.
3: We're almost done, guys. But number 12, Greg.
1: Yeah.
3: I would either like to have Dr. Terry DeBrow
1: oh
3: or Jeff Lewis on the show.
1: Oh, my God.
4: Dr. Dubrow is the plastic surgery guy.
3: Yeah, he's the one that like fixes everybody's messed up plastic surgery.
1: He's a god.
3: And he's great. I've heard so many interviews with him where he can answer all your medical questions, and he does it in a fun way. So I'd love to have him on. If we can't get him on, Jeff Lewis would be just as good,
7: he's fantastic.
3: He is so funny.
1: Yep.
3: And you would love to talk to him about home remodeling.
1: Yeah.
3: Also, he just has a new
1: TV show.
2: Is that why I'm seeing him all of a sudden and I didn't know who he was?
1: Yeah, his OG show, Flipping Out, and then he did like Celebrity Flipping Out.
3: Yeah, and he does a daily radio show, so even if you don't know him, he is hilarious. We can throw any topic at him, and he would be funny on the show.
1: And I believe the new show is called Still Flipping Out, right?
3: Yes.
1: Yeah, he's a character.
3: It's so good.
4: So Flipping Out, Celebrity Flipping Out, and still flipping out.
1: Dude, got it. Jeff Lewis flipping.
3: Dude, he rules. He's super fun. All right. The next one I would like to go to the Apple TV Plus HQ, because I need to have them teach me how to do something with this multi-cam view that they have when you're streaming F1. And then also I
4: okay.
3: Yeah.
4: Very specific.
3: I don't know how to do it. I'll like them.
4: Is there not an online video somewhere that you can watch?
3: I'm sure, but the way that I want to do it is much different than what I've seen online. I've seen like one person do what I want to do. So
4: visit the Apple TV Plus headquarters.
3: Yes.
4: Got it.
3: And then the last one is stand on top of the Las Vegas Sphere.
4: Stand on top of it?
3: Yes. That? Some people have done it already. Timothy Chalamet has done it.
4: Yeah.
3: But
4: he's lighter than we are.
3: Yeah. He's much lighter than we are. But I think it'd be kind of cool. It's 366 feet high. Not that bad.
2: Okay. Are you like strapped to anything?
3: He was.
4: Well, yeah, I'm sure there's like a tether of some kind.
2: Yeah, that'd be nice.
3: Yeah. But that is the list. I'll put it out online. I'll put it on our Instagram. If anybody knows anybody, hit us up. Email at thewoodyshow.com, text into the show, or hit me up at Menace on Instagram.
4: Yeah.
3: But, a lot of stuff involves listeners, pretty much. Mm-hmm. Like that giveaway, who wants to go to London, who wants to go to the Lucas Museum. We have who wants to learn how to surf, who wants to go see the new Street Fighter, all that kind of stuff. So hit us up.
4: All right. So, yeah, giveaway, a weekend trip to Raising Cane's in London, extreme weekend trip. Stay the night at the Incredibles house
2: that
4: at Disney's Cotino, which somebody said, can't Steamboat Willie help out with that, Sammy?
8: Oh, maybe. I don't know. I don't know that that's his department, but we can see.
4: I'm sure he knows somebody.
2: The house looks
4: crazy.
2: Get
4: in the company directory.
2: Yeah.
4: Get a ride on the SpaceX 737 jet.
0: Yes.
4: Learn to surf with the listener at Desert Surf. 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Have a Woody Show field trip to the George Lucas Museum. Take a ride on the Goodyear blimp. Listener screening of the new Street Fighter movie. Menace wants to attend 2 F1 races in the month of October. So not just 2 F1 races, they had to be in October?
2: For the birthday month.
3: Yeah.
4: Yeah. All right. Have a listener party at K1 Speed Indoor Kart Racing.
2: Fun.
4: Give away not one, but 2 98-inch TVs. Have Dr. Terry Dubrow or Jeff Lewis on the show.
1: Or both.
4: Who Jeff Lewis you might know from Flipping Out, Celebrity Flipping Out, or Still Flipping Out.
3: Yeah.
1: Yeah.
4: Visit Apple TV Plus headquarters and then stand on top of the Las Vegas Sphere. That's Menace's birthday month bucket list for 2026.
3: Yeah. Oh.
4: We wait all year. Jeff, this is your first experience with this whole thing.
9: I'm kind of naive because I was listening in the other room and my curiosity is, so when you go to London or Malaysia, who pays for those trips?
3: What do you mean?
9: Like if you're going
4: what do you mean?
2: Who pays for
3: the trip? Well, I said that the London, if no one will finance it, I'll pay for.
9: Awesome.
3: Yeah.
9: And then the F1, is that like is that same situation?
3: Yeah, the F1's fine. I did leave out the part have paddock access. It's on the page. So if anybody knows.
4: With paddock access.
3: If, nice. Yeah. So I'll get myself to the F1 race, but if you know anybody that has paddock access, hit me up.
9: Oh, right. Okay.
3: Yeah.
9: I just wondering who's going to finance all this. Yeah. As a dad, that's the first thing I think
2: Jeff's
9: about.
2: Like,
9: how much is this going to cost me?
3: Yeah.
4: Dad, I need $100. $50? What do you need $10 for? All right. Well, Mez, you're going to post the list.
3: Yes.
4: Again, anything that you guys listening might be able to help out with. We're not starting a GoFundMe.
3: No,
4: one of those things like if it was
3: somebody.
4: You know, let's just say for the sake of argument, Raising Cane stepped in.
3: Mm-hmm.
4: Which they should, quite honestly. I mean, all the things that you've done for Raising Cane's Menace.
3: I know, but the people I deal with that are not international people. But I might
4: put a word in, just like Steamboat Willie can put a word in. They're in the company directory.
3: I might actually run into Todd Graves, the founder, on October 24th.
4: At F1?
3: Yeah.
4: The paddock?
3: Yeah, he's big in F1, so I might see him there.
4: Anyway, if you can help out with any of these things, you can find the list. It's posted not only on our Instagram and our social media channels, but also on our website. Just go to thewoodyshow.com. 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

0: a chance to win Dodgers playoff tickets. We've got songs you're listening for both today and tomorrow. We'll focus on tomorrow after we get through today.
1: Yes.
0: Plus, we got the Disneyland tickets. Four-pack of Disneyland tickets get qualified for the Magic Key Inspire Annual Pass. That'll be in the 8 o'clock hour. But those Dodgers playoff tickets, both this hour and next hour. Now, we've been telling you so much about what band you're listening for this hour that I think at this point, 42 minutes into the hour, I'm just going to cut it off. You should already know.
2: Fair. It's true.
0: And then I'll tell you in the 8 o'clock hour, I can tell you that now, you're listening for Jane's Addiction. So Jane's Addiction here on the Throwback Thursday will play sometime in the 8 o'clock hour. And just another chance for you to win your Dodgers playoff tickets.
3: It's What's Up with What's Going Down in SoCal Sports with Jeff G.
0: And what you got for us, Jeff G?
4: So the Dodgers have been basically sitting around and waiting to see who they're going to play Saturday in the NLDS. Those tickets that we have for you coming up. Apparently, they've been holding players and coaches watch parties, you know, at the stadium and different places so they can kind of like continue to bond and be around each other and stuff and hang before they figure out who their opponent is for game one. And by the way, game one is Saturday at 1 p.m. It's supposed to be about 100 degrees over there at Dodger Stadium on Saturday. So that should be lots of fun. By the way, Phillies and Braves, game three is tonight at 5. Whoever wins that game tonight at 5, that will be the Dodgers opponent. So make sure you watch that tonight, Dodger fans, so we can figure out who we're going to beat in the first round. And speaking of the Dodgers, for sneakerheads and Dodger fans, Vans and Dodgers dropping a postseason collab, Skate High and Skate Era, Dodger Blue Vans, $140 and $120. They're dropping on October 9th. Shoes are really, really dope. I put them in my IG story at the at I'm Jeff G. Sorry about that. My old one.
5: They look good, man.
4: Yeah, they're kind of cool. Hockey, Kings had a tough opener last night. They lost 8-4 in Denver. And of course, tonight, Thursday Night Football. Woody's invested in this one. Steelers and Browns tonight. That's 5:15 on Prime Video. Both teams are 2-1, so this will basically be a first place game since everyone in the AFC North is tied, right?
0: Yep.
4: All right, and I'm Jeff G, and that's your SoCal Sports.
0: All right, thank you very much, Jeff G. Yeah, man, I don't know how I feel about that game. I mean, division matchups, doesn't matter how good or how bad whoever it is.
4: Yep.
0: It doesn't matter. It's always like 3 points, heart attack, crap and blood. it's just how it goes.
2: Yeah.
0: It's just how it goes. All right, it is the Woody Show. It is Throwback Thursday. It's Alt 98.7.

0: one of the greatest songs of all time. Bulls on Parade, Rage Against the Machine. It's the Woody Show, Throwback Thursday, and we start playing that Rage Against the Machine song. Everybody starts going crazy on the phones. 877-44-WOODY, and for good reason. Let's say hi to David here in Lawndale. What's up, David?
1: Good morning, Woody Show.
0: Good morning, David. All right, so you heard Rage Against the Machine. You called in. What are you trying to win?
1: Dodgers playoff tickets.
0: Dodgers playoff tickets. You're going to the game. Congratulations.
1: Oh, thank you.
0: You're going to be there. Jeff, what game is this for?
2: He's going to Saturday's game.
0: All right, so you're going to be there Saturday, the first one.
3: Nice.
0: All right, we'll find out later on who the Dodgers will be facing on Saturday. But, David, you're going to Dodgers playoffs.
3: Yeah.
0: Congratulations.
1: Thank you, guys.
0: You're welcome, man. All right, hang on one second. You know, we're number one in Lawndale.
4: It's
0: so funny.
4: You know?
0: Of all the places. He calls in from the place for number one. That's weird.
3: That's so bizarre.
0: All right, David, hang on one second. Enjoy the game. Thank you so much for listening to the Woody Show, man.
1: Thank you, guys. You guys are the best.
0: All right, love you, David. All right, there's David. Another chance to win. We got another pair of Dodgers playoff tickets in the 8 o'clock hour. 8 o'clock hour song here on the Throwback Thursday. Well, band you're listening for. I'm not sure exactly what song yet. It'll be a song from Jane's Addiction. It could be any song from Jane's Addiction. We're going to play it in the 8 o'clock hour, and then you can be like David, and you can win your Dodgers playoff tickets. Also, sometime here in the next 30 minutes, we'll give you a chance to win that four-pack of tickets to Disneyland.
4: Nice.
0: It's Halloween time at the Disneyland Resorts. You can check out all the things they have going on, both parks, California Adventure, Disneyland itself, the Magic Key Inspire annual pass. You get qualified to win that all day long when you win these tickets here on Alt 98.7.
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7: 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The Woody Show.
0: We got a lot of feedback from the question on the text yesterday. Some woman hit us up and she was asking, she said, hey, I got this friend and she's like dating all these dudes. She's looking for a long-term relationship. And she was asking us, dudes on the show, because the advice that she gave her is, hey, stop sleeping with these guys on the first date.
3: Mm-hmm. Right.
0: Because they're not going to, you're not going to find the long-term relationship you're looking for if that's what you're doing.
3: Mm-hmm.
0: And then she went on ChatGPT and they said, well, it's not necessarily the case these days. Mm-hmm. Idea has changed around that. And so what are the guys on the Woody Show saying? So we gave her our 2 cents on that. We got a lot of... a lot of feedback. A lot of people were texting in about that. I did get a message here. I'm going to leave the name out. But they said, I knew someone who was recently divorced, and within a year, she racked up 7 more guys to her list.
3: Nice. That's right.
0: And
3: that's how you do it.
8: Good for her.
0: And I told her she was going from relationship to relationship and to just take time for her, and she ended up with genital herpes.
8: Oh, no.
0: The first thing she told me, after telling me she had the herp, was, quote, I can't believe I was so stupid. I should have just been single. She kept going for these guys in her area, which isn't the greatest, and she was looking for the blue-collar guy with the labubu menace and only found these losers who made less than her and worked miles away. And she makes good money, mid-100,000 range, and these guys were making way less than her and all had baby mama drama. Or would still live with their ex.
9: Right. This is a selection problem, not a sleeping problem.
0: Right. Yeah. So we got feedback all over. And by the way, this is not like the opportunity to take up the whole argument about like, well, if a guy does this, there's one thing, and a woman does it. That wasn't the question.
9: Right.
0: In fact, I think we all gave answers that were on topic and, focused. I said, my only thing was, why is it that you will sleep with somebody you don't really like all that much on the first date, but the person that you do like, you make them wait? It seems like it should be the opposite.
8: It does seem like it should be.
9: And you're not going to turn a one-night stand into a year-long boyfriend by not sleeping with him.
0: Correct.
8: Well, then girls need to be coached up because they're told exactly the opposite.
0: That was the whole point of the question, right?
9: Well, I feel like what the problem is we're kind of talking around the issue, is they're told the opposite. So they don't have what just happened to this lady right here, but it's not, one isn't going to affect the other. You don't want to have all those one night stands because they're not going to go anywhere. But anyway, again, you're not gonna change our brain chemistry as guys by not sleeping with us.
0: Fellas, if you want to give us your two cents, we did have a post on our Instagram. You know, there was a video from the conversation yesterday, and there was like a poll on there, and you could take the poll and you can leave us a comment. That is on our Instagram at The Woody Show. Now, Seabass, you had said at the beginning of the year that your New Year's resolution, a goal for the year, was to get married.
9: Correct.
0: So what are you doing in that arena? Is that still, I mean, we're kind of getting late into the game here.
8: Yeah.
9: I tell you what, I am not sleeping with anybody on the first date. JK, totally am. High five.
0: JK.
9: Nice. You know, I'm out there looking. I'm staying away from the thoughts, I'll say this. Well, the thing I'm doing is, like, because you see those girls, and I've hooked up with a ton of dumb, slutty idiots. And I like, and it's not even fun anymore. Well, it's fun, but it's not as like
8: fulfilling.
9: It's not, right. It is like, I'm not going to waste my time doing that anymore. I know what that's like. Okay. P.S. It's awesome. But once you've done it 50 times, you can do the next thing. So that's what I'm doing. I'm not even entertaining those sort of opportunities.
0: Well, there was a thing, this woman, she was looking to get married, 36-year-old single woman in Charlotte, North Carolina. And she got tired of the dating apps. And she did what, like, you know, HR departments do. She made a job posting, basically.
8: Mm-hmm.
0: She wrote a 3-page husband application, like a Google form, which you do love the Google stuff. He loves a good Google Doc.
9: Yeah. I'm going to post a billboard or I'm going to create an application.
0: And so she had the Google form on her Instagram bio, and the results are in 241 applications.
8: Whoa.
0: Plus somewhere between 1,000 and 1,500 DMs. She's looking for a handsome, intelligent, kind, loyal. Well, you're out. It was closed out anyway. I think the application, you know, window was closed.
8: Oh, okay.
0: Sorry.
3: Damn it.
8: That sucks.
0: And generous man who likes coffee dates and dinner dates.
2: Ooh.
0: She broke off an engagement in 2019. She's been single for 3 years and says that her parents' 44-year marriage is what she's chasing. Here she is. Here's a picture that she's got up there.
9: But
0: she looks like she's dressed for a barbershop quartet.
9: And by the way, let's not confuse me with Sam.
4: Red and white striped shirt.
0: Yeah. The red and white
9: striped
0: shirt.
9: Not loyal.
2: I mean, she's cute. You know what I mean?
4: She is. Yeah.
9: Yeah, she's cute for. She's church cute.
0: Well, she's not. We see what Seabass goes after. Although I don't know if that's changed because he's now changed his focus from slams to like looking for marriage material.
4: Right, someone he could take home to his parents.
9: Like, I've taken people home to my parents before.
2: Yeah. Are you doing the thing where experts say, like, you need to change your environment? Are you going to places that you normally wouldn't go to meet somebody?
9: That's, Menace is hitting on a big thing for guys and for girls, is if you be around what you want to achieve in your life. If you are hanging out at the club with club rats and, you know, those kind of places, that's who you're going to hook up with. I had a friend of mine, and I might start doing this, a long time ago, he said, to women out there, if you want a successful guy, not some dirtbag, just go have lunch at the hospital every day.
2: Yeah.
9: Guess who's having lunch at that cafeteria?
2: Yeah, that's a good idea.
9: Guess who you're going to be around, exposed to.
0: Yeah.
9: So we all do that.
8: They also say you're supposed to hang, well, this is for women, I don't know if it applies to men, you're supposed to hang out in really, really fancy 5-star hotel lobbies.
9: You could be a baby mama.
0: I knew a guy, he wasn't about to pay for college. He's like, you know, why would I pay for college for my daughters? I'm just going to get him a membership at the country club. Mm-hmm. She can go hang out by the pool and, you know, just tell her the first one's not for love.
9: Yeah.
0: You know? The next one can be. This first one, just find some young idiot who falls head over heels for you. Family's got a bunch of money. Get married. You know, have a baby.
9: Right. If you're going
0: to pump out a baby to lock it in,
9: pump that out.
0: And you didn't spend any money on college, and your daughter's taken care of for life.
9: Gina and Woody's friend are completely correct. If you're going to go out and guys are going to hit on you, why not have them be rich, successful guys?
8: Stupid.
0: Yeah.
2: I know.
0: Yeah.
2: I had a friend. She's like, oh, yeah, it's all dirt bags, whatever, blah, blah. And she lives in San Francisco. I go, well, literally just hang out outside this place called The Battery. It's a club where every tech millionaire, billionaire goes and hangs out. Like,
0: but
2: just
0: are they less douchey?
2: Yeah, I mean, they're all dorks.
0: They're douchey, but they got money. Doesn't mean they're less douchey.
9: Tech guys are not douchey. They're dorks. Not.
2: Yeah, they're just nerds.
9: These are the guys who pay, like, romance counselors because they're
0: also true. Yeah. That's true. Question on the text. Do we have actual proof that Seabass is some sort of ladies' man, or does he just say that to sound cool on the radio?
9: Yeah, that's what I would care about. You guys have met a number of the people I've been with, and they've not been gross pigs. So, Morgan saw a girl I was with a year or two ago at the AVN Awards. Like, yeah. Speaking of places you want to be.
0: Oh, there you go. That's where you figure out the classy ones. Quality people. All right, more Woody shows next.
6: 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Hope you die. 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

0: he is a sound drop machine, a sound bite machine. They moving on to the playoffs, champagne flying, and the NBC sports anchor in the locker room knows exactly who to go to because she gets answers like this.
1: I didn't notice, like, his skin's like so smooth.
0: Oh, that's not it. Did you refresh there, number one?
2: Let's see here. All right, here we go.
3: Hey, you gotta tell me, what are you feeling right now?
4: 100! Yeah, 100! Oh! I'm drunk!
2: I'm drunk.
4: Yeah, yesterday, maybe hungover!
3: Tomorrow hungover!
4: Yes! No, not yesterday, tomorrow! Yeah, sorry! I don't speak English.
1: Oh my God, I love her.
0: Nice. Love her. So much excitement that they know.
4: I'm drunk.
3: Hey, you gotta tell me, what are you feeling right now?
4: 100. Yeah, 100. Oh, I'm drunk. Yeah, yesterday, maybe hungover.
3: Tomorrow hungover.
4: Yes. No, not yesterday, tomorrow. Yeah, sorry. I don't speak English.
0: But he knows drunk, and he knows yesterday, today, tomorrow.
1: He knows what he needs to know.
3: He's getting
2: up. Dude. Yeah.
5: He knows he's feeling 100.
2: Yeah, he's living life and partying.
6: I'm drunk.
0: That's more than that.
2: Yeah. That's fun. This Week in Audio.
0: All right. Sadly, Menace, Greg, Woody. Us men, we men, continue to be objectified as pieces of meat.
2: Tell me about it.
0: By women.
2: Dude, if I have one more woman undressing me with their eyes.
6: Right, right.
2: We have disgusting.
6: Minds, we have feelings.
2: That's right.
7: Mm-hmm. And the cat calling, dude. I'm over it.
2: Yeah. Well, and what makes you think you can just walk up to me and just grab me?
5: Yeah.
2: You know?
5: Mm-hmm. My eyes are up here.
0: Thank you. Well, a couple of the lady reporters were at the Sacramento Kings Media Day, and they have kind of a big, you know, podium up front, and they're doing a live stream, and these ladies apparently were up front so they could ogle the players.
6: That's not okay.
0: And they were talking here about Ben Simmons and Zach LaVine, a couple of these ladies are, and these are some of the comments they were making.
1: I didn't notice, like, man, his skin's, like, so smooth. I was like, damn, no tattoos?
8: Hold on, I thought Jordan Poole was your type.
9: Allegedly, I like light skins, I guess.
1: Jordan Poole.
8: What about Zach LaVine, then?
1: I think his personality annoys the shit out of me, so that's what makes him look hot.
0: Yeah, a lot about their skin, call them hella fine.
2: Obviously, I don't have any problem with it whatsoever. I mean, but I think this is what they. But
6: if the roles were reversed,
2: correct? And there have been stories about you know this kind of thing where they're discussing, like, dudes are discussing, you know, whoever it is.
6: Yeah.
2: And man,
7: these guys would be ended.
2: People want their heads.
0: Oh yeah, if this was talking about Caitlin Clark and whoever in the WNBA, they would be gone burned to the ground.
6: A great comparison would be one of my favorites, America's Got Talent. Some young shirtless guy walks out onto stage and Heidi will say something like, I don't even care what your talent is. I just want to look at you. It's so cute.
0: And she's applauded for saying
6: that. Of course. Yeah. But imagine if Simon Cowell said
2: some
6: that.
2: Some chick walks out there with a thigh gap and all of a sudden Simon can't control himself.
6: I'm rotting out.
2: Yeah. I don't even care what your talent is.
0: Yeah. Just looking at your cans.
6: Right. And that skin.
2: Yeah. Oh, it'd be different. Yeah.
0: Terrible.
6: Yeah, so keep that in mind, Gina.
5: Okay? I will. I'll do that.
0: Hashtag
5: Thank
0: us
5: you.
0: Too.
2: This Week in Audio.
0: So this is a bit of video and audio we don't usually get to see. This weird thing that happened between the ball boy and the Jaguars. So Travis,
2: as Menace calls them,
0: right? I'm saying that intentionally. Travis Hunter, a big, you know, first round draft pick, blah blah blah. He had his first interception. He ran it in, I believe, for a touchdown. And then the ball boy, he tosses it and does his little dance or whatever. The ball boy, who's, you know, 5'8", whatever, is then confronted by Josh Hines Allen, who's this giant 6'5", other defensive guy. Wanting to get the ball back
2: to give to his teammate.
0: Right.
2: Yeah. Mm-hmm. It's his first NFL interception.
0: Mm-hmm. And the ball boy will not let him have it.
7: Oh, yeah. I did see this.
2: He's one of those by the book douchebags.
5: Yeah. Right.
0: It's like,
7: dork.
0: And then as his teammate, Josh Hines Allen, is like, kind of like, hey, come on, give it to me. Kind of grabbing for it. He goes nuts. Listen to the audio. So he's screaming, hey, he touched me. You can't do that.
7: He touched me.
0: Yeah. To like the local cop. Hey, you can't do that. You can't touch me.
7: Oh, my God. What a vagina, dude.
2: I saw the video. I haven't heard anything of the follow-up. Like, what happened?
0: They did get the ball.
2: They got the ball. Okay, but like, was there any kind of like problem between the player? And
0: mean,

0: you know, any kind of, I don't know, management?
1: Not that I've heard of. Because the player, what's his face, Hines Allen, kind of like, it was like, what the hell's going on? I kind of gave up because he had to go back and play the game, obviously. Yeah, yeah. So he didn't really, like, he wasn't like punching him or shoving him. He was just like, hey, man, give me the, no, don't touch me. You cannot touch me.
2: What a dork.
1: Wow. What a dork. Yeah.
0: Like, what do you think this was, dude? And who do you think you are? And what do you think you have? Footballs. He's a football player. Have you ever seen the ball? Give him the ball.
1: Right. And have you not seen this transaction happen 100 different times?
0: Right.
1: Yeah.
0: This Week in Audio.
1: So let's say you're Fox Chicago and you're on board one of those converted school buses at the tailgate. This is in case this is the Green Bay Bears game, obviously, from the past weekend. And you're interviewing drunk people and it's fun and ha ha ha and whatever. Do you expect this to happen from Bears fans? That was an F the Packers, to which the reporter said, come on, dude, really?
0: Yeah, I'm okay with it.
3: I mean, that's how all Bears fans feel.
0: Yeah, well, I'm all right with it.
1: I get it, but like, yeah, come on. Like, he's there, you're having fun. This wasn't a 21-year-old frat boy. This was a dude well into his 30s.
0: Okay.
1: And he thinks he's being cool by screaming the F word on live TV.
0: Probably didn't even think about it.
1: Greg Gregory.
4: I don't know. My answer would be, you're not thinking about it, then think about it. You can control yourself.
1: Yeah, this wasn't caught like in the background somewhere.
4: Yeah.
1: Camera's on. The guy's all going, hey, how's it going? What do you think?
4: But also they say, know the audience. Like, he's in that atmosphere, so it's not unexpected. It's
0: right. I just, this overreaction to when people hear a word they're not supposed to hear.
1: It's not an over.
0: Just because it's on television.
1: It's not an overreaction. You know? It's a a goddamn adult for 2 seconds.
0: All right. Well, why did you have to say it that way?
1: Because
0: I'm asking you that question. I'll ask you that question.
5: Well, why would you have to say that? Why would you have to say it that way?
1: Because I'm scolding another adult. I'm not celebrating the Bears.
0: All right. Well, I think if you're talking about the other team, effing Packers or effing whatever, if I said the effing Ravens, that would fit.
1: But
4: you're making
1: your
4: the argument to be a goddamn adult.
0: Yeah,
1: thank you.
0: Yeah, all right. 877-44 Woody, send us a text over to, there's so many other things to worry about other than language.
1: But it's
0: like language police about like curse words.
1: We're not asking you to worry, we're just asking you to act in some comportment.
0: You're at the game, you're all pumped up, and who cares?
3: By drunk,
1: you're not playing.
0: Who cares? You're not a kindergarten teacher.
1: You play them twice every year.
0: You know what I mean? Big deal. 877-44 Woody. Right.
1: Greg, how dare you?
0: Send a text over to 22987. 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
6: 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I like bugs. It's weird. I feel bad.
7: Uh-oh.
6: Uh-oh's right.
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0: Traffic is sponsored by Staples. Little bit of relief for Boyle Heights, westbound 60 before Soto Street. Bunch of lanes had been blocked to clear a crash. Those are now all clear. So still stop from Finley Avenue, but at least it's reopened. You still have the northbound 57 connector to the westbound 210 closed in Glendora because of a semi crash. Hawthorne, the three right lanes are still blocked. Eastbound 105 at Crenshaw, the backup now to about Hawthorne Boulevard. And an Arleta accident southbound 5 after Van Nuys Boulevard. It's in the center lane, and there's going to be stop traffic from Lyons Avenue. 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
1: Well, congratulations to Veronica in Lancaster. Just won a 4-pack of tickets to Disneyland.
2: Yes.
1: I knew she could do it. Just looking for caller number 98. We got it. It's Veronica in Lancaster, where we're number one, by the way.
3: Uh-huh. Yep.
1: Didn't know. True. She's also now qualified to win the Magic Key Inspire Annual Pass. More chances all day long. Woody's show, Nicole Alvarez, Booker and Stryker. Everybody's getting you set up this week on those 4 packs of tickets and throughout the day today. Tomorrow, those Disney tickets will be every hour, 7 a.m. to 7 p.m. So getting into the weekend right. Four packs of Disney tickets every hour. 7 a.m. to 7 p.m. Everybody who wins this week, including tomorrow, the Every Hour giveaways, in the running for that Magic Key Inspire annual pass.
3: Love it.
2: That's amazing.
1: The other big giveaway people are very excited about, Dodgers playoff tickets.
2: Yep.
4: Sweet.
1: So the Dodgers, both Saturday and Sunday, they're at Dodger Stadium. We gave away a pair of tickets last hour. We have another pair of tickets this hour. So sometime between now and 9, here in the next 41 minutes, we're going to play Jane's Addiction. It is a Throwback Thursday.
2: Yep. Mm-hmm.
1: So we're going to play, I don't even know what song yet. Any song from Jane's Addiction will do.
3: You'll know it.
1: When you hear Jane's Addiction, caller number 98, you're going to win your Dodgers playoff tickets. Again, that song will be coming up. That band will be coming up sometime between now and 9 here on The Woody Show.
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0: Here we go, right back over to Seabass as we continue on with the week in audio.
2: Got some Menace stuff in honor of his birthday month.
3: Oh, ooh, thank you.
2: So Menace, tell us why we should care who Alex Earl is.
3: Alex Earl, you shouldn't, but she is very, very popular.
2: Why do you know
3: popular.
2: Who she is?
4: Why do you care about her?
3: Yeah, she's in this just like the entertainment realm for some reason. She got famous for doing Get Ready With Me videos of like fashion and stuff like that on TikTok in college, and then she just became widely popular.
2: Because she's hot.
3: And she's good looking, and Ashley Dupree is her stepmom now. If you're like an old head and you're
2: okay, let's go ahead
3: politics.
2: And pause it right there. Yeah. this yeah. is something she's doing interviews now, and I hate her.
0: Who?
2: Alex Earl is.
0: Okay.
3: Yeah.
0: Alex
3: Who's
0: Earl. The other person that you were talking about?
3: Ashley Dupree.
0: I'm an old head, Greg.
3: Yeah, I don't know who that is. If you're really into politics, so probably about 20 years ago, Ashley Dupree was a call girl that got a politician in trouble.
4: Oh, Elliot Spitzer.
3: Yeah, and he had to resign.
0: Oh.
3: And now she is the stepmom of Alex Earl, who is widely popular. And then she had like this falling out with the Caller Daddy podcast realm. You know, because she's not actually that interesting.
0: Well, a lot of those people who are, quote, influencers aren't that interesting.
2: Well, she's on every damn Netflix promo I see.
3: She does have a television show with the rest of her family, which hit, like, top three on Netflix.
2: Well, she also has this in common with Menace.
5: Okay. What's the last book you read?
6: I've never read a book. Like, maybe Dr. Seuss.
0: Okay. Wow. Menace,
3: and
0: your voice sounds so different.
4: That's your girl.
7: Animal.
3: Yeah, we had that in common, but
0: if that would have been, like, just a read a quote, who said it, I would have said Menace.
2: Just garble the voice. I've never read a book.
3: A multimillionaire.
5: What's the last book you read?
6: I've never read a book. Like, maybe Dr. Seuss.
2: I'll address that point as well, because it comes up all the time. Well, I got more money than you. I would not want to be Britney Spears, and she has more money than I'll ever make in my entire life. I would not want to switch places with her
3: at all. Yeah, but Alex Earl, I mean, even though I don't find her that interesting, she's still a normal person, you know? So it's not like Britney Spears where, like, I don't even know what planet she's on right now, you know? So, like, Alex has that going for her. She's rumored to have dated Tom Brady, and, you know, she's in.
2: Well, I would.
3: She's basically at every event that I ever want to go to, you know. So she's not she's not living a bad life.
0: No, she's living the life Menace wants.
4: Yeah, exactly.
0: She wants to date Tom Brady. Menace wants to date Tom Brady. Menace wants to go to these things.
2: Menace, did you ever consider being a young hot chick with big boobs?
0: Yeah, have you thought about that?
3: I've tried, dude.
0: Easy,
3: but not working.
0: All right. This week in audio.
2: Speaking of lady news, ladies, Sam, we just talked about menstrual cups quite a bit with Sammy.
4: Uh-huh.
2: There's another option, and Raven from That's So Raven can tell us about this new option for how to deal with your lady time of the month.
8: Mm-hmm. I am obsessed with the menstrual cycle diaper. I'm not getting the same
9: types of periods
8: that I did when I was younger. They have mellowed out. The pain is in different areas of my body now. And being that I stopped sticking things inside of me, and I'm just able to wear a diaper throughout the day.
0: I would much rather stick something inside of me.
3: Diaper doesn't sound
0: in
3: very
0: that.
4: So
0: then the diaper.
3: Here we go.
10: No, she's calling them diapers, but they do have these like period panties that are just like panties that can kind of soak things up.
0: But
10: the
0: are
10: way
0: they thick like a diaper?
10: Yeah. No, it's still underwear. And it's almost like it's similar to having a pad on, I guess, but the pad is essentially built into the underwear.
2: I'm looking at them. What's the one you give older kids, slip-ons or slip-ups?
8: Yeah, they
0: pull-ups.
2: Pull-ups.
8: Slip-ups.
2: It's basically that for women.
8: Yeah, and like back in the day, I mean, they had like basically suspenders with like underwear and pads, so this is still an improvement, but no thank you.
3: It sounds like the stuff that you put on your dog when it has a period.
10: The
7: day we wore diapers in the studio, I thought they were shockingly comfortable.
3: No way.
0: They're all bulky.
7: They were totally
3: they're bulky
7: comfortable.
3: And
0: I mean, they were more comfortable than I anticipated them being. Do I want to wear one?
7: No.
0: Or would I go like,
7: not going
0: to
7: become
0: that
7: a be that diaper
0: bad wearer.
8: Bring me my diaper.
7: But they were shockingly comfortable.
2: Greg, would you consider, as a follow-up experiment, wearing period diapers and then seeing if they'll hold the liquid of a...
0: I mean, that'd be too much because there's not a lot of liquid periods.
7: I failed at going number one into the diaper.
8: Oh, you did?
7: I couldn't physically make it happen. Yep.
0: pee shy.
7: Yeah.
2: Well, here's what Ravens. I guess she has a lesbian lover or
10: yeah,
2: wife.
10: She does.
7: Yeah, yeah, yeah. She does.
2: Here's her.
0: She's a well-known lesbian.
2: Yeah. Here's
7: wow.
2: her wife's,
7: major.
2: Wife's yeah. reaction to her period diapers.
8: Babes, how do you feel when I walk around the house just in my diaper? It doesn't make you go.
9: No, I'm like, she's on her period. Understood.
8: Look at me. I'm in my diaper.
2: Ugh.
0: Okay.
2: Oh, no.
0: Exactly.
7: Oh, my God.
0: See what I mean? There's too many podcasts.
2: Yeah, yeah. Exactly. And that's the number one sign. The number one sign that they don't have anything interesting to say is they just start singing stuff.
10: Well, but also she's talking to her wife, so I think she's slipping up on that's like probably how they talk to each other in their house.
2: Yeah, I could never
7: like, oh, while wearing a diaper.
0: Kind of sounds like Greg and Mario.
10: Yeah, right.
7: Probably
0: they talk all cutesy to each other.
2: I'm cheating in my
0: diaper. And in a different language.
7: Oh, yeah, well, we invent words. Yeah, sure. Yeah.
0: Give us an example.
7: Hoi.
0: Yeah, I know, but like, give us an example of like
7: we say kiot a lot.
2: Yeah, let's say Mario walked in his adult diaper.
3: Ew.
7: Like, you know, just the standards, like, what do you want to do tonight? Nothing. I just want to be lasers. Right. Stuff like that. We don't do baby voices.
10: But
7: just different
10: yeah.
7: words. But yeah. We don't make up baby voices.
2: Have you tried that new flavor of Magic Shell, Greg? What was it?
7: No, I did. What?
2: Was it McDonald's?
0: No, he's talking like Stevie Wonder Good, right?
7: Yeah. Oh, Stevie Wonder Good, yeah.
0: Yeah, or it's McDonald's.
7: So, yeah, because it means you're
0: I'm loving it.
7: Yeah.
2: Yeah.
0: Yeah. All right, this week in audio.
2: For Menace Excuse Generator, let's say right. it's early in the morning, you're on your motorcycle, and you're going, 72 miles per hour to 25.
3: Okay.
2: You're pulled over. This is from the Manassas City Police Department. And
0: spoiler alert, we know the answer.
2: Oh, dang it. Okay, well, the excuse is this.
3: Nuclear period.
11: I was moving a little quick, wasn't I?
12: Yeah, way
11: I
12: too
11: know.
12: Quick.
11: I was trying to hit the McDonald's breakfast. I know, I was making it.
12: Coming from there here is like 2 minutes.
11: I know.
12: Let me see driver's license.
11: I got you. I don't even have socks on. I was rushing. I woke up late.
12: I can see you were rushing. 72 is way too fast.
11: I was thinking 72.
12: Do you got the registration, please? That was actually.
0: Yeah, got to get to McDonald's before they cut the breakfast off.
10: If he was a cool cop, he'd say, I get it. I will give you a police escort to McDonald's, and then we'll hash this out. Then
2: hash
10: we'll
2: brown it out.
10: Thank you.
0: Wow, good one.
7: A police
2: also,
7: escort.
2: Period. A P.S. nuclear period.
3: Yeah, nuclear period.
2: You, if you're a guy, though?
0: This week in audio.
2: Greg, are you hyped? Are you hyped up? Are you excited? You think that it will be McDonald's, the newest Netflix documentary, the one about Matthew Perry.
7: I only heard about it.
13: I said, God, you can do anything you want to me. Just please make me famous.
14: I got a phone call.
15: Hello?
14: And I instantly knew my whole life was going to change. But God did not forget the other part.
0: Yeah,
2: the ketamine.
7: You know, am I excited? Sure. Will I watch it? Yes. But I'm not ripping out for it. I feel like I know everything I need to know about Matthew Perry.
10: Yeah.
7: I'm borderline over it.
0: See, this is what, okay, remember we were talking about like
10: Dolly?
0: There'd be like a death or whatever. At what point is like, all right, we get it.
7: Right, right.
0: Yeah, I'm definitely there with Matthew Perry.
7: I've seen like, we many get it. Interviews with him. He's discussing his sobriety and his battles.
0: It sucks.
7: Totally
0: it's
7: get
0: a sad
7: it.
0: Story, Absolutely. Sad ending to an otherwise really great life. I mean, you think about
7: what a life that he threw away.
0: Yeah.
7: So, will I watch it? Of course.
0: Yeah.
7: Duh. But not excited.
0: All right. This week in audio.
2: Speaking of Dolly, did you know that she's just opening a new museum? And she has recorded a message for that, obviously, before she died.
7: Okay.
2: And she has a hotel in Nashville. There's a new like wing that's being opened. And I think that they did something a little weird with the imaging, knowing that she's dead now and it's like Halloween time. So this
10: is her
2: telling people like, hey, come welcome to my new museum and my hotel.
16: Hi everybody, it's Dolly and I am so proud to invite you to my Life of Many Colors Museum opening right here in the heart of Nashville at my Songteller Hotel. Ooh. Tickets are now available, so come on, be a part of the journey.
2: I did that, by the way.
10: I was like, that
0: so there's
10: is
0: no
10: not
0: way they do
10: real.
0: That. Yeah, I knew.
2: That did come out like 2 days ago
0: or
2: whatever, I did the whole...
3: That's
0: so weird. That's so weird that they would do that.
2: Hey, Greg, you know how ghosts talk.
0: 877-44-WOODY. 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
1: And let's get a headline closer to home here in the state of California.
4: Well, there was a medevac helicopter crash right off the coast of Catalina last night. This was just before 8 o'clock, and that helicopter took off to transport a patient off the island. But right after takeoff, the copter went down near Avalon. Jeez. So in total, there were five people on board. Two were killed, two were taken to a hospital, and then the fifth one, who was the patient being transported, still listed as missing.
2: Oh,
4: and the
2: God.
4: Helicopter is now under 240 feet of water. Also, a sad day at Franklin High School yesterday, where a senior fell to his death from a fourth-floor balcony on campus. Now, not a lot is known about it. The student's name hasn't been released yet, but they're saying that it happened after some kind of altercation with another student in the classroom, and then that student went running and fell. The school went into lockdown after this happened, and Franklin is going to be open today, but they're going to have additional mental health professionals at the school today, and that case is still under investigation.
2: Okay, possible stupid question / observation. My high school and every high school I've ever been in, I cannot picture them having a balcony.
4: Yeah, an access balcony. To an outdoor balcony.
2: Yeah, where's that? Is it a hotel?
5: Is it right next to the coffee shop?
2: Exactly.
4: Yeah, right. We had a two-story school, but it didn't even have an outdoor area.
2: Well, you didn't even have a cafeteria.
4: That's true. Uh-huh. It had like internal hallway.
2: Right. So. Mm-hmm.
4: Also, enjoy it now before we get 6 months of devastating rain. Southern California.
5: I was waiting.
4: it's Greg over.
5: Greg has been so obsessed with all the stuff. Like, for he goes on these like tears, right?
4: Yeah.
5: For a minute, at least every day, there's in the locale a story about taxes or something that's going to cost us money.
4: Yeah.
5: That the the state government's screwing us on.
6: Yeah.
5: And then he gets on this tear now about like the weather because he's so obsessed with the El Nino.
4: Yeah. El Nino
5: rain, high surf, all these things,
2: but
5: erosion.
2: But the funny thing about it is it's not happening right now.
5: Oh yeah.
2: Like,
5: yeah.
2: It's bright
4: but
2: and
4: it's
2: sunny.
4: Coming. Okay.
5: So I knew there was going to be a story in here somewhere today about it. Yes. Yes, Greg.
4: Well, today it's about the heat wave that's starting tomorrow.
2: Oh, see, there we go.
4: And they're saying it's going to be major and long lasting. Temperatures about 10 to 15 degrees above normal starting tomorrow.
5: See, so you should be happy.
4: I am happy about that.
5: Or see, like that stuff, there are people who are like really freaked out and bummed out about that.
2: Yeah, yes. I'm kind of pissed about that.
6: We call them losers.
2: Yeah.
5: No, I'm saying in general, people worried about the warming
2: exactly.
5: And the abnormal temperatures.
6: Yeah. Build your art, Greg, while it's sunny.
5: Whereas Greg loves that.
4: Mm. I do. And they're saying this heat wave could last until mid-October.
2: Oh, no.
4: RIP. They say no real chance of rain until about November.
2: Okay, we have a while before we start freaking out.
4: And then this weekend for your Pacific Air Show in Huntington, Woody, mid to high 90s.
5: Yeah, dude. On the beach, it's going to be so hot.
4: Real hot. So that is what's happening.
5: What about the forecast, Sammy?
7: Well, today it's going to be sunny with a high of 90 in the valley, 85 for downtown, 85 for Orange County, and 70s along the coast.
1: Well, it is a throwback Thursday, you guys.
2: Yes.
1: If you got a good request for us for throwback Thursday, hit us up on the text over to 22987.

0: All right, it's Throwback Thursday. It is the Woody Show. Jane's addiction for some reason. Again, weird. The phones just are going crazy. 877-44-WOODY. It's time to say hi to Jason in Santa Clarita. What's up, Jason?
1: Good morning, Woody Show. What's up?
0: It is. What's up, Jason? Sorry about the Red Lobster, but hey, Raising Cane's coming soon.
2: Yeah.
0: I know. All right, well, Jason, you are caller number 98. What are you calling in trying to win?
1: We're calling for those Dodgers tickets.
0: Dodgers playoff tickets, my friend. Congratulations. It is Dodgers playoff baseball. You're going to be at Dodger Stadium this weekend. Congratulations, Jason.
1: Thank you.
0: Very highly coveted too.
1: Love the show.
0: Yeah. Hey, man, thank you. Appreciate you. You know we're number one in Santa Clarita.
3: You know?
0: It's true.
1: You know?
0: Nope. All right, dude. Hang on 1 second. We will get all of your info and more chances at Dodgers playoff tickets tomorrow morning. Same deal like we did today. 7 o'clock, 8 o'clock hours. Each hour, it's a different song that you're listening for. Well, a different band you're listening for. It could be any song from Rise Against in the 7 a.m. hour tomorrow. Any song from The Cure in the 8 o'clock hour tomorrow. So Rise Against in the 7, Cure in the 8. Do like our winners did this morning, and you could be going to the Dodgers playoffs this weekend.
4: It's huge.
5: Are you kidding?
4: I don't know what I did to deserve this algorithm. Yeah. The Woody Show.
0: Hey, we're talking about influencer or whatever her name is.
6: Oh, Alex Earl.
0: Yeah.
7: I don't read no books.
0: Yeah, and you said she does those videos like,
8: Get ready with me.
0: Yeah, get
8: it's
0: ready
8: like
0: with
8: fashion
0: me.
8: Stuff. Right, right. Yeah.
0: I saw this funny post. It was Pete Davidson. And he was, you know, talking to this dude.
8: Oh, yeah, I saw it.
0: Did you see it?
8: He was talking about girls like Alex.
0: Yeah, it's so funny.
9: It makes me sad. You know, girls are just talking to themselves on there. And they're like, okay, come get ready with me. And I'm like, who the f*** are you? What do you do? Nothing. What the f*** is this? They make $40 million a year? What? And then I'm like, the world's broken. There's girls my age that go on TikTok and they'll like mutter like a thing and then do this like dance. And I'm like, what the fuck are you doing?
7: I like
9: this is insane. Does no one else see how fucking insane and lame this is? And these girls are like super famous. Like everyone's like, oh my God, I can't believe. And I'm like, what? I don't know. This is the first time I felt really old. But I do think about it like once a week. I'm like, should I just start an OnlyFans and show soft fuck? Like really tight underwear and just soft cock and retire.
8: Yeah. Dude, he could easily do that.
2: So true. You know?
6: Can't beat him, join him.
2: So true.
7: He's right. It's one thing to make fun of these women, but it's another thing, if you follow them, what are you doing? Like, to the 85 million people that follow Kim Kardashian, what are you doing?
2: Watching somebody get ready.
7: What are you getting out of that?
2: I have no idea.
8: Get ready.
0: Hey, it's got it's my daughter tip. Doing it. My daughter loves all that stuff.
7: But your daughter is a child.
2: Yeah, she's a legal child.
7: I saw. I was in Target. And I saw this girl like picking out a box of cereal. She was full makeup and hair.
0: Yeah.
7: And she was doing. I wasn't even close enough to. I didn't care enough to scream a cuss word. I mean, the Wheaties over here. Like, why are you filming this? Yeah. Who is this for?
0: It's all content. Everybody's content.
8: Yeah.
0: This week in audio.
7: Okay, speaking of, let's do this. Let's do a clip that's just for Seabass. What have I said when people challenge me, argue with me almost every day?
0: I'm not bald.
7: Almost every... Well, that's a good example.
0: Time.
7: Good example.
0: I'm almost, not bald.
7: Almost everything I do or say is correct. So it's, it's
6: there
7: better
6: we go.
7: Than,
6: wait,
7: start from that premise.
2: No, almost everything.
7: I'm not perfect. I'm not Elon Musk.
8: No.
7: But so start from the point of Seabass is probably right. And if you find evidence against it, then you can come at me. But don't just start coming at me. So I'll take an example. When we had the DoorDash or whoever, I forget which Uber driver, whatever, dropping off food, and it was a woman that got out of the car. She was the only one in the car, and the profile was like Malachi, some dude.
6: Mm-hmm.
7: And I reported her.
0: Yeah.
7: And people are like, oh, she's just trying to make a living. Oh, what are you doing? Like, no, this is a safety issue and a credibility issue.
0: That happens all the time. I don't know if I've gotten a match in a long time.
6: Really?
10: The face and the name?
0: Yeah. Well, because I'm always expecting, like, oh, you know, here comes, whoever. Here comes Sammy, and Sam shows up. You know what I mean? But it's like a dude. It's not even close to what the picture or it's not the same car.
7: Right.
10: That's concerning.
7: Well, here's Inside Edition. They've got some doorbell camera audio to prove my point exactly.
3: When this DoorDash driver in North Carolina rings the bell, a 12-year-old boy answers.
5: Beautiful, are you taken?
10: What?
5: I'm saying, you are beautiful, are you taken?
3: Turns out he's a registered sex offender. DoorDash says the sex offender had fraudulently obtained another driver's account and that he has been since banned.
7: Oh, good.
2: Oh, okay.
6: Well, so like he was supposed to be already. So
3: yeah, he was.
7: The driver said, you're beautiful. Are you taken? To a 12-year-old boy. Mm-hmm. So, yeah, sorry, Seabass out here just keeping sex offenders from going to your house. Mm-hmm. I'm the bad guy, I guess.
11: Yeah,
8: shut up, Unc.
11: There was just another big story in the news, and I thought I had it. Wasn't there like a DoorDash driver? She went like missing, and then she was like killed by this guy in this apartment complex. And they spotted this guy, and he had like a big tub, and it was like her dismembered in this tub.
6: Oh my god!
11: And the minute
6: god.
11: That he realized that these people were looking at him, like he split. It was, there was just a story.
7: I mean, that's the different
6: you have
7: side
6: enough of, details that I think that happened.
7: Different side of the coin.
11: Yeah, here it
7: yeah,
11: is.
7: Yeah.
11: Georgia, 26-year-old DoorDash driver went missing. Family tracked her phone to the Park Valley Apartments in Smyrna, Georgia.
7: Smyrna.
11: Searched the grounds themselves. A witness later saw an 18-year-old man carrying a plastic tub through the complex. He dropped it and ran when he realized he had been seen. Police found dismembered remains inside.
6: Oh my god.
11: The man has been arrested, charged with malice murder and concealing the death of another.
7: I mean, that sucks, and I feel like you're taking away from the Seabass's right part of this clip, but that does suck.
11: No, I mean, just, like, you know, it's just like, I don't know, man. Like, we're inviting strangers a lot, right? Right to the doorstep.
6: Here's my
11: you
6: name
11: know? And so it's that is different because this driver was the one who was attacked there. But, like, at least it should be vetted from the people that you are inviting. You know, like you're ordering something from wherever.
7: Well, they're not going to.
6: I thought it was.
7: They're not going to check us.
6: No.
11: Right, no, I'm saying the one way is impossible because it's the customer, but at least the other way should be covered.
7: Well, my question is, and some folks may know this, you may have people like, how do you get into that racket? How do you get into the, I'm a legitimate legal citizen, or are they just stealing identities? Is that what they're doing? Are they just stealing?
2: Profile. Or
7: right, because you need a driver's license.
8: Well, they're paying
7: number.
8: Somebody.
7: They're
8: paying somebody to use their identity.
7: I think that's true, probably. You have a friend or a neighbor or a cousin or whatever who's not going to DoorDash, and so you're like, hey, can I just use your info? Mm. But I bet a lot of it is stolen identity, too.
11: This week in audio.
7: All right, in this one, aw, babe, or eye roll, Greg.
11: Okay.
7: This is a young couple. Mm-hmm. They picked a bad weekend to have their wedding. Hurricane a-coming, or a nor'easter, I should say.
2: Yeah.
7: But they took to social media, and that saved the day.
12: Jaden Sink and Kimberly Laprand came to the Outer Banks for their wedding, but a nor'easter washed out part of Route 12, leaving hundreds stranded and their family and friends unable to make it to the island.
13: So they posted on Facebook, and the island answered.
14: You would have thought the Queen of England was getting married. Where was 400 cars at least pulling in.
13: Food, flowers, a DJ, photographers, and a retired wedding planner, all donated by people they never met. The couple estimates 400 to 800 people showed up.
7: So they were stranded on a little island. This is from Channel 2 Greensboro. And they put out something on Facebook. I don't know what, it didn't say what they put on Facebook.
2: So they had perfect strangers showing up,
6: and
2: they
6: like said, to give
7: like the other like
6: and
7: the local residents, other people stuck on the island. Okay. Like, hey, we'll come to your wedding. We'll bring food. We'll bring a DJ.
11: It's nice.
8: Yeah.
7: Okay. Well,
8: it's like two weddings. That one movie.
11: Even I'm saying that's nice. Greg's got to think that's nice. I'm gonna go.
2: I'm trying to find a eye roll.
7: Well, the fact that they were begging for it on social media.
2: Well, true.
6: Allegedly.
7: But no one would have found out if they were.
11: It's
7: like,
11: the circumstances, though.
2: Desperate times call for desperate measures.
7: Are you saying this is a Hallmark movie in the making?
2: It could be. The only major eye roll is the guy's name is Jaden. Like, thank God we're over that era of Jaden Brady.
7: They're all adults now, Greg.
2: I know. Oh, God. Yeah. But no, that's all babe. That's
6: okay.
2: Great.
6: It's lovely.
2: I hear stories like that, and I think, wow, there's so many people out there that are so much nicer than I am.
11: Yeah, you think that's the perspective you need sometimes because, it's so easy to just start thinking everybody's an a-hole.
2: Exactly.
7: Are you on any of like the neighborhood groups, like the next door?
2: Yes.
7: They're
2: on the old timey Facebook groups.
7: Okay, that too.
2: Like,
7: that's
2: like that. Hey, does anybody have any moving boxes? Or
7: and if someone said, hey, we're stuck here and we're on our, you know, our family can't come, but we have this venue if you want to come to our wedding.
2: If I had something that could help, like if they needed a pickup truck or whatever. Sure.
7: Would you come and attend the ceremony?
2: Probably not.
8: What about free wine? What about free wine?
2: Oh,
8: yeah,
2: no.
8: Charcuterie?
11: Oh, there you go. No. That's This Week in Audio, everybody.
2: Yeah.
11: All right, we'll take a break.
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2: 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And in Hawthorne, a reminder that eastbound 105 at Crenshaw, you have the 3 right lanes blocked as they investigate this earlier crash. Still stopped from Hawthorne. And Glendora, the northbound 57 connector to the westbound 210, still closed as it has been all morning. There's stopped traffic from Arrow Highway. That's after a semi hit the guardrail. Elsewhere, Diamond Bar, you got an accident on the shoulder, northbound 57, right after the 60. That's why it's slow from Pathfinder Road. And in Long Beach, still waiting for the invention of bungee cords. Northbound 605 before Carson Street, there's a ladder sitting in the second lane from the left.
23: We've been waiting a while on that.
2: It's been a long time. Somebody needs to invent it, because I think it could make some money.
23: It's been invented. We just need someone to make one.
24: Yeah.
23: And then to use it.
2: There you go. Yeah.
23: Why haven't we created it?
2: Yeah.
25: Finally.
2: Like, yeah. The idea is there.
23: Yeah. Bungee cord.
2: Right.
23: Use telling you what it is.
2: On a ladder. Right.
23: Create. Try it out.
2: Right. 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
23: And it's another new hour. 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
2: Oh my God.
23: The first day of Menace's birthday month, you guys.
24: Yeah.
23: Right?
24: Let's go.
23: Yeah.
24: Tim, you love the birthday month too.
23: The list is, you're not supposed to speak yet, Tim.
24: Oh,
23: you
24: sorry. Yeah. Oh, my bad. Sorry.
23: You haven't been introduced yet.
24: He was sighing so hard.
26: I'm not here.
23: This is a professional operation here.
24: Tim,
23: okay, I'm not here. Yeah. Go backstage. Menace's birthday month wish list posted.
24: Bucket list.
23: Whatever. Posted. You can find it on our social media and there at thewoodyshow.com. All right, well, it's a throwback Thursday. This is the time of the show. We check in with the pride of Pacoima. He is the senior vice president and managing partner of Club Turnup, El Presidente himself.
2: Who?
23: Tio Tim Martinez.
26: Underneath the console.
2: You just ran in.
23: Hi, Tim.
26: Hey, what's up, Woody
23: Tim,
26: Show?
23: Yes. Did you know that today is the first day of Menace's birthday month?
26: Wait, yeah. What?
23: I know.
26: This is the first time hearing of
24: it's
26: this.
24: Crazy. Yeah.
23: He's a grown man who celebrates his birthday for an entire month. Not a birthday weekend. No, a birthday month.
26: Mm-hmm. I feel like that's a little excessive.
23: We've been saying that. I mean, that's what we've been saying.
24: It's a bucket list all month long. And look, Tim, I got something for you. A little energy pouch for you.
26: Oh, nice. Oh, I love energy pouches.
24: See, everybody gets run off on the birthday month.
23: Yeah. Are those the ones that look like they're in the little Zin?
25: Yeah, I got it.
23: Yeah, and you love Zins.
26: Energy.
23: Yeah.
26: No, I am about energy today. Yeah. Nice. Yeah. Fired up.
23: Yeah, no, but you're still on the Zin thing, right?
26: I mean, I'm weaning off.
23: Are you?
26: Yeah. It's really bad for me.
24: Until I give them another pack.
23: Yeah.
24: Because I'll go to like events and they'll load me up with like different ones. Yeah. Not just Zin. And I always bring them to Tim.
23: Oh, yeah. Well, Tim will appreciate them,
26: yeah.
23: You know?
26: Yeah. But
23: all right. We have some questions. It's time for a round of T.O. Tim. And okay. Then we'll go up in the club for this week's Throwback Thursday Up in the Club song. Now, the questions for T.O. Tim, if you've got one for a future round, you can always either text your question that you got over to 22987. You can send it in email form, email@thewoodyshow.com, which I think one of the questions this week is from the email, right, Jeff?
26: Yes, as a matter of fact, it's our first question from a listener named Dawn.
23: All right.
26: Dawn? She says, T.O. Tim, we are a very white family, and our daughter's fiance is Hispanic.
1: What should I expect to experience during the wedding reception?
3: Oh.
26: Oh.
3: Yeah. Okay.
26: Okay. Mm-hmm. I mean, there's a lot, but I'll put a couple.
3: Mm-hmm. Ready my answer?
23: All right.
2: I don't know.
23: Who wants to go first? Okay. You want me to go first?
2: Yes.
3: Sure. Yeah.
23: All right. I said lots of family you didn't know existed. Honorable mention, kids sleeping on chair.
26: Yeah. Yes.
3: Okay.
26: Amen.
24: Yeah.
23: All right.
26: Amen.
23: Yeah. Like, God, are these all family? Who here is family? Who here are friends? Who here are co-workers? These can't all be family, can they? You were talking about, like, some of your family gatherings, and you, how many people, like, oh, like a smaller gathering would be. I'm like, man, that's a small gathering?
26: Yeah, small gathering, 25 people.
23: Yeah. That's, yeah. Greg, that's like 16 of your family.
2: Oh, yeah, exactly.
23: You know?
2: Yeah. Like 100 of mine.
23: Yeah, yeah, yeah. All right, who's next?
2: I'll go next. Just, I want to get it over with. Shots, live music.
23: Shots.
2: So basic. Sure.
24: Okay, cool.
23: Okay, but okay. Menace.
24: The kids sleep on the chair for sure, like you said. But yeah. I put the mother dancing more than the bride.
26: The mother.
24: Oh, yeah.
26: Okay.
24: The mother
23: dancing more than the bride.
26: Yeah, got it.
24: The mom
23: gets
24: down.
23: Gina.
3: No chicken dance up in this reception. I put expect to get turnt. Always a good party.
26: Yes.
24: Okay. Oh, yeah. People getting drunk.
23: Sure. Sammy.
4: I put a lot of drunk family members.
23: Drunk family members.
26: Yes. Yeah. Also true. Right.
23: What about you, Jeff? What do you got?
1: At least one Theo wearing snakeskin boots. You're going to guarantee that you will see that, right? Weddings are a place to show off. Plus, of course, lots of tequila.
26: Oh, for sure.
1: Yeah.
23: All right. Theo Tim.
26: All right. I said good

0: Dino says they'll be there in 5 minutes. How far away are they really?
1: Okay, got it.
2: All right.
3: Is that like CPT?
0: Yeah,
3: I've heard that
2: it might
3: before.
2: Be.
0: Yeah.
3: Okay. Again, just based on personal experience.
1: Okay.
4: Yep.
3: All right. Everybody got their answer?
0: Yeah.
2: Yep.
3: All right. The question one more time, Jeff.
0: All right. When a Latino says they'll be there in 5 minutes, how far away are they really?
3: All right. For every 5 minutes they say, it means they are 20 minutes away.
1: Okay.
3: All right.
4: I took it even a more extreme. Haven't even left yet.
1: That's yep. And I'll like to too. Double down on that and say still at home.
2: And I will triple down on that and say still at home.
3: Still at home.
5: About an hour.
3: About an hour. Jeff G.
0: 25 minutes at least.
3: 25 minutes.
1: I am giving my people way too much credit. I said at least 15 minutes away.
5: 15?
1: Are these modern day? Yeah, I mean, yeah, I think, yeah, 5 minutes away is 15
6: Dude,
1: minutes.
6: Lucky. Yeah. 15 yeah. minutes. Tripping.
3: Yeah. Menace, isn't a lot of your gauge based on Thanksgiving dinner when you ask your in-laws, like, when we're going to be eating, and they go, oh.
1: Yeah.
3: And it's hours later.
1: Dude, it's like 10 o'clock at night by the time we eat. So you put an exact number, Jeff G, over there. You were like, what's 5 minutes equate to? Yeah. I think the question really is, when we say, hey, the party's starting at 5.
3: Okay.
1: What time are people actually showing up?
2: Yeah.
1: Because that is a whole different question. Because if you're actually 5 minutes away, that means you're in your car.
3: Yeah.
1: That's what I think. But if you say the party's at 5 o'clock, you're for sure showing up at 6:30 or 7.
3: Yeah, oh, that late?
0: 7.
1: Yes.
0: Yeah, I was going to say 7.
1: Sure. Like Veronica's family, for sure. It's like, hey, tell them 2, and we're never ready at 2. But we tell her family 2 o'clock because we know it's 4:30.
6: Yeah, yeah.
3: Okay, so what's just in general, this is not like a T.O. Tim question based on culture or whatever. Mm. This is just in general. Somebody says the party starts at 5. What time are you planning on showing up? For us, it's like 5:30.
4: I would say 5:30.
2: 5:30.
3: Yeah.
4: And I actually, that's
3: so white.
4: And I don't like it. I don't like it when people are on time.
2: Yes,
4: I don't, like,
2: it's the worst.
4: I shouldn't even say it. I had people over recently.
1: Yeah.
4: And I know they listen to the show. And I said 6.
1: Yeah.
4: And they got there at like 6.
3: Is it the
4: 6.
3: Same people you always have over?
4: No.
1: Okay.
4: No.
3: No.
1: Like, I was thinking,
4: I don't want you to be smack dab on time.
2: But don't
4: when
2: be,
4: I say 6, I mean like, 6:30.
5: No, same, but don't be too fashionably later. I start getting nervous.
2: I know.
5: Is this is nobody going to
2: Also,
5: come?
2: Everything's ready and you're just sitting around waiting for them because you don't want to screw anything up or eat the food or make it not pretty. So you're just like sitting there waiting.
6: I'm the worst. I'll be there at 5:50.
1: So 5 o'clock, you're there at 5:50.
6: No, I'm sorry. 4:50.
1: Yeah.
6: I'm down the street just sitting in my car.
3: But okay, so here's the thing. When it comes to what are we there for, right? If it's like a come over for dinner, I don't want to make it too much later what time they gave me because they're going to probably be trying to time things out.
2: Yes,
3: meaning like
4: true.
3: They're trying to have the meal ready at a certain point. Now, if it's just like
2: a
3: birthday party or something
4: cocktail.
3: Like that, where there's going to be food out and just kind of, there, that's different.
2: Yes. Yeah.
3: So I think for something like Thanksgiving, like dinner's going to be at a certain time. What time are we planning on eating? Mm. All right, and you can judge based on that because the host is going to try to have everything ready. At a certain time. They don't want to be sitting there waiting.
1: That's a good point.
3: An hour and a half for someone to roll in.
2: Right.
4: If it's an event like a wedding, early.
0: If it's like one of the kids' birthday parties, right? And Tim says, be there at 6. I leave the house at 6:20. Then I stop by, Northgate or whatever, pick up a few 18 packs of Modelo. That'll get me to like 6:45. And then I got another 25 minutes to get to his house. So, we're talking about 7:05, 7:15. That's just the way. That's the timeline, man.
5: For sure. I have worked my entire life to be on time, and I can't believe I'm hearing this.
3: I tell my son, if you're not 10 minutes early, you're late.
5: You're late, exactly.
3: Like, not even on time. Like, if you're on time, you're late. No, I go, if you're 10 minutes early, you're late because he's awful with time management.
5: Yeah.
3: So
5: now
3: I know if I invite Jeff somewhere.
5: Oh, dude.
0: No, but I'm saying it depends on the event. It depends on the event, right?
3: What time are you supposed to be there? 2. 5 o'clock.
4: Right.
5: Yeah. We know when Jeff's coming.
3: Yeah, because then we know when to expect Jeff.
5: They're mopping up, putting out dessert.
0: I'm never late for work, but for kickbacks, carne asadas, that's just the way you go. There's no time.
3: If you got a question for a future round of Ask T.O. Tim, you can send it to us on the text over to 22987, or you can send us an email. 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It is a Throwback Thursday. We're going to take a break. We'll come back, and then we're going to go up in the club. You got to take off his T.O. hat, put on his DJ Tim Martinez hat. It's on backwards for that.

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21: 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A couple reminders, Glendora, the northbound 57 connector to the westbound 210, still closed down because of an earlier semi-truck that hit that drywall, that hit the guardrail. There's drywall and oil spilled everywhere, and there's stopped traffic from Arrow Highway. And Hawthorne, eastbound 105 at Crenshaw, 3 right lanes still closed down because of an earlier crash, and there's stopped traffic from Hawthorne Boulevard. And also a busy spot is Pasadena, westbound 210 before Lake Avenue. An accident on the shoulder with a backup to about the 605. 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Anthem Blue Cross is the trade name of Blue Cross of California. 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That's your Alt 98.7 traffic.
0: All right. Thank you very much, Greg Gorey.
21: Yeah, Woody.
0: All right. So we gave away the Dodgers tickets this morning for the game on Saturday. And then tomorrow, just another reminder that we have even more Dodgers playoff tickets to give away for the game Sunday at Dodger Stadium. And so tomorrow, 7 o'clock hour, you'll be listening for Rise Against, 8 o'clock hour, The Cure. 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When you hear those bands in those hours, you call in. Caller number 98 gets tickets, a pair of tickets to Dodgers playoff baseball. How psyched are you, TO10?
1: Oh, yeah. Oh, my God. I have no words. I am so pumped for this weekend.
0: We were in a meeting the other day kind of planning out some different things for the Woody Show that we're doing, you know, giveaway-wise and promotions-wise and everything else between now and the end of the year. And, you know, we got these tickets lined up for these next two games, Saturday, Sunday. And they're like, well, you know, if and Tim's when...
13: If,
0: yeah.
13: Please.
0: Yeah. Well, he goes, all right, they're going all the way. So, like, all right, put it in the budget.
1: You kept saying if.
0: Well, yeah. I mean, because we're talking about money being spent. I guess it's better to plan on definitely and then
21: spend it.
0: And then have a little extra money at the end if they... I won't even say it.
15: They weren't doing that hot, you know?
1: They're going to be
15: just
1: fine.
15: Just stop, dude.
0: Yeah.
15: Stop.
13: What are you doing?
1: How are your Giants doing? I'm not a Giants fan.
0: You trying to get Tim to not come back?
15: No, I'm just saying.
0: Yeah. But I was going to ask you how you feel with everything, because they did have moments that they struggled this season.
1: Yeah, for sure. They had moments last year.
0: And then the way that they ended the regular season and going into the postseason, what are your feelings?
1: I feel like we're going to win it again.
0: Okay.
13: Okay.
15: That's okay when Woody says it. Yeah.
0: Well, you know why? Because I'm asking nicer.
1: Yeah.
0: It's my demeanor, right, Greg?
21: Yeah, it's exactly right. Yeah.
0: It is a throwback Thursday. DJ Tim Martinez is here, and it's time to go up in the club. Now, back in the day, Tim Martinez here was a club DJ. He was playing all these songs when they were big, hot, and popular. He had so many chicks in the DJ booth.
1: So many.
0: Oh, my God. He was just slaying.
1: So many.
21: Every night.
0: Yeah. But what are we going with this week, Tim?
1: Super, super, super club banger. 2005 Temperature. Sean Paul.
0: Up in the club.
19: 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Throwback Thursday.
22: What?
19: Up in the club.
0: It's the Woody Show.

0: Hey, go Dodgers.
1: Go Dodgers.
0: And you're going to be down at the Pacific Air Show this weekend, too, right?
1: I am.
0: Oh, wait, are you? Babe.
1: Oh, babe, you're going?
0: Of course.
1: Oh, babe.
0: How would I not be there? Of course I'll be there.
1: We can watch airplanes fly together.
2: Let's
1: hold hands.
0: All right. DJ Tim Martinez,
1: yeah.
0: Everybody.
1: Yeah.
0: All right, Tim. Thank you.
1: Okay, bye.
0: All right. It is time to check in with Gina Grad so she can tell us all about the trending news headlines.
3: Well, remember how we were talking about waiting on Tennessee's execution of the first woman in like 200 years?
4: Oh, yeah.
3: That did not go as planned.
1: Can't stop, won't stop.
0: Dude, because they gave her like a stay, right?
4: Dramatic thing ever.
3: No. There's more. Yep. After two lethal injections, Krista Pike is still alive.
0: So wait. Hold on. Wait. Everybody wait.
3: Yeah. I'm going to explain.
0: I don't know how I missed anything. Yeah. So what happened from the time that they said there was like a there was a stay.
3: Right? There was a stay, but
0: okay. And then they that was pretty quick. So then they said,
3: quick.
0: "All right, no, go ahead and do it."
3: The Supreme Court voted to override the stay.
0: That was quick.
4: Like an hour later.
3: Yes.
0: Oh. So, oh, see, I didn't even hear about that.
3: Yes, they were like, nah,
0: oh, cool.
3: Nah. But this is insane. This is like a movie. She was strapped to the gurney just before 7:30 p.m. and injected with two syringes of pentobarbital. Mm-hmm. But her attorney says she never lost consciousness. She still had a heartbeat after two doses. Witnesses heard her talking in full sentences.
4: She was snoring.
3: Yeah. It didn't affect her at all. She was taken to a nearby hospital. And the governor, you're going to hate this.
0: She's still alive?
3: Yeah.
4: Uh-huh.
1: Oh, they tried to kill
3: her twice.
1: Dude,
3: the
1: governor is here, dog.
3: Yeah, so the governor has ordered an investigation, and now, you're going to hate this, paused all executions in Tennessee for the rest of the year.
0: Look, get back up on that horse. Try again.
1: I know.
0: Yeah, there is
3: Quitters?
0: No quit.
3: Yeah.
1: Yeah.
0: There is no quit.
5: But is someone giving her something else? Like, is there something shady going on?
3: Or is
5: it diluted? How could she not die?
3: Yeah.
0: Because she's a cockroach of a human.
4: Right.
0: She's an evil person.
3: And pentobarbital, I looked this up because I was like, I thought it was phenobarbital. Pento is way stronger, and that's the lethal dose. It's not like they're giving you a sedative and then injecting you with something else. This should have done the job.
1: Okay, well, I mean, at this point, you kind of get a pass.
5: Yeah, do you let her live now?
1: Yeah, it's like, well, like, look.
3: How many times do you? I mean, firing squad?
1: I mean, that's easy.
3: Yeah.
4: But if two didn't work, try three.
3: Yeah.
0: I know.
4: If at first
0: don't succeed, try again.
3: Yeah. What a bunch of quitters.
4: Because they close the curtain that the gallery can look through, and she's still snoring, so they rush her to a hospital.
0: Why?
4: Why?
3: Yeah, yeah, well, like, she's good.
0: Look, if the curtain's closed, just put your hands around her neck
4: that's
0: and
4: what I was
0: choke her
4: too.
0: Out.
4: It's like when you catch a fish and you bonk it over the head. You know?
0: Yeah.
4: Something.
3: Yeah.
4: Something. Like pillow.
1: It's so crazy.
3: Yeah. Wow. We will stay on that.
4: It was the craziest
3: story.
0: Wow, truly. That's nuts.
3: Yeah. Well, three of the four wild card matchups are already over. The White Sox knocked out the Astros. Thank you to the Pope for that letter. I'm sure that helped. The Yankees got rid of the Red Sox and the Padres sent the Cubs home. The only series that survived is the Phillies and Braves. Philly forced a game three tonight in Atlanta. The winner will play the Dodgers on Saturday. And baseball crowds are showing up for all of this. Attendance went up for the fourth year in a row. That's the highest number since 2017. So that's good. But
0: I've been working trying to get like the games to go quicker.
3: Yes.
0: The clock for the pitch clock.
3: Mm-hmm.
0: I do love. I'm wondering, you know, I know baseball purists hate it. But like how you can challenge a pitch,
3: mm-hmm.
0: you know,
3: mm-hmm.
0: a call for the strike zone. Like, I like that. It adds a little extra element to the game.
3: Cause a little surprise.
0: The reactions in the stadiums are fun, you know, when they challenge it and all of a sudden it comes up on the big screen and you see.
3: Yeah.
0: Pretty great.
3: The reaction.
4: I think the pitch clock changed everything. Because I remember my first game I ever went to, I thought, how much downtime can there be?
3: Yeah, it's like 6 hours long.
0: Yeah, it's a lot of downtime.
4: You know who else needs to do this? What industry needs to figure it out? Horse racing. There's so much downtime between.
0: Yeah.
4: Like, it would draw more people if it wasn't 15 hours between races.
0: Yeah, there's a lot of time. Well, because that's when the betting happens, and that's where they're making the money.
3: Oh, exactly. Yeah.
0: That's why there's that time.
4: Yeah. Right.
3: That makes sense.
4: They gotta rework that.
1: Yeah, but put like little dog races in between or something.
4: Yeah, do something.
3: Yeah, do like a clown show.
0: Mm-hmm.
3: And also, December, when December 1st hits, the collective bargaining agreement expires and everyone's looking for a lockout. So enjoy it while you can.
0: Yeah, I've heard a lot about the lockout. They want to have the salary cap.
3: Yeah.
0: The owners want the salary cap in there. Obviously, the players don't want the salary cap in there. And I'm like, oh, there'll be some kind of lockout. It'll be maybe like an abbreviated season. No, they're mm-hmm. talking about maybe no baseball next year.
3: Oh, no.
0: Like no season.
3: No America. Oh, wow.
0: Yeah. Like there won't be baseball at all next year.
3: That would be insane.
1: Damn. I mean, is that crazy?
0: It's possible. Yeah.
3: How am I going to nap? That's what I put on when I'm on the couch.
1: Their heels are on the ground that hard? That's crazy.
3: Well, we now know the name of the captain who got stabbed at 34,000 feet. That's Captain Smit Makar. He's an Indian national who, despite being stabbed and very injured, used the last bit of his strength to unlock the cockpit door so passengers and crew could rush in and tackle this co-pilot, who, by the way, was reportedly standing over the control panel bashing it. One of the relief pilots who was on the plane helped land it in Saudi Arabia, and this Omani co-pilot is now in custody. And the official investigation still has not called this terrorism, but three Israeli officials say it looks like an attempted terror attack. And I saw that the guy who treated the stabbed pilot was a dentist. Like they had these they had two relief pilots on. And like just a random dentist, and everybody just rushed in, tied this guy up with like headphone cords and stuff.
4: Yeah, choked him out.
3: Yep.
4: Knocked him down.
3: Total heroes. Well, Greg.
0: That's a long play though, right? Like you go through training.
1: All that.
3: Yeah, pilot training.
0: You get hired, right? Yeah. And then you wait. Like that's a long play.
1: Yeah.
0: That's not like just a thing in the moment.
3: No.
0: Right? Oh, unless, I guess it could be.
3: Sleeper cell.
0: Now, I mean, I guess it could be. It could be, you know, you were already working there, right? And then as you're working there, all of a sudden you became, you know,
4: radicalized.
0: Yeah, whatever. Yeah, radicalized.
3: Mm-hmm. Yeah. Well, Greg, you might need to investigate this. 7-Eleven and Circle K were caught with their hand in the register with 153 complaints across 17 states of shelf prices not matching the price at the register.
4: Gotta be more alert.
3: You do. A guy's cheese sticks for $3.99 rang up at $4.19. And when he asked the cashier to see the price, the cashier just said no.
4: No.
0: Greg would be calling the authorities.
4: That's
3: right.
4: Weights and measures coming at you.
3: Circle K failed 82%. Of price accuracy inspections in a couple states, and 7-Eleven failed almost half of the price checks in a few states, including gum that was $3.99 that rang up at $4.99. So just be careful when you run into these places to grab something.
4: Pay attention to the pricing.
5: Oh, yeah. That happened. I was at the airport one time. The person in front of me was getting water, and they rang it up, and it was like $2 more than the price that said. And she pointed at the price, and she was like, "This is the price that it says, though." And the lady ringing her up goes, "No, that was before." And we're like, "Before what?
1: Sounds
5: what are
1: you like a Greg situation."
4: Yeah. Holy,
1: you know that what? Happened to Greg.
3: It doesn't
4: happens
3: matter
4: all the time.
3: It doesn't matter what the question is. If there's something I can't explain, I'm just going to say, "No, that was before,"
0: and was
3: leave
0: before.
3: It at that.
4: Yeah.
3: It doesn't matter what I'm talking about.
4: But what about your pricing policy? Yeah, we don't do that no more.
3: Yeah. That was before.
4: Yeah.
0: That's literally what you were told, right?
4: Yep. I said, look right here. I held up my phone. Your website says if you ring it up wrong, you get it free.
0: And they said, quote,
4: "We don't do that no more.
0: We don't do that no more."
1: Yeah. Even though our website currently says it.
4: Which currently says that policy. Yeah.
0: We don't do that no more.
3: Yeah.
4: So you have a policy, but you don't follow the policy. Yep. Yeah, that's it.
3: Okay.
1: Don't do that.
3: Glad
1: no
3: we're all
1: more.
3: On the same page.
4: Okay, good.
3: Yeah.
4: Cleared up.
3: Well, finally, Sammy, you're going to be thrilled about this.
5: Okay.
3: Sean Diddy Combs, he's headed back to the hole. The prison in Fort Dix is putting him in solitary confinement while they investigate all this pampered stuff he's been getting in prison.
1: Haters.
0: Yeah, that's Sammy's hall pass, by the way.
3: Yeah.
0: Diddy.
3: Well, like we've mentioned, it all blew up after that NBC News report that claimed that Diddy was living large at Fort Dix with massages, fancy meals, contraband booze. And the report also claims he had a cell phone he was using to look at nude photos of his ex. So this isn't his first trip to the hole. Remember, he got in that fight in July and had to go to the hole. So Diddy is supposed to get released in
0: January.
3: Well,
0: they don't send people there for good behavior.
3: Exactly.
0: So this whole thing about getting out early on a kind of good behavior.
3: That ain't happening.
0: I mean, that's going to be a setback. And you know they're looking into, because, you know, when these things get out, which is the whole reason it got leaked, right? Because he's doing these things. He's not supposed to be. People don't want to see him getting any
3: special
0: kind of
3: treatment.
0: Special treatment. And so, I mean, what's is it the Department of Justice or the Department of Corrections?
3: Yeah.
0: Or they can't just let that slide. So now they're going to be doing a big investigation about who got him the phone. Mm-hmm. How was this even allowed to happen in the first place?
3: Mm-hmm.
0: They're going to hold him super accountable and probably make an example of him.
3: Yep.
0: You know, for, you know, whatever the punishment is for getting caught with contraband.
3: Yeah. And I think we're all okay with that.
0: Yeah. Everybody's fine with that.
3: Yep. Yeah. Well, that's what's going on, Woody.
0: All right. Thank you very much, Gina Grad.
3: You got it.
0: Quick break. More Woody Show's next.
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4: All right, well, we got 2 hours commercial-free Alt 98.7 music coming up at 10 o'clock. The Alt 120 with Nicole Alvarez. And we're going to have some more chances to win tickets, easy for me to say, for Disney all
5: Love
4: day
5: it.
4: Long today. So win a 4-pack of tickets to Disneyland and get qualified to win that Magic Key Inspire annual pass. That's all day long today with Nicole and Booker and Stryker. And then tomorrow... those Disney tickets every hour from 7 a.m. to 7 p.m. And that's in addition to what we have here on The Woody Show are the Dodgers playoff tickets tomorrow. I'm just looking at the list that was just, okay, so we said Rise Against in the 7 o'clock hour and then The Cure in the 8 o'clock hour. So Rise Against tomorrow in the 7 o'clock hour, Cure in the 8 o'clock hour. When you hear those bands in those hours, you do what our winners today did. You call in, and then you win your Dodgers playoff tickets.
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4: And let's get another headline closer to home here in the state of California.
6: Well, starting with some criminal news, a grand jury has indicted Ivana Lizette Ortiz with 14 counts, including attempted murder, for firing shots from an assault rifle at Rihanna's house in Beverly Crest. This was back on March 8th. Ivana pleaded not guilty. So on that day in March, she fired about 20 rounds at Rihanna's house. While Rihanna and her family were there at home, she is still behind bars on over $2.6 million bail. She's scheduled to be back in court for a pretrial hearing on October 29th. Seems pretty cut and dry to me.
5: Yeah.
6: If you're firing 20 rounds from a rifle, I don't think you're trying to just ruin the stucco of the house.
4: Yeah.
6: You know? Also, California has a couple of new laws in effect as of today, starting with getting married. You have to be 18 now to get married in California.
5: Noted.
6: So previously, minors could get married or enter into a domestic partnership if they got permission from their parents. But now that's out the window. The minimum age to marry in California is now 18.
4: Also, it should be anyway. You know what? Here's the thing.
6: So strange and old-timey.
4: In a fantasy world, if I'm in charge, nobody can get married till they're 30.
5: I totally support that.
4: You are so much better off.
5: Yep.
4: I learned the hard way. I made the mistake. This is why I'm telling you, like, I think this is why I think it's a good idea.
5: So many do.
4: You get married too young, and you think it's because you're dumb, and you marry young thinking, like, oh, this is what
7: this
4: I'm supposed
7: is
4: to do.
7: Yep.
4: Or
7: I'm
4: like,
7: in love, bro.
4: Yeah, right.
7: I love her, man.
4: Right. Yeah. It would save so many people so much time, so much heartbreak.
5: Yep.
4: And then, oh, we got married. So there, we got married, even though we're married too young, and we did it for, you know, we thought this, we thought that.
5: We're going to beat the odds.
4: And so, well, now that we're married, we're supposed to have kids. And so now you have kids, and then it doesn't work out. Now you're dealing with a divorce situation.
5: Yep.
7: Oh, I know.
4: Dude, I'm telling you, we'd save so much heartbreak, much trouble.
5: I like your policy.
4: Yes, 30.
6: If that was the case, I would have been married at 15.
4: You're
6: convinced at that age, this is for.
4: Dude.
6: And then you don't even talk to them ever.
5: Oh, I was totally ready to marry my college boyfriend.
6: Right?
5: I don't know where he is.
6: Exactly. Don't even talk to these people anymore. Also, starting today, buying a new car in California is going to have some new consumer protections. The new CARS Act requires dealers to clearly show the total price of a car up front, and they are banned from using any misleading or unnecessary add-ons. And if you buy or lease a car that costs $50,000 or less, you will automatically get a 3-day cancellation period.
5: Oh,
6: so
5: that's
6: you can
5: cool.
6: change your mind. There are some limits.
4: Do those exist?
7: The cancellation thing?
4: Cars for $50,000 or less.
6: Or less.
4: I'm saying new cars.
6: Brand new?
5: Yeah.
6: But
8: definitely. Pretty standard, I think, is like $40,000 now.
4: I know that there are, but there was some.
7: Like a period
4: new,
7: of time.
4: No, there was some new number. And I think the average new car hovers somewhere around $50,000.
8: Wow.
4: On average.
6: Wow.
4: So I just saw something recently. I'm like, damn.
6: Wow.
4: Because I remember, man, I really wanted, at the time, this is a billion years ago, I'm like, man, that'd be cool to have an Explorer.
7: Mm-hmm.
4: Right?
7: Yeah.
4: And I was pricing them out, and they were like, $30,000. I'm like, $30,000. That's what SUV money was at that time. Like SUVs were like 30. You can get, you know, coupes and cars and things like that, you know, way less. You know, it was like 20,000.
5: Yeah.
4: You know, but man, if you wanted that SUV, it was $30,000. Now it's like, you get like a sedan.
5: Oh.
7: Yeah.
4: For 50 grand.
6: Right.
5: Well, you're right. It's according to Kelley Blue Book, it's about 50 grand.
4: There you go. I knew I just saw something about it.
6: I went with my dad once to buy a station wagon, dork.
4: Those were cool at the time.
6: It was $11,000, and it was only me. My mom didn't go, my brother didn't go, and I went home, and I told my brother, Dad just bought a car for $11,000. I thought we were trillionaires. This is crazy. That three-day cancellation period, there were some limits, though, based on mileage and vehicle condition. And then finally, starting today as well, it's what voters wanted. The L.A. County sales tax goes up from 9.75% to 10.25%.
5: How are we supposed to survive this?
7: I've been waiting for this day.
6: I know. We voted for this.
7: Yay.
6: And then sales tax is going to go as high as 11% in some cities like Santa Monica, Pasadena, and West Hollywood.
5: Cool.
6: Wow. Congrats on getting what you wanted. So that's what's going on, Wood.
4: Text says here, Woody, I told both my sons the exact same thing. Wait till you're 30. That's when a woman actually knows what she wants. And if she's still with you, it's you.
5: Yep.
4: And they both listened. And that, by the way, that goes for the dudes too, man. Like, you don't know. I was such a different person. By the time my first wife and I got divorced, I was a different person. She was a different person. Mm-hmm. No drama really. When other than we just kind of became different people and wanted different things.
5: Why is it so hard to convince like kids in their like late teens, early 20s that they don't know everything?
4: Well, ask yourself that same question.
5: I was going to marry this dude.
4: Yeah. So, like, as adults, we'll sit here and go, I don't know why kids. Yes, you do, because you were a kid.
5: But I still don't know
4: and
5: why.
4: And you remember feeling that way.
5: Yeah, it just is.
6: If you had to do a book report, it was the end of the world.
4: Like, we were no better.
8: No.
5: I know, but why? What is it about us that's so stupid?
8: Because you have to go through it yourself. Yeah. You have to.
4: Because your brain's not done cooking yet, man. Yep. You put the toothpick in, it still comes out dirty.
5: Yeah but your prefrontal cortex.
8: You're still learning. Like, that's how you learn, is by making the mistakes yourself. So it's nice to say, just don't do it, but then they might still be making those mistakes in their 30s because they didn't make them when they were younger.
4: All right, what about the forecast today, Sammy?
8: Sunny today, high of 90 in the valley, 85 for downtown, 85 for Orange County, and 70s along the coast.
4: Well, it is a throwback Thursday. And I wanted to throw this one in the mix this week because there was a lot of coverage of Eddie Vedder and Stephen Wilson Jr. Doing the show at Ohana Fest. And even Chris Cornell's family came out and was like, wow, that was amazing. I thought it did a really good job. And it's one of those songs I really hadn't thought about for a while. But a great song, Temple of the Dog, Hunger Strike. 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

0: 714 texting over. I've been asking for this song.
1: Yeah, you have. Yeah.
0: Welcome. Temple of the Dog, Hunger Strike. It is the Woody Show. It's Alt 98.7. Woody Show. One of my favorite conversations as of late was the whole, the squeaky wheel gets the...
2: Grease.
3: Oil?
2: Yeah.
3: Right. So passionate.
0: And then how, you know, Gina just got so angry at
3: Can
0: our
3: I tell you
0: reaction.
3: Why? I've thought about it. And I know what makes me angry.
0: You've reflected?
3: Yeah, I've done some reflecting. And, you know, I was trying to better myself. And it, I think it was the constant pattern of me saying, oh, I hear you, but this is why, just so you know, this is where I heard it and this is where I go. And that was just shut down. Like, how do you shut down the fact that that's how I grew up here?
0: Who,
3: like,
0: who
3: no,
0: denied?
3: It's wrong.
0: Who denied that?
3: Both of you.
0: No, we didn't.
4: That you heard that?
1: She, okay.
3: No. You just kept saying it was wrong. And I was like,
0: well, it
3: fine.
0: Is wrong.
1: But
0: when, it's not but wrong that
3: it's not wrong to the other half of the population that grew up hearing it that way.
0: I would say half the population was
3: okay,
0: not
3: the
0: saying.
3: Other 0.01%. Okay. However, we grew up hearing it. It's not wrong to the people who grew up with that phrase.
0: Right. No, that was never the point. The point was it's wrong because it's not the phrase. Right. That part's wrong. We're not saying that you didn't hear it that way.
1: Yeah.
3: But
0: or
3: it,
0: that that's not
3: is,
0: what you thought it was.
3: But,
0: we
3: but
0: believe
3: is,
0: that you heard that as a kid.
3: It is the phrase to people who grew up hearing the squeaky wheel gets the oil.
1: Gina.
0: Yes, and those people are wrong.
3: Okay. Then you know what? Right. Case closed.
1: Hold on.
0: What's not to understand about that?
1: You're well, being...
4: I'm getting...
1: No. I see you and I hear you. But I didn't shut down that portion
0: right.
1: of it.
0: I no
3: one
0: believe,
3: is saying it's
0: I
3: wrong is that, shutting down that portion.
0: No. It is wrong.
3: Well, Sammy, would you like to jump in?
0: No, don't.
4: Uh-oh.
0: No.
3: What do you mean? No. Speaking of shutting down.
0: No, we're talking to you.
3: Well, right. Sure. Menace is talking.
5: I grew up hearing oil as well.
0: Right.
1: You
0: but
1: also, you're,
0: but
1: you
0: she
1: also
0: wasn't the one getting
1: wrong.
0: Mega defensive.
5: No, but we did look it up, and it, in the dictionary said
3: both
5: that
3: are
5: it's
3: correct.
5: Both are correct. And you guys, because you had never heard oil before, said, no, it's not a thing.
0: Yeah, we didn't...
3: I feel
0: See,
3: like
0: this is where
3: I'm on Thorazine right now.
0: I'm going to move on from it because we weren't saying it wasn't a thing. We were saying the thing that you knew or that you heard was incorrect because that's not what the phrase is.
3: Got it.
0: Like,
3: got it.
0: Right. That's it.
1: We heard the reason.
3: Sounds good.
0: Like the squeaky wheel gets the jelly is a Kansas thing, I guess. I don't
3: know. No, never heard that in my life because that's not
0: right.
3: a thing.
0: But if I had heard that, like you would
1: I
0: say
1: would
0: no.
1: Still say that's wrong.
3: But
1: no,
3: many
1: Woody,
3: people,
1: not,
3: but many people texted and said, no, I grew up that way too. So we're all wrong and we can all accept that.
0: Okay. Well, every country has different expressions for things, right?
3: Uh-huh.
0: Like,
3: Do
0: for
3: they?
0: Example,
3: sure?
0: Quitting something cold turkey, that came from Canada. Have your cake and eat it too. That came from England.
1: I've always hated that expression.
4: Why?
0: What, have your cake and eat it too?
1: Yeah, it's just dumb. Like, let's say
0: you would you have cake and not eat it?
1: Yeah. Right. You have
3: the
1: cake.
3: Point of holding
1: oh,
3: cake.
1: Good. Yeah. But I don't get to eat it.
0: So
1: what?
0: These are some expressions that you'll hear here that people in other countries don't get.
3: Okay.
0: So they're not understanding. Plead the fifth, which
3: makes sense.
0: Yeah.
3: That's
0: right?
3: not part of their
1: Based
3: court system.
1: Us.
0: Right. That makes sense that it would make, you know, perfect
1: make
0: sense,
1: no
0: to
1: sense
0: to people
1: say,
0: here, but the other place, okay.
1: Yeah.
0: Which obviously means to remain quiet.
1: Right.
0: Putting lipstick on a pig.
1: People don't get that?
0: No.
3: It seems pretty
0: you know,
3: easy.
0: So, pretty self-explanatory. Know, to make superficial changes in an attempt at making something more favorable.
3: It's not changing the...
0: dress
3: yeah,
0: it up or you know, whatever.
3: The right. foundation of the problem.
0: Riding shotgun is another expression that only people here understand.
3: That makes sense because that was from like covered wagons and stuff.
0: Is that what that means?
3: Yeah. Like the,
0: I understood.
3: Thought it was
1: I didn't
3: the person
1: know the
3: driving
1: that.
3: The covered wagon.
0: I didn't know the origin.
3: Drives it and then the person next to them sits shotgun for any wayward... criminal activity.
0: Makes sense.
3: Well, yeah.
4: Where that I came sense. From, we said wee word.
3: Okay.
1: Wee word?
0: Yeah. Wayward?
4: Yeah.
3: Wee I think word. He was trying a funny.
0: No, jump on the bandwagon word. Is an expression that we only understand here. So, you know, to support what's already popular.
3: Okay.
0: You know, jump on the bandwagon. In the nosebleeds.
1: Well, okay.
3: I thought everyone would understand. Like, you're
0: like
3: so
0: the highest,
3: high
0: cheapest
3: up,
0: seats.
3: Yeah. You're so high up your nosebleeds.
0: Mm-hmm. Yeah. Green thumb. Means you're great at gardening.
4: Yeah.
0: You say that here. People know what you're talking about. You say that other places, they might look at you funny.
3: But also, if somebody randomly said, what is having a green thumb? I'd be like, I don't know.
4: Yeah.
3: Like, that's not intuitive.
1: You're good with plants.
0: But much like our back and forth on the squeaky wheel gets the sounding like a broken record. Sounding like a broken record.
3: Oh,
0: to be repetitive.
3: Skips. Yeah.
0: Makes sense here, but other people don't really understand.
1: We're not the only ones with records.
0: Break a leg?
3: Yeah.
0: Break a leg.
3: Yeah.
0: Where did that? What's the origin of that? Where'd
4: Isn't
0: that come
4: from? Like theater talk?
3: It is.
1: It is. It's bad luck to say good luck, so you say something bad like break a leg.
3: Yeah, and I've also heard that it comes from being in a cast. Like the cast of a show, so you're breaking your leg.
5: I thought it was that they so used cute. To clap with their feet, and so it was break a leg because they would stomp like applaud to the performance.
1: Let's go with that.
3: That's cute.
1: I like that one.
0: Expressions we only understand here. You said somewhere else they might not, they wouldn't understand. Shoot the breeze. Like, you know, how we're shooting
1: just
0: the breeze.
1: Chat.
4: Okay.
3: That one doesn't really make sense.
1: It does.
0: Gossip it, you know.
3: Yeah, but like, what are we shooting?
0: Shooting the breeze. I don't know.
1: I've heard it. Yeah. Don't know the origin.
0: Yeah. I do love, and somebody on the text had said, oh man, I love the new game. Because this whole argument came out of our game of Battle Craps.
3: Yeah. Mm-hmm.
0: And they say they love any game that involves us and results in us arguing over stupid stuff.
3: So any game.
0: Yeah.
3: So all literally games? All games.
1: All the games.
4: All games.
0: Yeah, because we can't have anything where it doesn't just devolve into arguments.
4: Yeah. Oh, my favorite is when we start arguing on how even to play the game. Not even answers.
1: Oh yeah,
4: like we're in the middle of like, or, you know.
0: But doesn't I mean? It's midway. Been a long time since I've played board games, but I seem to remember doing that.
1: Oh yeah,
0: when I was growing up, and we would be playing, and people would argue over the rules, and someone had to break the rules out. No, listen.
1: My aunt would make me cry during board games. Yeah. I would literally cry.
0: 877-44 Woody, text us. Do that over 2987. We'll take a break. More Woody Show is next. Hang on.
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2: 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Let's get you up to date on Glendora. You have every lane closed down northbound 57 between Arrow Highway and the 210. A big rig hit the shoulder wall, spilled a bunch of drywall and oil, and the connector is also closed down. No word on when this is going to be cleaned up. Sherman Oaks, you got a broken down big rig southbound 405 before you get to the 101. Had the third lane from the left block, so real slow through the area. And downtown, it's a crash on the shoulder eastbound 10 before Grand Avenue. There's a backup to about La Brea Avenue. And don't miss National Taco Day at Baja Fresh Tuesday, October 6th only. 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
3: 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It's happening tomorrow, Friday, here on The Woody Show. Anything you got for us in the meantime, you can leave on the After Hours voicemail. That number is 877-44-WOODY. You can find us, follow us on social media. 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
2: Yeah.
3: All right, Greg Gorey.
2: Yes.
3: Parting words of wisdom, please.
2: Yeah, later on today, ask your girl if she has gained weight, because that way she knows you're paying attention to her.
4: That's a great idea. Wait for Valentine's.
3: It'd be rude not to notice, you know?
2: Yeah.
4: Totally.
3: You didn't even notice.
4: Yeah.
3: I get that all the time. She'll go for a haircut something with the hair.
2: Yeah.
3: And isn't the whole point is that it looks the same, right?
4: Hey.
3: Like,
4: it just...
2: Especially with long hair. Like, I would never know.
3: I never notice.
4: A little cleaned up.
2: Never.
4: I always notice when you guys get haircuts.
2: Yeah, because it's all short.
3: But chicks notice that kind of stuff. Dudes just don't notice that.
2: Yeah.
3: It's not ingrained in us.
4: Oh, if Sammy has even a slight wave in her hair, I'm like, oh, what's the occasion?
3: Never notice. All right, thank you very much, Greg Gorey.
2: Jim Woody.
3: 2 hours, commercial-free. 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Nicole Alvarez and the Alt 120. 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

and then I was told that it's not, and then I just started sneezing, and I haven't stopped since. What is this nonsense? I was told it was the weekend. You know what? Screw it. Let's just pretend. I got your Disney passes. I got a chance for an annual pass. It's called the Magic Key, and that's all coming up. I'll tell you what song to listen to.

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Kings of Leon are back. They're back. So you'll hear a lot from them coming up. So that, they used to hate that song. I read an article in Rolling Stone. They hated that song. And now they've just embraced it. And why not? Alt 98 said.

0: toxic passion is like Jason Momoa pounding tall can Modelos and a Pennywise mosh pit on steroids. Very passionate.
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0: All 98.7, Ellie's Alternative Rock. I'm Nicole Alvarez. This is my favorite time of day, my Kristen Limon.
1: We do our check-ins.
0: We do our check-ins and our trauma bonding.
1: Yeah.
0: There's Disney people, right? There's Disney adults.
1: Yes.
0: And then there's you.
1: Okay.
0: Let me explain. There's October people. Like, there's Halloween people. And Kristen is one of them. Like, you've been watching, you're ready.
1: I already watched Carrie, I already watched Misery, tonight is Hocus Pocus.
0: But it's hot as hell, and it's just October 1st today.
1: DGAF.
0: That's it?
1: DGAF, I'm doing it.
0: Are you a decorator and all that stuff? So are you going to start wearing things to the office?
1: I already have stuff in my car. No, I won't, I draw the line at costume.
0: Okay, well, I'm going to buy you one anyways.

0: God, that's an obnoxious laugh. Alt-98.7, Ellie's Alternative Rock. I'm Nicole Alvarez. Kristen Limon.
1: I've been lingering in here.
0: No, I like it when you linger in here. I know for a fact that the Coachella lineup is going to drop any second.
1: Oh, really?
0: I mean, pretty soon.
2: Why do I just get goosebumps?
0: Do you still like it there?
1: Sure.
0: Yeah, your goosebumps tell me that you do.
1: Yeah.
0: Give me a quick, either a wish list or a pick. Two artists that you'd love to see headline or be at Coachella.
2: Oh, that's too hard. I mean, well, they just did Just Like Heaven, but I live in love for The Strokes.
0: Okay.
2: I think Oasis would be amazing.
0: Oasis, and I'm going to throw LCD Sound System. That's what I would like.
2: I think they sold out at Coachella.
0: From our lips to God's ears.

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Okay, you're listening for Daft Punk one more time. I'm Nicole Alvarez. Bye, Crystal Limon. Bye. You're listening for that song, Be Caller 98, and then you're going to Disney, and maybe you'll get that magic key. 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

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I'm Nicole Alvarez. Welcome. Welcome. Welcome to October. I've been told that October is going to be something magical. Okay. Bring it.

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that Brandon Boyd of Incubus would be a great dad. And I saw him on a podcast the other day talking about his child and becoming a father. And it was the most, literally the most beautiful thing I've ever heard a human being say about another human being. But he's poetic like that. And I can't wait to get my hands on new Incubus. What an exciting day that's going to be. It's Alt 98.7 LA's Alternative Rock.

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All 98.7 LA's Alternative Rock. My name is Nicole Alvarez, and I have a 4-pack of tickets to Disney and a chance to score a magic key, which means it's an annual pass. I guess you guys want that?

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Congratulations to Dylan Davies, who is going to Disney World, and not with kids. No, with other adults. You think a lot of people winning these are winning them for children? No, these are all adults fighting it out for that magic key? Yeah.

It's all about the Disney, the House of Mouse, the happiest place on earth. So I'm going to give you a song that you're listening for, the next song, but not yet. Let's just enjoy the Chili Peppers, new up-and-coming band in Los Angeles. This song's called Give It Away. It's Alt 98.7.

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0: Kids takes a deep dive and gives you the story behind the song. The question is, can you guess the song behind the story? Now. Behind the
1: story. Okay, so this week we've been playing you all new songs. It's just nice to put some new music on the radar. And I'm going to play you a band called In Color. Have you ever been in a relationship where it starts to feel not so much like love, but like you've got this claustrophobic feeling of obsession and emotional dependency? You can tell me. No judgment zone right here. If you've been in a relationship like that where it stops feeling joyful and it stops feeling almost like a drug, like you're the only thing that gets me high, that's exactly what's behind this song. The band is In Color. The song is called High. This is Song Behind the Story. All 98.7 LA's Alternative Rock.

0: That was Nicole Alvarez's Song Behind the Story. But the story, it doesn't end there. 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

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I know who you are. I believe your name is Johnny Resnick. The Goo Goo Dolls and that resurgence, I'm telling you. Alt-98.7 LA's Alternative Rock. I'm Nicole Alvarez. This is Evanescence's new... That's hard to say. Evanescence's new song. Yeah, I know. It's kicking my ass. Anyways, who will you follow? New on Alt-98.7. Evanescence's...

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dancing is the thing. 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I'm Nicole Alvarez. 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

7 LA's alternative rock. I'm Nicole Alvarez. The way that I wish today were Friday, like the fact that we have to wake up tomorrow and like do it all again. You know what? No, I'm going to be a positive influence. It's fine. Tomorrow's Friday. 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

0: It has been an absolute pleasure to hang out with you today. 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I am Nicole Alvarez.
1: The one and only.
0: But if you're new here, nice to meet you. 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

0: Thank you, Matt. Hello. How are you? Booker and Stryker. It is Alt 98.7 LA's alternative rock. I'm Booker. He is Stryker. What are you doing, buddy? How are you?
1: Thank you for asking. I'm going to give advice that I think everybody should take. And normally I say, I don't give anybody advice. I just give you my opinion. Okay. But this is advice.
0: Advice.
1: When you go to AAA, I was just at AAA, or DMV, wear a band shirt. The friendliness, the 180 on the faces of the people in there. They went from the most miserable humans I've ever seen to smiling, asking, what's my favorite song from Morrissey or the Smiths? This one woman said she went to London 2 years ago to see Morrissey. And I'm like, he actually showed up?
0: Wow.
1: Yeah, he actually showed up. It was like I was on the air.
0: Wow.
1: It was so fun at AAA. Shout out to the one on Alameda. I was just there. Wear a band shirt or maybe a Lakers shirt, something like that. It really gets the conversation going.
0: Interesting. Or if you don't want to talk to anybody, wear a black t-shirt like the bookman does. Nobody bothers me.
1: That's also it. But this wasn't bothering. This was like,
0: right.
1: I felt like just wearing this shirt that's too big for me.
0: Right.
1: Wasn't anything I was doing, just the shirt lifted the spirits up of those folks.
0: You're bringing everybody up.
1: Yeah.
0: All right. Hey, a 4-pack of tickets, that's going to bring up the audience. We're sending you to Disney once again.
1: Come on.
0: And we got our own special magic key pass deal thing.
1: The Inspire key.
0: Yeah. We got that too.
1: Your chance to pass.
0: Qualify for that when you win the tickets in the 4 o'clock hour. It is Booker and Stryker.

0: All right, Booker and Stryker from the Corona Beach Club Studios. It is Alt-98.7. By the way, Weezer, part of the iHeartRadio Music Festival, that is now streaming on Hulu, if you want to catch that there. A little nugget for you. Stryker, standing by with everything happening in the world.
1: Where do I start? I'll go with merch. Caitlin Clark's new shoe dropped. You got the Caitlin Blue. You got the warning code. I bought one of her jerseys when she collabed with Stranger Things. Threw it right in my storage locker.
0: Yep.
1: I'm going to buy these size 12s. The blue I really like. Maybe wear them one time, go right in the storage locker as well.
0: Well, that's a good question. Can guys wear the Caitlin Clarks?
1: Yeah, already investigated
0: that. Okay, so they're for dudes too.
1: Yeah, they have a size 8 ready for you. I got a size 12 ready to go. Also, if you love merch, you got the Dodgers and the Vans collaboration
0: Walked
1: as well.
0: Right into that.
1: As the Dodgers start their playoff run this Saturday, their game is at 1 o'clock.
0: I don't like them.
1: What do you mean?
0: I don't like the collab.
1: Oh, you looked at them?
0: I looked at them.
1: You're talking about the Vans-Dodgers collab.
0: I don't like them. They look too like kids' boat shoes or something. They just don't have a zip to me.
1: You saw the checkers on them,
0: yeah,
1: right?
0: Yeah, you see the checkers, but with the rest of the blue on it, it just doesn't work for me. I don't like them. But hey, maybe you like them.
1: I do like them.
0: Okay, good. Put them right in your storage locker.
1: They're going right in there, too, with three skulls. My friends at NASA, I had an emergency Zoom this morning.
0: Oh, you don't say.
1: Here's some space news.
0: Okay.
1: This is only the third time they've been mad at me. They're like, why didn't you discuss this yesterday with Booker? I'm like, I forgot. This morning, SpaceX launched four astronauts on a fast track to the ISS. Only an 8-hour mission to get to the International Space Station. And these astronauts, led by a female, will be up there for 6 months.
0: Damn.
1: My question for you, one of the astronauts, his name is John Kutrick. His wife will give birth while he's up there on the ISS.
0: Okay.
1: Bad move or good move by him in the for the long run?
0: Good move. You don't want to be around those messy births, blood, all that. No, let somebody else handle that. You save the day when you get home. You're an astronaut.
1: Athletes miss their ball games.
0: That's right.
1: Astronauts still go to space.
0: I do. Mankind needs them up there. And by the way, they got up there in 8 hours. What about those astronauts that were stuck up there for 900 years? Why couldn't they run up there in 8 hours and go
1: Butch
0: fetch them?
1: Butch and Sonny, by
0: Butch
1: the way.
0: And
1: that's
0: Sundance
1: my job
0: kid.
1: To remember their names.
0: I remember, yes. Why couldn't they go get them? Let's get an answer to that.
1: Listen,
0: they'll be pissed at you
1: I brought
0: if you
1: it up.
0: Question.
1: They muted me for 6 months. I'm finally back in the good graces of NASA. Collective Soul, give me some shine, baby.
0: You ready for some shine?
1: They're going to do a residency at the Venetian in Vegas.
0: No way.
1: And this is why I think it's cool. So it's going to be during the big game weekend.
0: Mm-hmm.
1: Tickets are only $49 to get in.
0: I like that.
1: And it's a 2,000-seater, and the Venetian is a good spot. So if you like Collective Soul and you're going out to Vegas when the big game is happening, this is for
0: Have
1: you.
0: Have we been to the Venetian for a show? Show?
1: I you and I have never been there together.
0: Have you been there?
1: I've been to the Venetian
0: for
1: never
0: a show.
1: No, not for
0: me
1: a show.
0: Me neither. Because I can't think of the venue. It's not coming to me. Huh. I mean, Collective Soul, come on. The World I Know, Shine, Smashing Young Man, or whatever that is. I love those songs.
1: I don't know if they're properly appreciated.
0: They're not.
1: In 2026.
0: Roland is a great, great lead singer. Great band. Great band.
1: Please be careful. Fake iPhone duo. Pre-order pages are taking over the internet right now, and they are stealing your data. Well, they must look different. They look the exact same as an Apple page, but the fake pages are offering a $500 voucher.
0: Wow.
1: So people see that $500 voucher, their head starts spinning. They don't even think that it could
0: right.
1: be a phony baloney.
0: Wow.
1: So be careful if you're going to order
0: I'll
1: the
0: be careful.
1: iPhone Duo.
0: Can't afford that.
1: As I mentioned, Dodgers 1 p.m. Saturday. They'll play the winner of the Phillies-Braves. Their game is later today. I'm Stryker. That's all I got.
0: The Padres. They look good. And the Yankees, they look good too. What's going to happen?
1: The first round. They're playing the Cubs.
0: It's a wild card. Two scrub teams playing one another, right?
1: The Dodgers are too good to play that first round.
0: There's no fear in any of these teams in facing them, right?
1: Not at all.
0: None.
1: Confident but not cocky.
0: Gotcha. Booker and Stryker.

0: bad.
1: You did bad? Prize Picks?
0: Paige Beckers.
1: Who?
0: The WNBA player. Yeah, she had the more or less of 18. She got like 6 yesterday.
1: I warned Stryker when it comes to Prize Picks. I go, don't do this with people that you don't know. Just because you like the name or the sexy line, you got to know the player.
0: Right.
1: Okay, so Prize Picks is back. All your fun is there. That's the fun we have on Prize Picks. New users, you can get yourself a head start with Prize Picks. Their best offer yet.
0: 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What players from any sport?
1: Right. So, like tonight, there's Thursday Night Football. You got Pittsburgh, Cleveland. Aaron Rodgers, I took him for 2 passing touchdowns. Against the Browns, I think that's doable.
0: Here's an example. 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It's all there on Prize Picks, Booker.
1: And let's say a player gets injured in the first half. 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It's the injury reboot. 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

0: night fight. Two nights, what, at the Wiltern?
1: Wiltern.
0: Yeah, nice.
1: He has a huge fan base, Booker. A talented guy as an actor and, of course, as a musician, songwriter, plays instruments, etc.
0: Yeah, if you look on the Alt98.7 Instagram, they did a good job like two nights ago of kind of, you know, chronicling the show. And you'll see how talented that guy is, like on guitar, and how he plays that song. I mean, he fills it. To me, it's almost like a pop song on the radio. But seeing it done live, you're like, wow, this guy's got chops on the guitar. He's really good.
1: I'm going to name some musicians who are also actors.
0: Okay.
1: Rate them on their acting and as a musician.
0: Okay.
1: Lady Gaga, musician.
0: 10.
1: Acting?
0: 9.
1: Right. I'm with you. Jennifer Hudson won an Academy Award, and she is a great singer.
0: 9, singer. 10, actor.
1: Jared Leto won an Academy Award as an actor, and of course, 30 Seconds to Mars.
0: Dallas Buyers Club, he was a 10 in that movie. He was right. So good. And 30 Seconds to Mars, 8.
1: Keanu Reeves.
0: 10.
1: And 10 across the board.
0: 10's across the board.
1: Jennifer Lopez.
0: Jennifer Lopez. Actor, I mean, if you go back to like Out of Sight or Selena.
1: Anaconda.
0: Okay, don't bring that one up. Those movies are solid. 9's, I think. So, and as a musician, as a pop star, a 9. Why not?
1: Will Smith.
0: Will Smith, 10 and 10.
1: 10 and 10. Kevin Costner. It seems like being a musician is more of a hobby than like professional.
0: So I'm going to give him a 4 with the music and a 10 on any show he's on.
1: That's my list. I'm sure.
0: All right, I got a couple for you. What about Miley Cyrus?
1: Miley Cyrus is a 10 on the music side.
0: Okay.
1: And she is a, I mean, I didn't watch Hannah Montana, and I don't know other projects she's been in offhand.
0: That's all you need to
1: know. So, I mean, I know that was, I guess I'll give her a 9 on the acting side.
0: What about The Weeknd?
1: The Weeknd, as a musician, he's a 10. Acting?
0: 2.
1: I've only seen him in the Adam Sandler movie when he's the gambler. He is a 6.5.
0: 6.5. Well, we're putting .5s in now.
1: Yes.
0: Couldn't give him the 7.
1: Nope.
0: Couldn't bring yourself.
1: Because I don't know anything he's been in.
0: I'm trying to think of some other musician.
1: David Bowie did both.
0: 10 and 10.
1: 10 and 10.
0: No matter what. He was Bowie. Verve is on Booker and Stryker.

0: Booker and Stryker, Alt 98.7. Stryker, is there anything that you would like to say on the radio that maybe you wouldn't say in real life? You'd say it into a microphone, but you wouldn't say it to a person.
1: Every day. Things fly out of our mouth. We turn on these mics, and it's fun and funny, and it's like sometimes I forget there's people listening.
0: Right.
1: But it's truly what I want to say in the moment. But then if I'm walking around and if I'm at a party, I don't think I would say those things.
0: Well, let me put this one to the test. See how you feel about this.
1: Okay.
0: Because this applies to anyone's office, no matter where they work. If you're in an office situation, shared space, this applies to anybody. Okay. But specifically to our office today. There's an email that came out like it's, Cupcake Day. I'm telling you, those cupcakes, they must have Duncan Hines on them. They're fantastic. Went down to get a cupcake. Walked into the kitchen. Somebody made fish. Microwaved fish. And it just smells like, you know what it smells like. Butt back there. It's awful.
1: Why are they bringing fish?
0: I would never walk up to the person and say anything. But in this microphone.
1: Right, the microphone, we can talk all about it.
0: And I know this hour. This is the hour we broadcast to the building. Like
1: the iHeartRadio team, people we've never even met.
0: Right.
1: It's blasting through the ceiling speakers.
0: Right. This is the hour that Booker and Stryker are on. So I use our hour for everyone in this building. I'm doing a public service.
1: And for people in other buildings as well, your office.
0: Don't cook fish in the microwave. It smells like ass.
1: Congrats, you're on a health kick finally after 50 years. How about a piece of white meat, skinless chicken?
0: Boneless chicken. That'd be good for you. Doesn't stink either.
1: We're bringing a halibut to work and putting it in the 1989 microwave oven. Get out of here.

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7: 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Summer is cooler here in the Blue Ridge Mountains. 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

0: 11 p.m. Mm-hmm. The NHL is underway. Carrie, the TV series, Prime, October 7th. The Oasis documentary, Booker, tomorrow night. Season 23 of Grey's Anatomy this month.
1: Jeez.
0: Abbott Elementary, Season 6. Digger with Tom Cruise comes out tomorrow.
1: Easy there, Tom.
0: I know. The sequel to The Social Network comes out on the 9th. And, of course, Halloween month.
1: Wow.
0: There's your October.
1: It's a stacked month.
0: It is. Yeah. Of all the things I just named, what's at the top of your list?
1: Digger.
0: It is?
1: No.
0: You're not going
1: to. That movie looks
0: it.
1: Terrible. It does look bad for a Tom Cruise movie. It doesn't look good.
0: I've never seen Tom Cruise do more press.
1: Right.
0: Podcasts, TV shows. He was on Jennifer Hudson the other day down there. Like,
1: everywhere. Everything, doing everything.
0: And it's a very artistic movie, I believe,
1: yeah.
0: That some people say you got to see it more than once.
1: Yeah. Well, I'm telling you, I took the wrong angle on that. If he's doing everybody's show, that movie looks phenomenal. Wouldn't it be great if Tom Cruise came up and visited Booker and Stryker?
0: We'll
1: I've been
0: about
1: so positive about this guy my entire career, as have you. He's one of my favorite interviewees. He's a wonderful man.
0: I had a 10-second phone call with him at one point,
1: oh, yeah?
0: And that's all I had.
1: Wow.
0: But he did say my name, say my name. Can wearing a dirty hat lead to you becoming balder faster?
1: Well, I think hats in general can lead to you becoming balder faster. So a dirty hat, maybe even more so. No? Okay.
0: Just read a story that is incorrect. The true reasons you become bald, which is, you know, if you have a great shaped head, go for bald. Genetics, stress, and your age.
1: So the hat has nothing to do with the baldness?
0: That's according to the story. A dirty hat
1: you
0: has nothing to do with it.
1: Though.
0: Dirty hat, right.
1: Because I've always heard that hats are bad if you're balding.
0: How does Steve Garvey, who played 100 years in MLB, have a perfect head of hair then? He wore a hat every day of his life.
1: He was never balding, though. Like, some people are maybe predisposed to
0: balding. Well, that's why they're saying genetic stress and age,
1: yeah.
0: Not the hat.
1: All right, not the hat. Then.
0: Listen, we're not doctors. Even though I went to med school for 2 years in Arizona, go look it up yourself with the hats. What am I doing?
1: Did you not study phrenology or whatever that's called?
0: I did not.
1: You should have.
0: We may go to Turkey for the hair transplant.
1: You and me on that flight. Let's do it.
0: Danny McBride is writing and directing the new G.I. Joe movie, which will star Bradley Cooper.
1: That's cool.
0: Yes, it is.
1: All right.
0: Do you know the A-plus list actor who was in the previous G.I. Joe in the same role that Bradley Cooper is doing, which is Duke?
1: No.
0: He's in 21 Jump Street, 22 Jump Street, and soon to be 24 Jump Street.
1: Channing my Tatum?
0: Yeah!
1: Wow.
0: Very good.
1: Wow.
0: Booker's got it. Thank God you got the shingle shots to fix the memory. We're all over. Topo Chico's coming back. You know, the carbonated water.
1: But it never left. I see it in Costco all the time.
0: But have you seen it consistently?
1: Maybe not, but I've got their hat. It's green and it's awesome.
0: You wear the hat?
1: I love that hat.
0: That's why you have a full head of hair.
1: Yeah.
0: It didn't
1: be balding soon.
0: Anyway, they had to fix. No, it doesn't matter. I'm striking. That's all I
1: have. Evanescence is on.

0: Booker and Stryker on Alt 98.7. Thursday Night Football tonight, the Steelers and the Brownies. This station is full of Steeler fans. Woody's a huge Steeler fan. Nicole Alvarez is a Steeler fan. I'm a Steeler fan. There's a lot of Steeler fans here. But this kind of took over the internet last night. I'm hoping you saw this, Stryker. Coach Mike Tomlin, the guy that left and now is on NBC.
1: He left as head coach of the Steelers. Right. Now he's a broadcaster and doing a great job.
0: So did you see the story about what he unveiled during his, he did a, I guess it was a something on YouTube last night, what he unveiled on YouTube.
1: Was it like about a Roblox video game thing?
0: It's Minecraft.
1: Minecraft.
0: He spent 12 years making this Minecraft, like, village, this Mike Tomlin land, whatever you call it.
1: Okay.
0: It is so intricate. It started off with a lake, then he's got all of these buildings, and then you go into the buildings, and you design every room and living rooms and this and that. By the way, this last night had more views than the Yankee playoff game that was happening last night.
1: So many people on YouTube watched the Mike Tomlin reveal.
0: That actually watched the baseball game. Like, this is how many people were
1: online. That's what he did in his downtime when he wasn't, like, you know, he needed a minute to breathe. He would work on that.
0: But so the Minecraft people, and I'm not a Minecraft person, nor, that doesn't sound like you are either. They're saying, like, you have no idea how much time, even though that it was 12 years, you have no idea how much time he must have put into this, because every room is like a home designer went through it room by room. And it's supposedly like, it's mind blowing.
1: I watched it, and after 10 seconds, I did right
0: too.
1: Off it.
0: I did too. I didn't care, but I was just, I was just thinking, like, he's my coach. And no wonder the play calling has blown for the past, I don't know, decade. Like, why isn't our play calling, or why wasn't it, as creative as his Minecraft world? Because it was crazy creative.
1: That's
0: a little irked.
1: That's a great point. But I also think this is a guy who is great on a microphone, seemed to be great as a coach. You guys always had a winning record, the Steelers did.
0: Right.
1: You would make the playoffs, then get knocked out. But you did win a Super Bowl or two with Ben Roethlisberger.
0: Right.
1: You need to do something that takes your mind off whatever your main job is. Right. Now, it sounds like he was pretty deep into creating some Minecraft world, whatever the hell that is.
0: Right.
1: I actually do know what it is. But so I give the guy a break and say, like, he did a Hall of Fame style job coaching. And it sounds like he's got this other thing where he's Hall of Fame status.
0: Well, just the users, the people that do this are saying that you
1: is
0: would have to
1: plus
0: be
1: level.
0: Yes, and they're saying you would have to be on this. Even though that it's 12 years, you'd have to be on this 2 to 3 hours a day.
1: Every day.
0: Every day. Now, you know how demanding being an NFL coach is. Remember, you were a coach of an NFL team for a lot of years.
1: Yeah, the Baltimore Colts back in the day.
0: But it just, it's you got to look at it. I mean, watching him, because he's narrating the video, talking about how he goes room to room. It's the wildest thing.
1: I was scouting Fran Tarkington at the time.

0: Congrats. You survived another SoCal summer. Now, it's time for some frightful fun.
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0: All right, Booker and Stryker, getting close to the 4 o'clock hour when we have four tickets to Disney. 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
1: Rank these worst to best. Walking into a spider web unexpectedly. Spider webs around where I live, my place, everywhere. Right. And every day I'm walking into the same web and every day I panic. Stepping on gum or biting your cheek accidentally. Go worst to best.
0: Worst is biting your cheek.
1: Okay.
0: I hate biting my cheek. I hate that. Bubble gum next because it's just a pain in the ass. And spider webs. I don't mind spider webs too much. It is like spider web season. You're right. Like spiders are everywhere. As a matter of fact, I was making my about to make my bed the other morning, and I noticed at the bottom of the bed something fell off. And I, you know, the dogs or whatever, the cat are always in the bed, and I'm like, what was that? But I noticed it fell off and then ran under the bed. And it was a good size spider.
1: A furry, one of those furry spiders.
0: I would say it was like a medium spider. It wasn't huge, but it wasn't small either. But I've been seeing a lot of black widows out by my trash cans, and I'm out there leaf blowing, and constantly I'm walking through those webs. It's just, I don't know why the spiders are out. And even last night when I got into bed, my wife was, you know, laying next to me, and I looked to my left, and I noticed one of those daddy long legs, you know, those spiders.
1: Those are good for you.
0: Right. I left it alone. But good. It was like, there was like a little, he's got a little web thing cooking next to my dresser.
1: Daddy long legs. Whoever came up with that name initially, I mean, give them the Pulitzer Prize.
0: Right. Walk. I left it there. I'm like, I didn't even bother it. I'm like, just leave it there. It'll kill some, you know, some pests in the air.
1: I'm knocking on wood. Inside, I don't see many spiders, but everywhere on the outside, spider web here, spider web there. I'm walking into spider webs, mm-hmm. and I don't like it. But that's, biting my cheek is the worst.
0: It is the worst.
1: The spider web is second worst. And the gum, I'll get it off with a popsicle stick. I don't know where I'm going to get the popsicle stick
0: right,
1: from.
0: Right. Yeah, it is. And I'm thinking just yesterday as well, I noticed it a couple of days ago. There was a spider in my sink. And I got the, but I don't kill spiders ever. Because as we get closer to death, I'm always like, maybe someone's keeping score. So I'm just going to like not kill spiders. But I saw this spider and I grabbed a tissue and I tried to catch it in the sink. And the thing just ran down the drain.
1: It's gone forever.
0: No, came back the next
1: day. No, really?
0: And I caught it yesterday. So I got it yesterday and I opened up the window like above the sink and threw it right out with the tissue
1: right,
0: paper.
1: Right, right. A 50-story fall for that spider. Someone's
0: fine.
1: Looking down on
0: it's
1: you.
0: Fine.
1: Booker.
0: Yeah.
1: Here's what I can never figure out. I'm watching TV. I'm in my bedroom. And every now and then, where the wall meets the ceiling, there's a spider crawling there.
0: Mm-hmm.
1: I have no cracks. It's not even close to the door. I would have seen that spider walking the 10 yards, 15, whatever it is, from the door to that spot.
0: Right.
1: How in the world did it get there without me noticing?
0: I don't know.
1: How
0: I
1: does
0: don't
1: that
0: know.
1: Happen?
0: We were having dinner the other night. Another spider web story. We were having dinner the other night, and my sister-in-law, she looks up like at the lighting fixture, you know, like it's above the table. And she goes, wow, you got a spider web going up there. And I looked up. I was like, holy crap. I mean, like a big web that was happening connected to the ceiling. There must be like 1,000 spiders
1: like
0: in my
1: house. You live in a haunted mansion.
0: I live outside, essentially.
1: It's a perfect Halloween house.
0: You're going to put the
1: yellow tape. No, you're going to put the yellow tape around. Do not enter. It's Halloween time.
0: It's ridiculous in my house. It's just that season. I think it's because it's been so hot. They want to find cool air, just like us, you know?

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0: Cranberries, Booker, and Stryker. 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
1: Good news and great news. The good news is more Booker and Stryker for 2 hours. The great news is Disney passes for you after four.
0: Yeah, we got that Magic Key Inspire annual pass. You'll qualify for that. I can't keep straight what we say on the air and off the air.
1: Me too. The other day,
0: you and I were talking about the vibe that you get when you're like on the Sunset Strip. Was that on the air or was that in your office?
1: I don't know what it was. That was off the air.
0: So maybe that was off the air.
1: Yeah,
0: Stryker and I were just having a conversation about, like, if you go on Sunset and you just, you know, you just sort of drive down it, you just get this L.A. feeling, like something.
1: I still get it.
0: You still get it.
1: And some people are like, it's changed so much. That is also true.
0: Very true.
1: But I still get that feeling of a combination of excitement, something dirty and bad could happen, but also something incredible.
0: Right. It's nostalgic being on it. And I think a lot of people can relate to this because, like, I live in the Valley now. You live closer to Hollywood, so maybe you're closer or you get to see the Sunset Strip a lot. But, like, you know, if you're living out in Covina or somewhere in the deep valley in Northridge, maybe you don't make it into the heart of Los Angeles that often. But I got that feeling last night. It almost came over me, that feeling, as I was driving across Sunset. It was like I drove by. Where's the Sky Bar? Mondrian, I think it was the hotel with the Sky.
1: Yep,
0: so you're driving
1: across from the Comedy Store,
0: right? And as you just keep driving and you're shooting across town, and right where the bend is, where the train trolley is, I forget what's in there now.
1: The hamburger spot, I think, is still there.
0: And then the Texas place, whatever that is,
1: right?
0: Like making that corner, it's wild. It's just
1: you still feel where the Standard Hotel is. A new hotel
0: is going to open up pretty soon. But to me. I so rarely get into the heart of Hollywood anymore. It was just, and you know, I lived in West Hollywood for 6-7 years maybe or something like that. I just couldn't get over how much has changed in Los Angeles. Mm-hmm. And you know, you see so much on social media, maybe you hear it on the news, like everybody's leaving LA and this and that and the other thing. Bull crap. It was so packed last night. I had dinner around the Beverly Center, like a sushi place.
1: I love that you took Sunset Boulevard to get there when you could have cut down.
0: I could have, but yeah. I didn't want to.
1: I love that you did that. You went west on Sunset Boulevard, past the Roxy and the Rainbow and all the spots.
0: Did it all. And it was like down San Vicente. It was great. It was awesome just seeing all of Los Angeles. It was so great just seeing people out though, like young people out. And I was like, people talk S on the city all the time, like, you know, it's dead and nobody goes out. I was like, hey, man, I saw a lot of people out last night. And it was a Wednesday night? So
1: I was out Tuesday night in Hollywood across from the Comedy Store. You know, it was like great news, sad news. Sad news, the House of Blues is gone, but they built something there. I think it's like a hotel/condos, but there was a bar on the rooftop. I went up there and guess what? The view was 100 out of 10. It was such a beautiful spot to go have a cocktail. And there was a little mini party there for Dos Hombres. And I loved it. Yeah. And that energy, it's hard to describe what it is, but you feel it in your bones.
0: You do. It's like Hollywood feeling. Whatever they're talking about, like on TV shows, hey, you made it to Hollywood. That's the feeling.
1: That's when
0: you're just on Sunset and you see all those great billboards and those buildings. As you everything is so new. And it's I'm wondering, like, who lives in those buildings? I say that. I'm like, who lives there?
1: Pool all our money, we'll live together. There's a song called I Used to Go to This Bar.
0: Which we're not going to play because we're late. Oh, it's all 98.7.
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2: New Cowboys cornerback Joey Porter Jr. reportedly has a chance to play this week after just being acquired in a trade from Pittsburgh. Dallas's secondary has been hit hard by injury. A hamstring injury landing Saints running back Travis Etienne on injured reserve. He'll miss at least 4 games. And it's a reported new 2-year contract for manager Torrey Lovello and the Arizona Diamondbacks. I'm Frank Arity.
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0: Well, since you're here, you got to stay here. It's Alt 98.7, this 4 o'clock hour. Four tickets to Disney. We have those. Booker and Stryker, we have our own Magic Key Inspire annual pass. You'll qualify for that. That's going to happen in this 4 o'clock hour, okay? So stick around to get that. Stryker first with everything happening in the world.
1: A Fast and Furious TV series has been greenlit.
0: What? Pun intended?
1: That franchise has pulled in $7 to $8 billion.
2: Vin Diesel
1: is going to be the executive producer. Whenever we talk about the greatest action stars, you know, we throw up Keanu Reeves and Sylvester Stallone, Tom Cruise, Arnold Schwarzenegger, Bruce Willis. Should Vin Diesel be in that conversation?
0: Why not? Him and The Rock, why not? I like those two together.
1: The Rock has only been in a couple of those.
0: Really?
1: Yeah.
0: How many are there?
1: I think 10 or 11.
0: Jeez, really?
1: The singer from Silver Sun Pickups told me that his name's Brian O'Bare. Maybe like 3 years ago, he took 2 weekends and watched every single one of them.
0: Oh my God, does he?

0: hours? That's it? How come they can't get us a rocket to get to Vegas in like 5 seconds?
1: They've been working on that train for too long.
0: That's right.
1: The
0: train to nowhere.
1: These astronauts that are going there this second and they're almost there. By the way, they're just over Bakersfield if you
0: they
1: look
0: are.
1: Up.
0: Look yep. up. Yeah.
1: They're going to be there for for 6 months.
0: Really?
1: Yeah. Tom Cruise.
0: Hopefully they got Netflix.
1: He's got his Digger movie that is about to be released.
0: Come again?
1: He says no emails are allowed during the filming of his movie to him. He wants everything said face-to-face. He enjoys that communication during the production.
0: Cool.
1: He also said he has the director or the writer of the film read him the script for the very first time before he decides if he wants to
0: do it.
1: That's
0: just a flex. No, he just wants the producer to come over to his house and read to him before he goes to bed. Will you read to me a book? And he's like, yeah, okay.
1: He's night-night on page six.
0: It takes 42 days to go through a script. He falls asleep on page two every time.
1: There's some updates to DoorDash.
0: DoorDash.
1: They've got DoorDash Air drones that just started in Northern California, but they're going to work their way down here.
0: Okay.
1: Chipotle is involved. Popeye's Chicken. 80% of the orders on DoorDash are light enough for the drones. So they've got the drivers, they got the drones, and the food will be dropped off at your house from the drone.
0: No kidding.
1: Nobody loves the ISS more than me,
0: right?
1: And nobody loves food delivery service more than me.
0: You are number one in DoorDash.
1: I am like, you know how you scan Netflix and HBO Max for a show to watch?
0: Your porn. That's DoorDash
1: me.
0: Tube.
1: I get on DoorDash and I get on Uber Eats and Postmates for like 70 minutes at a time before I make
0: and
1: my
0: you're
1: decision.
0: Just scrolling like on Facebook.
1: Yes,
0: I mean on Instagram like, or whatever.
1: Yeah. Never mind. Moving on. Dodgers play at 1 p.m. on Saturday.
0: You are ridiculous with those apps.
1: Dodgers 1 o'clock on Saturday. I'm Stryker. That's all I got.
0: All right. We got Disney tickets, everybody. 4 to Disney will happen before 5 o'clock. Just hang out with us. Somber plays now on Alt 98.
1: The ISS booker, if you look up.
0: What's this button do?
2: It's cool.
0: It's interesting. I just hit it. I don't have to hear about the ISS. I like that button. That's a good button.

0: All right, Booker and Stryker. It is Alt 98.7. MLB is kind of screwed up. I do like the wild card round. It's been fun. But there's no games tomorrow night. Like on Friday night, they got nothing going. Everything starts on Saturday.
1: It's our warm-up to the Dodgers game on Saturday at 1 p.m. It's going to be 100 degrees or more at Dodger Stadium. And they don't run around too much in baseball. And they have hats on.
0: Right.
1: Come on. They have hats. You can put on sunscreen.
0: If you play first base, you could probably eat over there, okay? You see those guys with the sunflower seeds. If you got time to get those out, eat.
1: It's like a podcast between the first baseman and when
0: right.
1: an opponent gets on first base.
0: Right, they're over there talking.
1: Chatting. Hey, so what are you doing after the game? Yeah. Hey, you look pretty good in that uniform
0: today.
1: Where
0: should we go eat tonight after the game? I don't know. Maybe we'll meet up somewhere.
1: The Woody Show has tickets for the Dodgers playoffs.
0: We turned those down.
1: They said, Booker and Stryker, you want these Dodgers tickets? No. Spread the love.
0: That's right.
1: So they gave them all to Woody to give away tomorrow and tomorrow morning, Friday, for Saturday's game.
0: That's right. So if you want to, go to one of these Dodger games, not Booker and Stryker. Like Stryker said, we're big enough. We're big enough, the show. We don't need any help. We didn't want those Dodger tickets. We were like, that little Woody show, we should give them some help. And that's what we did. We were like, you know what? Just give them the damn tickets.
1: But you know what you guys have tomorrow? It's a Friday ticket takeover for Disneyland.
0: Uh-huh.
1: So every hour,
0: uh-huh.
1: Nicole Alvarez, Booker and Stryker, Woody Show, we're giving you four packs of passes for Disneyland.
0: Ooh.
1: And it's like 4:21 now. We're going to give you passes before 4:45.
0: When you win, you qualify for the Booker and Stryker Magic Key Annual Pass. So we have one of these. So someone from our listeners, from our pool, is going to win this.
1: We accepted those.
0: We were fine with taking those.
1: Woody Show's also giving those away, and so Nicole as well, for the Key Inspire.
0: We told them to spread the love to everyone.
1: Spread the love,
0: not
1: baby.
0: Just book.

0: 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You survived another SoCal summer. 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
2: 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Disneyland passes. Combination of elementary school level trivia and some Disney trivia. D's get degrees. D's get passes.
0: 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Six correct answers, four tickets to Disney, just like that. We're playing two songs on Alt 90.

0: All right, Booker and Stryker, let's send someone to Disney.
1: And now it's time for Booker and Stryker's D Student Trivia.
0: Well, that is if you can answer six little questions within 60 seconds. If you can do so, four tickets to Disney.
2: 10 questions come your way. It's Disneyland trivia, an elementary school level trivia. These are so gettable. You take a deep breath, you answer the questions. Let's take caller 98. Booker, who are we playing with?
0: We are going to play with Samantha in Southgate. Hi, Samantha.
2: What's up, Samantha?
3: Hi, Booker and Stryker.
2: Let's go. I already know you're going to do great at D-Student Trivia. Are you? You don't sound nervous one bit.
3: I'm shaking, actually.
0: Oh, okay. Listen, you're going to do fine. If you freeze up, just say pass, and we go on to the next question, okay?
3: Okay.
0: Okay.
3: Got it.
0: 60
3: Ready.
0: On the clock for Samantha. Stryker, you set?
2: I'm set.
0: Question number one.
2: All right, Samantha. What Disneyland ride features the Doom Buggies?
3: Indiana Jones.
2: What's the third letter of alphabet?
3: C.
2: Name one character in the Winnie the Pooh world.
3: Eeyore.
2: What is 98 times 2?
3: 196.
2: Who sings the Lion King song, Can You Feel the Love Tonight?
0: 45 seconds.
3: Pass.
2: What's the fastest land animal?
3: Cheetah.
2: The Lady and Tramp share their first kiss over a plate of what food?
3: Spaghetti and meatballs.
2: How many zeros are there in 10 million?
3: Seven.
2: Okay. In what state is the Kennedy Space Center located in?
0: 15 seconds.
3: Pass.
2: Who is Luke Skywalker's dad? Spoiler alert.
3: Darth Vader.
2: All right, we'll stop right there. Let's go through this. We've never had a contestant answer and then re-answer so many times.
3: I'm sorry.
0: No. It's good. You corrected yourself, we think. We'll see.
2: Right. The Disneyland ride featuring the Doom Buggies. You said Indiana Jones.
0: Ooh.
2: No.
0: All right.
2: Haunted Mansion as the Doom Buggies. Haunted Mansion. Okay. The third letter of alphabet. You said P. Correct. P. A-L-P.
0: I think she said C.
2: No, she said P.
0: Did you say P?
2: She said P. I'm positive.
3: You said third letter, C. Yeah.
0: She said C.
2: If you said C...
3: We said third letter.
2: Alphabet.
0: Of alphabet. Not of the alphabet. The third letter of the word alphabet.
3: Oh. You said of the alphabet.
2: No. We'll go to the table. Let's get through this because you may have gotten this.
3: Okay.
2: Winnie the Pooh character Eeyore. Yes.
0: Yes.
2: 98 times 2. You were all over the place, but you nailed it with 196.
0: Indeed.
2: Cheetah's the fastest land animal.
0: That's right.
2: Spaghetti and meatballs. Good job.
0: Absolutely.
2: The next one, zeros and 10 million. All over the place, but then 7
0: nailed
2: is correct.
0: It. Nailed it.
2: You passed on Kennedy Space Center is in Florida.
0: Mm-hmm.
2: Luke Skywalker's dad, Darth Vader. Let's add these up. 1, 2, 3, 4. You know, I have no idea, but we're giving it to you. Congratulations.
0: I got six.
3: Oh, my God.
0: All right. Here is the deal, Samantha. Four tickets to Disney. Listen how relieved she is.
2: Six.
0: So relieved.
3: Thank you so much.
0: Okay. Four tickets to Disney, one day, one park passes. Plus, you got the chance for the Booker and Stryker Magic Key Inspire annual pass. You're in the hopper for that. Good luck to you, all
2: yeah,
0: right?
2: Yeah, Samantha.
3: Thank you guys so much.
0: All right.
2: Great
0: thank
2: job.
0: We love you back. Thank you for listening. Another chance to win tomorrow morning with the

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